Katy Perry, before that Madonna and Sabrina Carpenter. I really do think we need to take a time, just moment in time, to realise how incredibly lucky we are to have two massive pop stars wanting to come together and make music. Like, I am so here for it. It's Mary keeping you company. It is officially Wednesday. I know it's early in the morning, but it is. It's officially Wednesday, midweek vibes. And I've got Teddy Swims for you. This is Mr. Know-It-All.

0: Miles Smith and One Direction on the way. And Benson Boone to come.
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Bit of Ray, and you know what? It really does signal the start of wedding season. It's happening. Spring, summer, we're all about it. And I do think in the UK, anyone who is getting married, you just hope, you really do hope that you're going to get good weather on your wedding day. But then they say that rain is lucky, so I don't know. I'd want to bypass the luck and just have a bit of sunshine and make sure everyone's having a good time. Right now, new Lewis Capaldi. This is Stay Love.

0: Early on your Wednesday morning, that's LMC and you too. 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

Mary Manderfield with you early on a Wednesday. Listen, when you go on holiday, you can have a pretty standard experience if you're staying in a hotel. But I think if you stay in an Airbnb or a guest house, you can have a really unique experience, right? And that's exactly what Sebastian had. He went away to a hiking trail and he said that the Airbnb's host cat took him for a guided hike along the trail and apparently does that with every single guest. When they took a wrong turn, the cat would complain and then just take them back on the straight and narrow. See, that's kind of like money can't buy experience, the cat taking you

0: the epic and iconic Black Eyed Peas. Where would we be without them? We are coming up to 2 in the morning. I've got Bebe Rexha and Faithless, that new one on the way, and some Olivia Rodrigo for you. She's got new music too. That's all after this. 4th1.
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7: Summer is in the air, and you could go anywhere. 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

0: across Edinburgh, the Lothians, Fife and Falkirk.
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1: The top stories this hour. Arsenal's players celebrated together as they were confirmed as Premier League champions. Footage on their social media feeds shows Mikel Arteta's squad watching Manchester City's 1-1 draw at Bournemouth. That result means Arsenal can't be caught at the top on the final day and have won the top flight for the first time in 22 years. Southampton's appeal hearing against their expulsion from the Championship playoffs will take place today. Middlesbrough have replaced them in Saturday's final against Hull after the South Coast club were punished for filming the training sessions of rival clubs. Police are urging any former Married at First Sight contestants who may have been victims of sexual assault to contact them. Two women have claimed in a documentary they were raped during filming, while a third has made misconduct allegations. Police say two teenagers suspected of carrying out a deadly attack on a mosque in California shared a hatred of different religions and races. Three men were killed in San Diego on Monday. A new study suggests we should quadruple the amount of exercise we take in a week for maximum health benefits. Researchers in China say their findings show that exerting ourselves for 610 minutes could be the optimal amount. Professor Aidan Doherty from the University of Oxford doesn't think the new findings are particularly helpful.
2: If you can do a little bit more, that will clearly be helpful, especially for those who are least active. But they shouldn't be feeling despaired that they've suddenly got to do an hour and 20 minutes of exercise a day. I think that would be a nonsense public health message.
1: And there are calls for the UK to introduce a maximum temperature for workplaces to protect people as heat waves intensify. The Climate Change Committee says rolling out air conditioning in schools and hospitals should be one of the government's top priorities. From Sky News, I'm Daisy Steele.
3: It's 2 a.m. Mary Manderfield with you on your Wednesday early morning. Right now, BB Rexman.

Miley Cyrus, to me, forever the reminder that you can buy yourself your own flowers. But you know when you go to the supermarket and you pick up like a packet of tulips and you realise, I'm going to need a couple of packets of these. Like, one is not enough. Or you need some fillers. Make your vase full and then we can get talking. You know what I mean? So, yes, Miley, you can buy your own flowers, but buy yourself a few, okay? Right now, new music from John Newman. This is Merry Go.

0: I love old school Jason Derulo. Artful Dodger and Craig David on the way with another little throwback for you. And Alex Warren after this.
1: Fourth one.
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rewind. 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

Bruno Mars. Listen, if you ever think maybe you're too materialistic or you've got a shopping problem, I urge you to go and watch The Devil Wears Prada 2. And it's just that reminder, fashion is...

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How about this song from the soundtrack to the new movie? It's from Sienna Spiro, who was only a baby when the first Devil Wears Prada came out. This is Material Lover.

0: early, but we keep the vibes high. Sabrina Carpenter waking us up with Espresso next.
1: Fourth one.
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8: 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Our main story today is all gone peak tall. Crossing now to our foreign correspondent on the ground.
9: Thanks, Jack. Early indications suggest that the world leaders are unsurprisingly once again causing complete chaos. 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And while I'm not a world leader, I'm only 10, I do know that old boilers waste a lot more energy than new ones. So if your boiler is over 10 years old, you could be saving some money with the new energy-efficient boiler from the Edinburgh Boiler Company. 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

something else. Right, my darlings, we are not far off from 3 a.m, which means we're not far off the throwback hour that is happening with big tunes from Usher, Rizzle Kicks in there, Black Eyed Peas, Uniting Nations, Whitney Houston as well. You are going to love it. That's happening from 3. Right now, Miles Smith.

0: Do you remember when Rihanna released this, 2007, and the whole summer it rained? It was so wet and rainy. Thanks for that, Rihanna. Right, the throwback hour is happening after three. Hey!
1: Fourth one.
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10: Top stories this hour. Thousands of Arsenal fans celebrated outside the Emirates Stadium last night after the club were confirmed as Premier League champions for the first time in 22 years. Manchester City's 1-1 draw at Bournemouth means Mikel Arteta's side can't be caught at the top going into the final weekend. Our sports correspondent Rob Harris joined the ecstatic supporters.
11: So with a game to spare, Mikel Arteta's side, no, they will be receiving the Premier League trophy on Sunday. This is the outpouring of emotion after so many years of hurt, so many near misses.
10: Southampton's appeal hearing against their expulsion from the Championship playoffs will take place today. Middlesbrough have replaced them in Saturday's final against Hull after they were punished for filming the training sessions of rival clubs. Police are urging any former Married at First Sight contestants who may have been victims of sexual assault to contact them. Two women have claimed they were raped during filming, while a third has made misconduct allegations. Police say two teenagers suspected of carrying out a deadly attack on a mosque in California shared hatred of different religions and races. Three men were killed in San Diego on Monday. Ministers are being asked to consider things like maximum temperatures for workplaces to help people cope with climate change. A report from the Climate Change Committee warns heatwaves, floods and droughts will become more frequent in the UK, with calls for more air conditioning in schools and hospitals. Dr. Richard Miller from the committee says adapting to rising temperatures can no longer be ignored.
12: We know if we don't do more on adaptation, we're going to have more disruption that will fundamentally threaten our ways of life. What we're really saying is that we can tackle a lot of this, but the costs of inaction are so much greater than the costs of action today.
10: And a new study suggests we should quadruple the amount of exercise we take in a week for maximum health benefits. From Sky News, I'm Daisy Steele.
0: And at 3 a.m., I urge you to turn your speakers up louder because the throwback hour

Right here on the Throwback Hour. It's Wednesday. I feel like we're just getting started, all right? We're just getting warmed up. And I think we're going to just hit you full blast with some girl power. Why not? From 1996, it's the Spice Girls. This is Wannabe on your Throwback Hour. Yo!

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Do you know what? The best thing about Pitbull is his absolute cult following and the fact that when he plays shows, he now has audiences dressing up in a bald cap. They'll draw on a tiny little moustache. They'll wear the sunglasses and they do a full suit. I'm not just talking guys. The girls get into it probably even more so. Pitbull, what you've created is nothing short of spectacular. Mary Manderfield with you right now on your Throwback Hour. I've got Zara Larsson on the way so we can all live our best lush life. But right now, Leanne Rimes. This is Can't Fight the Moonlight on your Throwback Hour.

0: Sara Larson, a tune that is 10 years old, but is still so hot right now. Right, coming up on your Throwback Hour, Maroon 5 and Gwen Stefani after this.
1: Fourth one.
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Okay, we had to take a moment to get in our feels there with a bit of Snow Patrol. It's called Chasing Cars and is absolutely gorgeous. Mary Manderfield keeping you company and playing the biggest tunes for you. Throwbacks that make you feel all kinds of nostalgia. Maybe make you want to get on the dance floor. I know this one definitely does that for me. This is the original.

0: Sugar Babes, come on. Does it get much better than that? That's all for your Throwback Hour. We do it again tomorrow. Right now, it's 4 a.m. Latest news coming up.
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12: The top stories this hour. Arsenal are Premier League champions for the first time in 22 years after Manchester City drew 1-1 at Bournemouth. Thousands of fans gathered outside the Emirates Stadium to celebrate their title success.
13: Last time Arsenal won, I wasn't even fertilised. I'm 21 years of age.
14: 22 years we've been waiting for this. Look at the streets of London. No club can do it like this. No club!
12: It's Arsenal's fourth Premier League title, their first since 2004. Southampton's appeal hearing against their expulsion from the Championship playoffs will take place today. Middlesbrough have replaced them in Saturday's final against Hull after the South Coast club were punished for filming the training sessions of rival clubs. Donald Trump hasn't ruled out further strikes on Iran and claimed leaders in Tehran are begging for a deal. It comes after military officials gave evidence to Congress about an attack that killed 100 people in a school in Manab at the start of the conflict. Speaking yesterday, the US vice president warned Iran there were two options to ending the conflict. J.D. Vance also outlined Washington's aims.
15: We could restart the military campaign, but that's not what the president wants, and I don't think it's what the Iranians want either. We have an opportunity here, I think, to reset the relationship that has existed between Iran and the United States for 47 years, but it takes two to tango.
12: The UK government has relaxed some sanctions on Russian oil products from today, allowing imports of jet fuel and diesel refined from Russian crude in third countries. It comes amid growing concerns over fuel supplies and soaring prices linked to disruption in the Strait of Hormuz. Police are urging any former Married at First Sight contestants who may have been victims of sexual assault to contact them. Two women have claimed they were raped during filming, while a third has made misconduct allegations. From Sky News, I'm Daisy Steele.
9: Right, come on then, let's get tunes. Chapel Roan, Sunny Federa, Katy Perry and Joe. Here's End of Beginning.

Katy Perry last Friday night. One of three artists that are going to be performing at the opening ceremony of the World Cup, which, believe it or not, is 3 weeks tomorrow, which is ridiculous, isn't it? 3 weeks tomorrow. It's starting to feel real after all the drama of the Scottish Premier League, and that's now over and done. And now it's just like, here we go, World Cup. Stevie Clark announced the Scotland squad yesterday, so we now know that as well. 3 weeks to go. That it's time for the World Cup. It's starting to feel real. It's all good. Chapel Roan coming up. Dylan John Thomas to play as well. It's just myself. That's Lindsay on her holidays for the next couple of weeks. Flying solo, but still got the tunes. It's all good. Sunny Federa's on. This is Think About Us on Early Breakfast.

will roam. Pink Pony Club, 4:15. Early breakfast for Wednesday, hump day, halfway through the week. It's Gregor here through until 6 o'clock. Do you know what's looking like a really nice list, by the way? If you start writing down current Scottish songwriters, singer-songwriters that are around just now, and you've got, like, obviously Nathan Evans in there, Lewis Capaldi, Amy McDonald. There's another name to add there, Dylan John Thomas. He's absolutely brilliant. This is his newest one. It's called Got

0: Lane, Macklemore, and Dan Kaplan is the guy on that song as well. It's 4:21, Surly Breakfast. It is Wednesday today. I think we've just got a couple more days of just like rubbish weather. If we battle on through, we'll get a wee treat at the end of it. That is a wee bit of sunshine at the weekend. But you know when you just check it, like every day, and it's like, oh, and then it pushes, because I think Friday was meant to be amazing. And then it pushed to Saturday, and then it's looking more like Sunday. But I think we will get a wee bit of sunshine at the weekend. Let's just hold off. We're going to be all good. The Source and Candy stat and You Got the Love. Big throwback is going to sound amazing this morning. I'll play it soon. And Alex Warren's next. Okay.
1: Fourth one.
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good, that, isn't it? More throwbacks like that for a whole hour at 10 o'clock this morning. And they're in the mix. The Source, Candy Staten, You Got the Love. It's Gregor here. Religious studies, French and physics, the exams today. Good luck with that. Arsenal won the English Premier League last night. That was after Man City could only manage a draw against Bournemouth. So that's it, Arsenal. That's it. They have won the title for the first time in a very, very long time. And my boys last night said, oh, would you buy us an Arsenal strip? I was like, that's not how it works. They have their Scottish team. Their English team was Manchester United. I've already got their Man United strips. And then after last night, can you get us an Arsenal strip? That's not how life works. Doesn't work like that. Try to teach them a lesson. Right, Teddy Swims on the way, and Ella Langley right now, choosing tech.

0: Eddie Swims. There is Lose Control. How are you doing? Just about 20 to 5. It's Gregor here through until 6. Avicii, Wake Me Up. Perfect song for this morning. Get it on. Harry Styles as well in the next 10 minutes. Are you quite good at picking stuff up? Like if it's, I don't know, like you've bought yourself a new gadget or there's something new out and you have to start learning how to use it. Are you quite quick at that? There is something that almost everybody has. And I can't believe this. I've just been reading that it takes 3 months for people to master it. 3 months is a very, very long time. And if you do have this thing, you probably use it more than once a day. And it's taken 3 months to master. I can't believe that. I say I can't believe that, but actually I've kind of proved that true in the last few weeks. I'll explain what I'm talking about in the next 10. And Ed Sheeran is next.
1: Gregor and Lindsay, 4th 1. Music. It sets the vibe. Gives us the feels. 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

There's Avicii, Aloe Black, and Wake Me Up. Just about 10 to 5, Wednesday morning. It's Gregor here. When was the last time you got a new car, by the way? They say that when you get a new car, it takes 3 months for you to master the new car. For example, like things like your assisted parking, you know, when the car can park itself, electronic handbrakes, like a sports mode, different modes that you can drive in as well. It takes 3 months, supposedly, for somebody to master their new car. I thought it would be shorter than that, but I'm saying that, right? I've had the car that I've got just now, I've had for around about 9 months, and it was booked in for a service, right? And I took it in for a service, and I did have to ask them, can you just explain to me how the cruise control works? Because I can't get it to work at all. I've pressed the button loads of times. They phoned me later that afternoon because I was like, there's definitely something wrong with it. Hi there, there's absolutely nothing wrong with your cruise control. It's just the button on the steering wheel. And I felt like such an idiot. And I was like, that's the button I've been pressing. Well, we are pressing it and it's working absolutely fine. And I've had it for 9 months. So I fall into that category for sure. Here's Harry Styles right now.

0: Just about 5 o'clock. It's Gregor here. This is Early Breakfast. I've got a throwback to play in around about 10 minutes' time. Right now, I'm going to play you some of it. I'm going to play just under a second of it. And I want you to work out artist and song from this. What do you think that is? I need the artist and the song. I'm on WhatsApp. If you want to drop me a message, do it that way. 0333 20 20 400. That's 0333 20 20 400. I feel like it's one of those songs that the X Factor would use when they were to tell a contestant you're through to judges' houses, and then this song would kick in. Do you know what I'm talking about? What do you reckon it is? I think that'll do. I'm going to play it in the next 10. Drop me a message with your guess, and Benson Boone's next.
1: Fourth one.
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0: Hey, good morning. Wednesday, 20th of May. It's Gregor here. This is Early Breakfast. Let's get the news. It's 5 o'clock.
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11: The top stories this hour. Arsenal's players celebrated together as they were confirmed as Premier League champions. Footage on their social media feeds shows Mikel Arteta's squads watching Manchester City's 1-1 draw at Bournemouth. That result means Arsenal can't be caught at the top on the final day and have won the top flight for the first time in 22 years. Southampton's appeal hearing against their expulsion from the Championship playoffs will take place today. Middlesbrough have replaced them in Saturday's final against Hull after they were punished for filming the training sessions of rival clubs. The UK government has relaxed some sanctions on Russian oil products from today, allowing imports of jet fuel and diesel refined from Russian crude in third countries. It comes amid growing concerns over fuel supplies and soaring prices linked to disruption in the Strait of Hormuz. Russian President Vladimir Putin is holding talks with Chinese leader Xi Jinping in Beijing. It comes just days after Donald Trump's visit to China. A new study suggests we should quadruple the amount of exercise we take in a week for maximum health benefits. Researchers in China say their findings show that exerting ourselves for 610 minutes could be the optimal amount. Professor Aidan Doherty doesn't think the new findings are particularly helpful.
12: If you can do a little bit more, that will clearly be helpful, especially for those who are least active. But they shouldn't be feeling despaired that they've suddenly got to do an hour and 20 minutes of exercise a day. I think that would be a nonsense public health message.
11: Ministers are being asked to consider things like maximum temperatures for workplaces to help people cope with climate change. A report from the Climate Change Committee warns heat waves, floods and droughts will become more frequent in the UK, with calls for more air conditioning in schools and hospitals. From Sky News, I'm Daisy Steele.
0: Right, let's get some tunes on then. Big throwback called the 505 on the way. And this is Benson Boone. Beautiful Things.

Benson Boone. Beautiful things. It's beautiful things. It's 5 past 5. Wednesday morning. It's time for the 5:05. Thanks for your messages on WhatsApp this morning. I played this earlier on. Asked you to identify the artist and the song. Hi to Linda. You've got the right band, but the wrong song. It's not Greatest Day. That is not the right answer. Hi to Jamie. Well done, Jamie. Dan, the man, also got a bang on. The clue that I gave as well is this has been used so many times on The X Factor. You know, at that stage where they're like, you're through to judges' houses. And then this song kicks in. It's such a tune. Here's the 5:05 today. It's Take That.

Wednesday morning, 5:15, it's early breakfast. I'm Gregor, Rema and Selena Gomez as well. There is countdown. Selena Gomez has just landed herself another acting role, by the way. This could be massive. Cate Blanchett involved, Michael Fassbender involved as well. And I've just been reading into the... So it's Brady Corbett. He's the guy that's directing the movie. And I thought, I know the name, but I can't think of the movies that he's directed before. So he does like X-rated stuff. Maybe that's how I recognise the name. So he's like The Brutalist and stuff like that. There's all like, most of his stuff is like 18, rated 18. Selena Gomez has signed herself up for his next movie. Might be good. This is Cammy Barnes right now. Let Me Down.

0: even still.
1: That is a movie that is watched all the time in my house. K-pop Demon Hunters. There is Golden. Certainly breakfast for Wednesday. It's Gregor here. Lindsay is now off for the next couple of weeks on her holidays. Couple of weeks, quite a long time, isn't it? When you go away, how long do you normally go for? 7 nights, 10 nights, 2 weeks, even longer maybe? Say that 1 week is the preferred holiday duration. I'm not sure on that. Depends who you're with. Depends who you're with and what you're doing. They say that 1 week is the perfect amount of time because you can escape from work, you can still relax, but you don't get homesickness. Homesickness from a holiday, really. Or travel fatigue. But it, as I say, it depends what you're doing and who you're with, surely. When it was just me and Chloe before we had the kids, we could do 3 weeks. Obviously, there'd be bickering, but we could do 3 weeks. Now with the kids, it's like, 2 nights. We'll go a weekend away. That will suffice, a weekend away. Especially if you go camping, trust me. Right, Dua Lipa on the way, and Bruno Mars is on next.
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still sounds good, that, doesn't it? Dua Lipa, there is Levitating. Wednesday morning, hump day, halfway through the week and all that. Yeah, it's all good. It's all good. Just after 5:30. It's Gregor here through until 6 o'clock. Still bunged up. I feel like he can't... Can you still hear it? I don't think he can. Been bunged up for about a week now. Ugh. Just horrible. Colds are just the worst. And they just take so long to shift. So I've been feeling sorry for myself for quite a wee while now. You know when you get to the point where you've had a cold for so long, you forget what it's like to be able to breathe normally. I know that sounds mental, but do you know what I mean? When it's been that long, you're like, I can't remember what it's like to breathe through my nose and not my mouth. I can't remember what it's like. In fact, I said something similar to my wife, Chloe, last night. I was like, oh, it must be nice. And she went, what? I was like, to breathe out of both nostrils, that must be nice. I won't tell you her response. It was like, get a grip. But in a not as nice way. Little Mix Touch on the way very soon. And this is a great wee song. This is Bella Kay.

0: Little Mix and Touch on fourth one. It's Gregor here through until six before Boogie in the Morning. 5K minute here at 8:25 this morning. Your chance to win $5,000. What you have to do is get 10 questions right in 60 seconds. Do that and $5,000 is yours. Helen was playing yesterday. She managed 4 out of 10, which is not the worst score in the world. If you fancy giving it a go, you can register on the website. 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The 5K minute back at 8:25 and Boogie in the Morning on the way from 6. Before then, Sam Fender coming up in a bit and Olivia Dean, Man I Need, is on the way next right here on Fourth One.
1: Gregor and Lindsay on Fourth One. 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

Sam Fenter, people watching Early Breakfast on Wednesday. It's Gregor here through until 6 o'clock. You know the guy that's behind the No Scotland, No Party song? Nick Morgan, Scottish football anthem singer, is probably what he's got on his CV. He's doing a tour just now and he's going around schools. He was at my boys' school the other day. They have honestly been on a high since. How cool would that be? Do you remember that when you were wee and you were at school and someone, a sort of famous, would come to your school? It was so cool, wasn't it? So he was there and he was chatting to them and talking about the songs, played the songs, performed them in front of the kids as well, and they absolutely loved it. So No Scotland, No Party has been playing non-stop in the house. It's not long to go. 3 weeks tomorrow until the opening ceremony. Steve Clark has announced his Scotland squad. That was yesterday as well. We're so close. We're so close. Come on, Scotland. What a fitting song to play right now. Here is Miley. This is Party in the USA.

0: Jason Derulo, Sexy for Me on fourth one. Right, just about 6 o'clock. That's it for me. I'll speak to you tomorrow for early breakfast. You have a good one. Boogie, Arlene and Marty standing by. They're going to be here very soon. Billie Eilish to play in a wee bit. A throwback from the Saturdays and Zara Larsson on the way. And the latest news at 6 is next on fourth one.
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10: Morning, Wednesday, it's the 20th of May. Boogie in the morning, let's get the very latest fourth one news. Here's Max Steele.
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11: Top stories this hour. After being re-elected as First Minister yesterday, John Swinney's attention will turn to appointing a cabinet today. Our political editor, Alan Smith, says he'll have some big calls to make.
12: Well, it was Steve Clarke's turn to announce his World Cup squad yesterday, and today John Swinney will tell us about his top team, and he'll have some key positions to fill. Shirley-Ann Somerville, Angela Constance and Mary McCallan all being talked about for the role of Deputy First Minister, and with a number of Cabinet Secretaries having stepped down or not returned at the election, there's plenty of room, so could we see the likes of Alison Thewlis, Stephen Gethins or Stephen Flynn bring their Westminster experience to the table? That's all to come. First, though, John Swinney will be officially sworn in as First Minister at the Court of Session.
11: Supermarkets are apparently going to be asked to freeze the price of essential foods, including eggs, bread and milk. Reports suggest the Treasury will ease some regulations in return, as ministers are worried about the impact of the Iran war on the cost of living. Chinese leader Xi Jinping has welcomed Russian President Vladimir Putin to Beijing. Their meeting, which aims to strengthen ties, comes just days after Donald Trump also received the red carpet treatment in China. There's a move to create a new group to tackle things like shoplifting, graffiti and litter in Edinburgh's Old Town. Local traders would pay towards a business improvement district, something the new town's had for 20 years. A previous proposal failed when a vote was held about 7 years ago. Retailer Andrew McRae is among those trying to revive the plan.
8: In recent years, a number of us have seen a serious deterioration, a real uptick in antisocial behaviour. It's visible in a number of different forms. Shoplifting is really a major problem across the whole country, but really being acutely felt in the Old Town.
11: And John Lewis, Boots and Debenhams all used misleading pricing in their Black Friday deals last year, according to a regulator. The Advertising Standards Authority found ads for laptops overstated the claimed saving.
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11: From drizzle this morning, but brighter later with sunshine in the afternoon. Breezy, highs of 16 Celsius. That's the latest. I'm Max Steele.
10: One. Morning, have you just sprayed something?
13: Yes, I have, a perfume, and I see it's caught your throat. Sorry.
10: God. Is that Sex Panther?
13: God, something like that, but my God, it works.
10: Burns the back of the nostrils, that
13: really
10: Marty.
13: So you're not sexy.
10: You're not supposed to use aerosols in the studio.
13: It wasn't an aerosol.
10: You're an aerosol. Marty, that's a yellow card, dude. It's going for 3 minutes past

0: by introducing the team. Hello, I'm Boogie. I'm the presenter. From television's landward, also presenter, Arlene Stewart.
1: Hello.
0: Good morning. And the winner of last year's Mr. Handsome Producer competition, which was held, Martin is here. Good morning, Martin.
2: It was a very small shortlist. There you go.
1: I thought he was runner-up, by the way.
0: Well, he was also the runner-up. There was only one contestant, Arlene. So today's Wednesday, it's the 20th of May, and we are live till 10. It's World Bee Day today. On the bees.
2: I love a bee.
1: Oh, bee day. I thought it was the weird-looking bottom cleaner
2: where you put your swimsuits on holiday.
1: Yeah, and
0: that's,
1: your beers.
0: That's a bee day, as opposed to today, which is National Bee Day.
1: Got you. Sorry, I didn't hear the pause.
0: Bees and wasps are interesting because everybody loves a bee, but we all hate wasps.
1: Well, bees are important for pollination.
0: Don't wasps do that?
1: Yeah, but they're just also very irritating. Yeah,
0: they're just angry, aren't they?
1: Yeah.
0: Like a bee will come about and go...
1: Lovely day.
0: And a wasp will go...
2: And then you've got hornets.
1: See, hornets in this country are absolutely fine. They're really small and they're tiny and they kind of don't affect you.
0: Yeah.
1: See, in France in particular.
0: Yeah, massive.
1: You've got hornets that are like gigantic wasps, but they are seriously angry. So, they are wasps on steroids.
0: Yeah, well, they're like pterodactyls, aren't they? It's National High Heels Day today. Do you wear any high heels this morning?
1: No, I'm wearing trainers at the moment, but I will be wearing high heels over the next few days and I'm already dreading it.
0: I don't know why you do it to yourselves. Simple as that. It's National Numeracy Day today. It's National Rescue Dog Day today as well. Vegetarian Week all this week and National Volunteering Week. And good luck with the exams. Getting towards the end of the exam seasons, the subjects get a little bit more kind of obscure. So today it's Nat 5 Higher and Advanced Higher Computing Science.
1: Mm-hmm.
0: It's important stuff, but you know, it's not for everybody. Nat 5 and Higher Sociology today. Ooh.
1: It's an ology, though.
0: What is sociology?
1: As social impact on the world, I guess.
0: You've got no idea, have you, Arlene?
1: No, not really.
0: No.
2: I want to say it's all about, like, demographics and life and living.
1: Yeah.
0: Okay.
1: That's what I said.
0: And also Nat 5 Higher and Advanced Higher Gaelic today. So we like Gaelic bread.
1: Fiskerva. Or is it Fiskerma? I can't remember. Something to do with your ma, anyway.
0: Way to offend all the Gaelic speakers. Listen.

0: £400,000 today. Yeah! Make Me a Winner's Mega May. Fourth one.
1: A

0: the junction of Queen Street, North St David Street and York Place. So take care.
1: Travel.
2: With Police Scotland safety cameras. Temporary average speed cameras in place on M19 Masterton Bridge.
1: Wednesday, 4th, 1. It's going to be overcast with some drizzle first thing this morning. Brighter later. Got some sunshine this afternoon. Quite breezy and a high of 16 Celsius.

0: of Runaway Cammy Barnes and now WTF.
1: Well, that's funny.
2: Curators of a museum in the States were quite surprised when one of their exhibits received a what through the post?
0: A bit of fan mail.
2: No.
0: Is it an inanimate object?
2: Yes, it is an inanimate object.
3: Right. Some sort of letter? A summons?
2: Oh, you're not far off.
0: What was it?
2: A speeding fine.
0: One of the exhibits in this museum got a speeding fine?
2: Yeah.
0: What's it, a museum of cars?
2: Yeah.
0: All right.
2: It was a replica of Knight Rider.
0: Oh, amazing. That was the Hoff, wasn't it?
4: Hello, yeah. Michael.
2: That's my kid.
0: Sorry, can voice. You do your kid impression again? Hang on, let me get the music on.
4: Hello, Michael. How are you today?
0: Kit was camp.
2: Oh,
0: wasn't
2: Derry.
0: He?
2: Yes.
5: Knight Rider, a shadowy flight into the dangerous world of a man who does not exist.
0: What? A bit weird.
2: Oh, it's so dated now, isn't it?
0: Yeah.
2: Was that 1982 or something?
0: So how did Kit get a speeding ticket? Has somebody been out driving it?
2: Well, a kind of Trans Am, that's the kind of car Kit is, the Knight Rider car is.
0: Yes.
2: And it's got Knight on the registration plate, right?
0: Okay.
2: And it's the fourth time this vehicle in New York has had a speeding ticket.
0: Ah, right. So somebody else has got the same registration plate.
2: Correct.
0: And so the DVLA or whatever.

0: the equipment is.
1: Yeah, keep sending the speedy. That's quite good. So this exhibit, which hasn't moved in years, keeps getting speeding fines.
0: That's fantastic. okay, so I take it they must appeal it.
1: What?
0: Oh, yeah, see, when you get a parking ticket and you want to appeal it, that is a faff, isn't it?
1: Well, no, you go onto the website and then you fill out a form.
0: Oh, there speaks the voice of experience. Yeah, right there.
1: Always try. It's always worth it.

0: Good morning, it's 4th one. Overcast with some drizzle this morning. Brighter later in the day. Got some sunshine this afternoon. Breezy with a high of 16 Celsius. Let's get the latest 4th one headlines. Here comes Max Steele.
1: This is 4th one.
2: Bathers in Edinburgh's Old Town say they're dealing with a rising tide of antisocial behaviour and shoplifting. There's now a move to create a new business group so they can unite and tackle the problems. John Swinney will appoint his new cabinet later after being officially sworn in as First Minister yesterday. It's reported supermarkets will be asked to freeze the price of essential foods, including eggs, bread and milk, in a bid to help with the cost of living. It's understood the Treasury will ease some regulations in return. In football, Scotland boss Steve Clarke expects his future with the national team to be resolved before the World Cup starts next month.
3: This is the day for speaking about me. Let's speak about the players, the squad, and leave that for them. There'll be plenty of time to talk about me, for good or bad.
2: Well, Clark's contract's due to expire after the tournament. He named his 26-man World Cup squad yesterday. And Arsenal have clinched their first Premier League title in 22 years. Mikel Arteta's side can't be caught after Manchester City failed to beat Bournemouth last night. That's the latest. I'm Max Steele.
4: Coming up, 2 till 6. Gary Spence.
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5: By the way, you're hedging your best this time of year. 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

0: 25 to 7. Before we do this question for the early morning hard one today, let me just assure you, you're not going to get it. All right? This one is the hardest question we've ever done. And when you hear it, you'll be like, well, that could be anything. And I will eat my hat if anybody gets this today.
1: I see what you're doing here.
2: Okay.
1: It's called reverse psychology.
2: One of those days, isn't it?
0: Trust me, nobody's getting this today. Okay, but let's see how we get on.
1: Please prove him wrong.
0: Here's the question for today. You have until 5 to 7 to give us the answer. If you get it right, you will go into the draw for the smart speaker, Boogie in the Morning smart speaker, which we will do tomorrow because we're off on Friday.
1: That's right. The question is this. Half of us will use this three-word phrase at some point this week. What's the phrase? I've just had a look at the answer. All right, nobody's getting it today. Half of us will use this three-word phrase at some point this week. What's the phrase?
0: Now, I
1: haven't used this phrase.
0: You use this phrase all the time.
1: I do not.
0: Yes, you do.
1: No, I don't.
0: Yes, you do. Listen,
1: I can't remember the last time I used this phrase.
0: You're not going to get it. You're not going to get the answer. First guest through from Shona. I give up.
1: Very good, Shona.
0: It's not right, though.
1: Oh.
0: Now, I can't stress this enough. Your answer must be three words.
1: Just three words.
0: Okay. Not two.
1: Not four.
0: Three.
1: Half of us will use this three-word phrase at some point this week. What's the phrase? Is someone giving you abuse?
0: No, for God's sake. Stuff this. That's two words! Or maybe that's no answer. Is it I? Right then. No, it's not. Right, listen. You can try. You can guess until the cows come home, but you're not going to get it.
1: Right, we'll see.
0: 0333 20 20 400. Here's the thing. It's a phrase that people use without realising that they're using it. Do you know what I mean?
1: Yeah.
0: It's like you say it, but it's not something that you think.
2: Yeah, you just say it.
0: You just say it.
2: Yeah.
0: Is it CBA? What's... Oh, no.

0: According to linguistic experts, 50% of us, half of us, will use this three-word phrase at some point this week. Oh my God, the one that's just come in has made
1: that
0: me laugh.
1: Robert.
0: Yes, it is. And two of the three words are sweary words, so we can't say it on the radio. But Robert, you've just made me laugh out loud. I wish I hadn't seen that. Okay. This three-word phrase, half of people will use this at some point this week. Is it, I'm switching stations? No, it's not that, no.
1: Is it, what's the time?
0: It's not what's the time, no.
1: Not tonight, dear.
0: Nope.
1: No. Is it, oh dearie me?
0: It's not oh dearie me, no.
1: Oliver says, is it, time is money?
0: Nobody says that.
1: What? Is it, pull my finger, says Denny.
0: Pull my finger.
2: Very good.
0: Is it only having one, says Shirley. Yeah, that's
1: and,
0: good.
1: Angie says, maybe you're right.
0: Yeah, but you're wrong, Angie. Mm. Michael's on. What do you think, Mike?
3: Morning, guys. It's got to be, did you, aye?
0: Did you, aye? Yeah, that's a very Scottish phrase.
1: That's very good.
0: Did you, aye? But it's not right, Michael. Good guess, but wrong.
3: Okay, cheers, guys.
0: Danny, good morning.
4: Morning, Boogie. I'm thinking it's you get me.
1: You get me.
0: You get me.
2: Well, nobody said that since, like, 2007.
0: You get me. I don't think I've ever said that.
2: Down there with WhatsApp.
0: Yeah, I would sometimes say to Arlene, you get me a cuppa.
1: It's not quite the same,
0: yeah,
1: is
0: not
1: it?
0: Quite the same. Anyway, it's not right. Danny, have a great day.
4: Thanks, my boogie. Cheers, pal.
1: Is it living the dream?
0: No.
1: Jason says, what's for dinner?
0: Nah, it's not that. I like this one from Jordan. It just says, give me strength. You're not going to get it, but you can keep guessing if you want up until 5 to 7.
1: All right.
0: According to linguistic experts, 50% of us in this country will use this three-word phrase at least once this week. What is the three-word phrase? 0333 20 20 400. Send us a WhatsApp, or even better, give us a call.
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11: Good morning. No big issues on your major routes. Things are generally moving well. Into Edinburgh, Old Dalkeith Road at Ferneyside, we've still got temporary traffic lights. They're likely to slow you down as you head into town. Also, you've got the works on Nidri Mains Road between the Wisp and Green Dykes Road. We've got works at the junction of Citybound, Palmerston Place and Chester Street. Inside lane restrictions there, so expect delays. And city centre lights are out at Queen Street North, St David Street and York Place. Take care there.
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13: with Police Scotland safety cameras. There's a story behind every speed camera. Don't make it yours.
14: Wednesday, 4th, 1. It's going to be overcast with some drizzle first thing this morning. Brighter later. Got some sunshine this afternoon. Quite breezy and a high of 16 Celsius.

0: I did say, didn't I, nobody's getting this. And nobody's got the right answer this morning.
1: So far.
0: At all.
1: So far.
0: Run out of time. 5 minutes left on this early morning hard one.
1: Half of us will use this three-word phrase at some point this week. What is it?
0: No indicators, no?
2: That's a good guess, but it's not right.
0: Karen's on, what do you think?
3: Morning, Boogie. Is it another bank holiday?
0: Another bank holiday. It is another bank holiday for many folk this coming weekend, isn't
2: yeah,
0: it?
2: Yeah, Monday. Yeah, a few folk are off on Monday.
0: Yeah, good guess that. Wrong.
3: No worries. Have a good day.
0: You too.
3: Thank you.
0: Bye-bye. Roy, hi.
4: Morning, Boogie. How are you doing?
0: Good, pal.
4: No, that was my guess. How are you doing?
0: Very good, Roy, but it's not the answer. Have a lovely day. Bye-bye. Alexis is next. Morning, Alexis. What do you think?
5: Is it not my problem?
0: Not my problem.
1: That's good. I like that.
0: That's great. There's an Arlene phrase if I ever heard one. It's not right, though. I'm sorry. Have a great day.
5: Okay, bye.
1: Have you farted?
0: So that's a guess.
1: Yes, that was Sharon's guess. But have you?
0: No, I haven't. I smell like this all the time.
1: Davey says, who's the daddy?
0: Oh, No, don't say that.
1: Thanks for calling, says Susie.
0: That's good. I say that a lot. I say that to everybody, don't I, on the phone.
1: You do. I love you, says Lorraine.
0: Aww. Yeah, it's a good answer, but not right.
1: And Lauren says, oh, I'm sorry. It really depends on how you say it. It's the emphasis and the inflection.
0: I mean, you could say, oh, I'm sorry. Mm-hmm. Or you could say, oh, I'm sorry. And it's a very different phrase, isn't it?
1: Dee says, seen my phone. Oh, I do that all the time.
0: Seen my phone. That's great.
1: And Lewis says, he's a taxi driver. Been busy tonight?
0: Gets that a lot, right? All right, this is your absolute last chance. And I can assure you, I've just done a search in all the WhatsApps and nobody's got it right on the phone. Nobody has the correct three-word phrase, but it's a phrase that we all use all the time.
1: For goodness sake.
0: It's not that.
1: Can't be bothered.
0: It's not that either. Oh! Shh.
1: No, I won't say that one.
0: 0333 20 20 400. Send us a WhatsApp. It's three words, a three-word phrase that 50% of us will say at least once this week.
1: Shut your face.
0: You shut yours.
1: That wasn't an answer, by the way.
0: That was an instruction.
1: Yeah.

0: Swedish House Mafia, Don't You Worry, Child. Boogie in the morning. So let me just check on the screen here. That nobody on WhatsApp has got it right, because I can search for the three-word phrase and nobody has said it. Apparently 50% of us will use this three-word phrase at some point this week. Is it hide the evidence? Is it shut the front door? Says Raymond.
1: That's four. Raymond, that's four words.
0: Four words, Raymond. It's not OMG or oh my God, oh my goodness, whatever. It's not, well, that's funny. It's not that either. Okay, I'm just going to give you the answer. Long story short.
2: I have never said that
0: you
2: phrase.
0: You say that phrase.
2: Marty, have I ever said that phrase?
3: Yes.
0: Yeah, because you all your stories are long. And so then towards the end
2: long story
0: of it,
2: long.
0: After about 15 minutes, you go, anyway, long story short.
1: Yeah. Even the shorter stories are quite long.
2: I don't remember saying anything.
0: Well, that's the whole point, is that you don't realise that you're saying it. But that was the answer. Long story short. That was the answer we were looking for today. And nobody got it. So nobody goes into the draw. Another chance tomorrow morning.
4: Boogie in the morning. Fourth one.
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13: At the third stroke, the time from BT will be 6 o'clock. Precisely.
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0: Wednesday, it's the 20th of May. Boogie in the morning. Let's get the very latest Fourth One news. Here's Max Steele.
3: across Edinburgh, the Lothians, Fife and Falkirk.
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15: Top stories this hour. Traders in Edinburgh's Old Town are planning to unite to tackle a rising tide of shoplifting and antisocial behaviour. Retailer Andrew McRae is among those demanding the historic streets are made cleaner and safer.
16: What can we do in terms of some of the lessons where over in the new town of Edinburgh, businesses have come together and been able to actually address some of these issues, so tackling some of the antisocial behaviour, working more with Police Scotland and also with the local authority.
15: He wants to create a business improvement district, something the new town's had for 20 years. It would also give them a collective say on how the money raised from a tourist tax is spent. Supermarkets are apparently going to be asked to freeze the price of essential foods, such as eggs, bread and milk, to help with the cost of living. Reports suggest the Treasury will ease some regulations in return. During the Holyrood election, John Swinney pledged price caps on 50 key items in large stores in Scotland. Well, today, the First Minister has the job of appointing his new cabinet. Our political editor, Alan Smith, will be watching all the comings and goings.
17: Well, John Swinney has lots of room around his cabinet table following the election. He needs a new Deputy First Minister. Shirley-Ann Somerville, Angela Constance and Mary McCallan have all been talked about for that role. We'll also be keeping an eye out for the new intake, people with Westminster experience like Alison Thewlis, Stephen Gethins and Stephen Flynn, to see if they land a top job.
15: Russian President Vladimir Putin is holding talks with Chinese leader Xi Jinping in Beijing. It comes just days after Donald Trump also visited China. Energy deals and closer economic ties, including a major new gas pipeline, are expected to top the agenda. And in football, Arsenal fans and players have been celebrating through the night after clinching their first Premier League title in 22 years. Mikel Arteta's side can't be caught at the top of the table after Manchester City failed to beat Bournemouth last night.
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15: Some drizzle this morning, but brighter later with sunshine in the afternoon. Breezy, highs of 16 Celsius. That's the latest. I'm Max Steele.
3: This is Boogie in the Morning. Fourth One.
0: Morning, Wednesday, Boogie in the Morning. Hello, Arlene.
2: Hello, good morning.
0: Marty's there. Morning, Marty.
2: Morning.
0: Happy hump day. And Joe has the travel. Good morning, Joe.
19: Good morning. We've got some heavy traffic now in the city bypass, westbound Miller Hill through to Sheriff Hall. And in Edinburgh City Centre, lights are out at the junction of Queen Street and North St David Street. So do take extra care there. I'll have full travel in about 20 minutes.
0: Coming up, got one showbiz story, Arlene.
2: Actor Sid Owen, who played Ricky!
0: Now, you kind of do it like that. You have to go right off mic and shout it.
2: Okay. Ricky!
0: That's better.
1: That's
0: yes.
1: It.
0: Sid Owen, you mean?
2: Sid Owen, yeah.
0: Yes.
2: In EastEnders. His plan to run VIP trips with him as the guide ended in disaster just days after he bought a what?
0: Okay, so he's not in EastEnders anymore.
1: No, he's not been for a few years.
0: Okay, so instead he's doing guided tours of somewhere.
2: Yeah.
0: And he bought something.
2: Yeah.
0: And now it's gone pear-shaped.
2: Yeah.
0: Okay, find out what he bought next. Was it him that had Wellard?
2: Yeah.
1: No, that was Robbie.
2: Oh, was it?
0: So it was.

0: Past Seven Wednesday, David Guetta, Anne-Marie and Coy Lerae, and now... One showbiz story for Wednesday morning. Arlene, what do we have today?
1: Well, I don't have time to tell you about the house once owned by Sir Sean Connery.
0: Don't do the impression. Why do you have to do the impression?
1: I used to be a milkman, you know.
0: Anyway, yes?
1: His house is up for sale.
0: Okay.
1: And it's going to cost you a few. I think if we clumped together, we could probably afford it.
0: Okay, how much?
1: It's over six stories. It's overlooking the port of Nice.
0: Oh, lovely.
1: Yeah. Six bedrooms.
0: Yes.
1: It's got everything else in it. You know, 10,000 square feet.
0: How much?
1: 16 mil.
0: 16 mil?
1: Yeah.
0: Have you been to Nice?
1: It's gorgeous.
0: Oh, my God. If I was to live anywhere in the world, it would be Nice. It is. Just amazing.
1: It's gorgeous.
0: It's so beautiful.
1: Mm-hmm.
0: And you get wine at lunchtime.
2: It sounds nice.
1: Yeah.
0: It looks nice as well.
1: I went on holiday in Nice.
0: Did you?
1: Once with a family, yeah. And we couldn't afford to live in any of the houses, so we had a caravan for the week. But it was still lovely.
0: Yeah, it's a great place. Anyway, we haven't got that much money, so let's move on.
1: Right, actor Sid Owen, who played Ricky from EastEnders,
0: yes.
1: His plan to run VIP trips with him as the guide ended in disaster just days after he bought a what?
0: A bus.
1: No.
0: Is he doing guided bus tours of the East End?
1: No. That would be good. That would be good.
2: What else should you do tours on?
0: A boat? Boat.
1: Yeah, on the Thames.
0: He bought a boat.
1: It's 115 grand new. He got it second hand, paid 30k. 2 days later, crashed it.
0: Oh, no.
1: Nobody else on board. No one was injured. But he crashed it.
0: Did
1: I think
0: it sink?
1: He'd had a liquid lunch.
0: Ollie, that's probably...
1: It's in the papers. So I think he was spotted, maybe perhaps not quite, control.
0: Did it sink? Or is it like...
1: It's submerged, not fully, but he put a huge hole in the hull and it's now a write-off.
0: Oh, okay. So that's awkward,
1: so
0: isn't it?
1: So he bought it 2 days before.
0: Right.
1: So that's that. To run VIP tours out the window.
0: See if you win, like, what was...
1: Or down the drain, maybe.
0: The Euro Millions last night. The Euro Millions last night was 80 million, right?
1: Uh-huh.
0: And you think, well if I win that, I'm going to buy a yacht in Nice or Saint-Tropez or somewhere like that. But you'd crash it. Because driving a boat's really hard. I'm sorry, I'm
1: here for some... Well, I think you sail a boat, you don't

0: 1, Boogie in the Morning, Black Diamonds and the Blue Brazil is on at the Lyceum tonight. It's a stage show adaptation of Ron Ferguson's book about Cowdenbeath FC, featuring the music by Ricky Ross of Deacon Blue. The Bodyguard continues its run at the Edinburgh Playhouse until Saturday. Exams today, Nat 5, Higher, Advanced Higher, Computing Science, also Gaelic as well, and Nat 5 and Higher Sociology. We've got 79 days to go until 4th on the Fringe. You can get your tickets via the website, 4th1.com. Just 22 days to go until the World Cup begins, and 4 days to go this coming weekend. It's the Edinburgh Marathon.
1: 4th One. Mega May.
0: Right, today's the day. £400,000 could be yours just after tea time tonight with Make Me a Winner, Mega May. Our most recent winner, Peter, couldn't believe it when the money landed in his account.
2: Literally about 10 or 15 minutes after I spoke to him, a wee notification popped up on my phone and said £350,000 has been deposited in your account.
0: Can you imagine?
3: Can you just imagine that feeling? Just all of the worries, fears, any financial issue just gone.
0: Because there would always be a little bit of you that didn't believe it.
3: Mm.
0: Do you know what I mean? You take the call from Gemma Atkinson and then you put the phone down and you're like, Nah, that must have been somebody doing a Gemma Atkinson impression.
3: Yeah, but even after it lands in your account, I would immediately transfer it to another account just to be on the safe side in case they change their mind.
0: Oh, yeah, it's going straight to my account in the Cayman Islands. There's no doubt about that. All right, today, that was £350,000 last Friday for Peter. Today, it's £400,000, so it's another 50 grand on top, and you could win the whole lot and get the money in your account by tonight.
3: To get involved, text YES to 61025. 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
0: 5 o'clock today, the lines closed. Then Gemma Atkinson makes the call. To win, you just answer the phone. 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You get it straight into your account straight after the call, and best of luck. 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
6: Hi, I'm Michael from Scotland's Railway. From the 12th of May until June 2027, Benicay Road Bridge in Kirkcaldy will close to vehicles and pedestrians, with a diversion route in place. 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
3: Good morning. Let's start with the M8 eastbound approaching Hermiston Gate. We've got a breakdown partially blocking the carriageway. It's looking slow at the moment from Junction to Newbridge, so do allow for that. City bypasses queuing westbound Miller Hill through to Sheriff Hall, and M90 southbound slow Petrievi through to the Queen's Ferry crossing. Into Edinburgh city centre, the lights are out at the junction of Queen Street, North St David Street and York Place. That could be tricky, so take extreme care through those.
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0: Right, got not one, not two, but three TV shows that are coming back, either a new series or they're coming back after many years. First of all, Clarkson's Farm. 3rd of June is the date for the release of the next series of Clarkson's Farm. The trailer for the new series features Jeremy Clarkson lying on a hospital bed after suffering a heart scare.
1: Oh, yeah, remember hearing about that.
2: Yeah,
0: he's lost a lot of weight, hasn't he?
2: Yeah, I think he had to.
0: He
2: was told to.
0: He never looked the healthiest.
2: Not really, no.
0: Jeremy Clarkson. But the Clarkson's Farm is such a good show, even if you're not a fan.
1: Yeah, I think it's my favourite show on telly at the moment.
0: It's so, good. So good. Yeah. Also, they've announced the new presenters for Strictly. So Strictly's coming back. TV presenter Emma Willis is going to be the sort of main host.
2: Yeah, which I spoke about yesterday, and you absolutely smashed me for it, saying it's not confirmed.
0: Well, it wasn't confirmed at that point, Arlie, and you said it was. But it turns out you got lucky this time. The comedian Josh Widdicombe professional dancer Johannes Radebe are also going to be in the hosting team. So there's going to be three of them, not two.
2: Okay, well, that's all right.
0: I think presenting teams are far better as a two, not a three.
1: Oh, absolutely.
0: Don't you agree?
1: Yeah, three's too many.
0: The BBC have confirmed the trio will replace Tess and Claudia, who left last year. The thing is, it's not going to be the same format. They're going to change the format, so they're not going to just immediately substituting what Tess and Claudia did.
2: Well, maybe it's time for a refresh.
0: Yeah, probably. And even more exciting, Baywatch is coming back.
2: Oh. So, well, the reboot was never that successful, was it?
0: Well,
2: I mean, I think the first one with the Hoff, that was the biggest it would ever be.
0: Yeah, well, the beach drama expected to be released in 2027 and will star Stephen Amell, Jessica Belkin, Shay Mitchell and Noah Beck.
1: Oh, Noah.
0: I don't know any of them.
2: But they'll be very beautiful, I'm sure.
0: Of course they'll
2: and
0: be.
2: And when they run, nothing bounces.
0: I'm hoping to get a role in that myself.
2: Uh-huh.
0: Yeah, maybe the episode where there's a whale that's been beached. I'll be that person there. Now, Rihanna.

0: Good morning, it's 4th one. Overcast with some drizzle this morning. Brighter later in the day. Got some sunshine this afternoon. Breezy with a high of 16 Celsius. Let's get the latest 4th one headlines. Here comes Max Steele.
1: This is 4th one.
2: Traders in Edinburgh's Old Town are demanding the historic streets are made cleaner and safer as they warn of a rise in shoplifting and antisocial behaviour. There's now a move to create a new business group which would see them pay towards improvements. Inflation eased by more than expected last month. The rate at which prices are rising slowed to 2.8% from 3.3% in March. In football, Scotland boss Steve Clarke says the players in his 26-man squad for the World Cup, which he named yesterday, are hitting form and fitness at the right time.
3: I think the squad's stronger, even from the March camp. You've got Hickey back, Ben Gunn and Doak, obviously not playing a lot of football at his club either, but these players come in and they do make us better. Lorne Shanklin's in the squad, he wasn't in the squad March. The squad has improved.
2: Well, Clarke also said he expects his contract situation to be resolved before next month's tournament. And Arsenal are the Premier League champions. They've secured the title with a game to spare. Manchester City's draw at Bournemouth last night means they can't be caught. That's the latest. I'm Max Steele.

0: Warren Fever Dream. Boogie in the Morning, Wednesday, 20th of May. We're live till 10. Arlene's over there.
1: Hi.
0: Marty's here. Morning, Marty.
2: Morning.
0: A new survey out has revealed and ranked the UK's top motorway service stations. Now, most of them are in England, of course. There's one on the M5 near Gloucester, which apparently is the absolute best.
1: No.
0: It's known for its high-quality, locally sourced food farm shop. Oh, if it's got a farm shop, it'll be cheap. And they've got products from over 130 local suppliers. Number two on the list is one that we use quite often because it's near Scotlandish.
1: Is it T-Bay?
0: It's T-Bay Services.
2: Yeah, T-Bay Services is nice.
0: On the M6, second place on this list, celebrated for supporting local farmers and offering a popular farm shop and kitchen.
2: It's not cheap.
0: I mean,
2: I was there recently when I went into Manchester a few weeks ago, and I stopped. I just bought like sandwich and crisps and a juice, and it was
0: £1,000.
2: Tenner. I'm like,
0: yeah. The thing is, right, we don't have service stations in Scotland. I mean, the closest we've got, I guess, is Heart Hill Services on the M8, right?
1: Yeah.
0: So
1: yeah,
0: halfway between Edinburgh and Glasgow. But it's not even, it's not proper, it's a petrol station with an M&S. It's not a fully functioning service, motorway services.
2: Yeah, like,
0: is it really?
2: With a cafe and
0: drive-throughs
1: and
0: stuff.
1: I seem to remember it having that at one time. Do you not have to kind of go over the walkway thing?
0: Over the bridge
1: thing. Get to the other side.
0: Yeah.
1: For the cafe. I'm sure there was a cafe.
0: By the way, I'm not going over the bridge.
1: Oh, no.
0: If it's not on my side of the road, I'm not interested.
1: I'm with you on that.
0: And I know it's not a service station, but I do like the Horn, which is the roadside cafe between Perth and Dundee on the A90. Mm. And it's just brilliant. Arlene's going, Arlene has the worst complaint ever about the Horn. Would you like to share it with the boys and girls, Arlene?
1: The thing is, I love the team at the Horn. It's great. And I've stopped there all the time.
0: Yeah.
1: But I haven't for a while. But they put...
0: Go on, say it. Say the word for word what your complaint is.
2: Go on, Arlene.
1: They have too much bacon in their bacon roll.
0: Nobody has ever said that phrase before.
2: Arlene, that's not a complaint.
1: I get the ham sweats after I have a bacon roll there. I do.
0: It's nothing to do with the ham, Arlene.
1: There's loads of it. I have to take some of the bacon out. But it has been a while, so maybe the credit crunch and all of that, there's less bacon in the rolls. But I remember going in going, it's far too much bacon.
0: Okay, if you're listening in the Horn, less bacon for Arlene. No. Everybody else is fine. Everybody else wants the same amount of bacon, but Arlene wants less bacon.
2: That's not a justified complaint, Arlene.
1: But I love the team, they're great.
0: House of Brewer as well. Again, it's not a service station.
1: Yeah. No, it's not, it's a luxury experience.
0: It's a destination, isn't it? The services at Kinross, okay. Boogie, you say you're not going over the bridge, but what if the KFC is over the bridge? Oh, that's a conundrum, isn't it?
1: Yeah, that is difficult.
0: You know, I sometimes find they put too much chicken in this.

0: tell you what, we have touched a raw nerve with the motorway service stations this morning. I said, I don't think there's a full motorway service station in Scotland. Because Hart Hill on the M8, which is probably the biggest one, has it's a petrol station with an M&S. It's not a full.
1: Yeah, but it was a proper transport cafe. It had a large restaurant on the upper level of the eastbound side at one time.
0: But they don't have that anymore.
1: No, they don't now. But I'm just saying, I knew there was a cafe.
0: Jackie says
1: there's
0: a full service station at Abington service station on the M74, which has a cafe and all the bits and bobs.
2: Oh, yes.
0: Yes, they do. But it's not a motorway service station because you've got to come off the motorway and then drive along a bit before you get into it.
1: Okay.
0: So it's not, you kind of just come straight off the motorway and then. Okay. Goodness me, people are taking us very seriously. Do you know why people love service stations? It's because of it's by association. It's the memory because you're going on holiday.
1: Yeah.
0: Or you're going on a road trip and road trips are fun.
1: Yeah, and everybody gets a bit bored and you just like to eat.
0: And you like to stop and there's usually that Cornish pasty place.
1: Oh, yeah.
0: Dinner. Right, it's time for Every Day's a School Day. It's a kid telling us an interesting thing that they've learned. Boogie in the morning, hello.
3: Hello.
0: Hello, what's your name?
3: Harper.
0: Harper, strong name that. Mm-hmm. And how old are you, Harper?
3: 10.
0: Okay, phoning for Every Day's a School Day.
3: Yes.
0: All right, what you've been learning, what's your fact?
3: Did you know that polar bears can smell a seal from 20 miles away?
0: What? Polar bears can smell a seal from 20 miles away?
3: Yeah.
1: That is some sense of smell, isn't it?
0: Do you know, Arlene's the same with a chippy, aren't you, Arlene?
1: Oh, yeah. Yeah. I know if there's a chip shop that's frying up fish from miles away. Honestly, I'm like a bloodhound. Do you have a good sense of smell, Harper?
3: No, not really.
0: No. Okay, well, there you go. So a polar bear...
1: In that sort of environment, I guess you'd have to have an incredible sense of smell.
0: Yeah. Hey, Harper, do you like polar bears?
3: Why the big paws?
0: Because it's a polar bear, isn't it? Come on!
1: Sorry,
3: that
1: Harper.
3: That is not funny.
1: It's not funny.
2: Quite right.
1: You tell him.
3: That's a dad joke.
4: Yeah, it very much is.
0: Well, I'm a dad, very so that's all right. Is. Harper, thank you for calling.
3: Every day's a school day.
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14: Good morning. Let's start with the M8. There's a breakdown eastbound just before Hermiston Gate, partially blocking the carriageway. As a result, looking very heavy from 3 Livingston, so allow for that. Also, delays on the A702 northbound east to Howgate to Hill End, and on the City Bypass westbound Miller Hill right through to Lothian Burn. The A90, delays at the moment from Burnshot through to Barnton, and City Centre lights are out Queen Street at York Place, so take extreme care there.
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0: Today's hard-hitting topic on the show is motorway service stations. So, the best motorway service stations in Britain have been named. They're all in England. And I said, well, because we don't really have them in Scotland. We have petrol stations, we have service areas, but we don't have a like proper service station. Neil says, what nonsense? I'm a lorry driver. And I can smell a motorway service station from 20 miles away. There's at least 8 of them in Scotland.
1: Constitutes a motorway service station?
2: Yeah, what would be classing?
0: All right, so first things first, it has to have its own slip road in and out. All right?
1: Yes, yeah, you don't want to have to do any...
0: If you come off the motorway and have to drive along a bit before you go into it, it's no service. It's no motorway services, right? It needs to have... a petrol station, obviously, and it needs to have an area where you can buy food and then sit and eat it.
1: Like a rest area.
0: Like a restaurant. Mm. So, it might just be like a Costa or a KFC or something like that.
1: But you have to be able to sit down.
0: Yes. And it also has to have a WH Smith's. And it also has to have one of those wee vending machines that the kids can buy.
2: It's not called that anymore, is it?
0: What?
2: WH Smith. What's it called now? Is it like TG Jones or something like that?
1: Is it?
2: Yeah.
0: What?
1: When did that happen?
0: When did that happen?
2: Yeah. About a year ago.
0: Really?
2: Yeah.
0: So there's not a WH Smith's anymore?
2: No, it's not WH Smith anymore.
1: So not a WH Smith in the airports and stuff?
2: No, I'm sure, I'm sure it's called TG Jones.
0: Are you thinking of TK Maxx, Marty?
2: No.
1: TJ Jones.
0: TG.
1: Just WH Smith 2 years ago.
0: Oh, we're a magazine from WH Smith's.

0: Wednesday, fourth one, Boogie in the Morning. Hiya, Arlene.
1: No, it should be hiya!
0: Hiya?
1: Yeah.
0: Why?
1: We're talking about the Karate Kid musical.
0: Oh, very good.
2: Well done.
0: Oh, excellent.
1: Now,
0: All right.
1: This is great. If you're a fan of, like, Cobra Kai or the Karate Kid movies, this is going to be amazing. You could be one of the first to relive the iconic 80s movie and see the incredible, brand new The Karate Kid, the musical, which features incredible high-flying action live on stage. And we've got 50 chances to win 4 tickets to the opening night. So very swanky.
0: Wow.
1: At Edinburgh's Festival Theatre, and that's happening Tuesday the 23rd of June, 7:30 p.m. Kickoff.
0: Well, that would be a football thing more than a karate thing.
1: Right, fine.
0: Well, what's it the start of a karate thing called? Is it a... when you do the bow in that, it's not kickoff, is it?
1: What is it?
2: Oh, I don't know.
0: I mean, things do kick off, but it's not called a kickoff. A bow off. Anyway, wax on, wax off to fourthone.com right now for your chance to win. 50 chances to win 4 tickets to go along.
1: Yeah, that's really
2: good. What a prize.
0: Brilliant prize, fourth one.
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0: Good morning, Wednesday. It's the 20th of May. Boogie in the morning. Let's get the very latest 4th1 news. Here's Max Steele.
3: Across Edinburgh, the Lothians, Fife and Falkirk.
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15: The top stories this hour. Traders in Edinburgh's Old Town are demanding the historic streets are made cleaner and safer as they deal with a rise in shoplifting and antisocial behaviour.
16: These businesses are actually also local residents like myself, and we really want to see the area thrive and be the best it can for everyone.
15: Well, that's retailer Andrew McRae, who's co-chairing a group trying to set up a business improvement district. It would see firms pay towards making changes, meaning they could act without waiting for the council. It's something the new town has had for 20 years. The rate at which prices are rising eased by more than expected last month. Official figures suggest inflation fell to 2.8% in April, down from 3.3% in March, mainly because of a cut to the energy price cap. There's a warning about stretched fire service resources in Fife amid the ongoing blaze at the Ladybank landfill site, which has been burning for more than a week. The Fire Brigade Union's Stuart Taylor, who's based in Dunfermline, says the city's been left with just one appliance on more than 70 occasions this year. He said it's good luck there hasn't been another major fire during the outbreak at the waste facility. After being re-elected as First Minister yesterday, John Swinney's attention is turning to appointing a cabinet. Our political editor Alan Smith says he'll have some big calls to make.
17: Well, it was Steve Clark's turn to announce his World Cup squad yesterday, and today John Swinney will tell us about his top team, and he'll have some key positions to fill. Shirley-Ann Somerville, Angela Constance and Mary McCallan all being talked about for the role of Deputy First Minister, and with a number of Cabinet Secretaries having stepped down or not returned at the election, there's plenty of room, so could we see the likes of Alison Thewlis, Stephen Gethins or Stephen Flynn bring their Westminster experience to the table? That's all to come. First, though, John Swinney will be officially sworn in as First Minister at the Court of Session.
15: And Arsenal are Premier League champions for the first time in 22 years. Manchester City's 1-1 draw at Bournemouth means Mikel Arteta's side can't be caught going into the final weekend.
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15: Some drizzle this morning, but brighter later with sunshine in the afternoon. Breezy, highs of 16 Celsius. That's the latest. I'm Max Steele.
0: Good morning, Wednesday, 4th1, Boogie in the morning. Hello, Arlene.
1: Hello, morning. Coming up at 8.25, it's the 5K Minute. And Kieran, who works as an accounts assistant, hoping to win today.
0: Well, he'll know how to hide the money then, won't he? Marty's over there. Morning, Marty.
18: Morning.
0: And Joanna's got all the travel. Good morning, Jo.
19: Good morning. We've got some really slow traffic on the M9 southbound from Junction 1A through Newbridge up to the M8. And on the M8 east from 3 Livingston. It's due to a breakdown we had earlier at Hermiston Gate, so allow for that. Full travel in about 20 minutes.
0: Oh, can I just check? Are we doing that thing today?
18: No. Yeah.
0: No?
18: No.
0: We're not?
18: No,
19: I thought
18: we're not.
19: We were.
18: No.
0: Okay. Tomorrow then?
18: I think it's tomorrow.
0: Okay.
19: Okay.
0: On that case, I have to find something else to talk about next.
18: Yes.
0: All right. Two of Britain's best loved biscuits have got together and had a baby.
18: What?
0: It's like they've taken two biscuits, two different biscuits, and put them together into one biscuit.
19: Uh-huh.
0: And I want to discuss the results. I'll tell you about it next.
19: Fine.
3: Boogie in the morning. Boogie in the morning.
4: This is...
0: Well, I did say that I wanted to do the other thing today.
18: That's fine. But so all the important subjects of the day covered.
0: All right.
18: Motorway service stations...

0: So, list of things that we love on the show. Number one, dogs. Number two, service stations. Number three is biscuits.
1: Yeah.
0: Biscuits is our third favourite topic.
1: We love biscuits.
0: On the show. And so, they've put two biscuits together and created a new biscuit. And it's two very, very famous biscuits. It's like two Britain's best loved biscuits have got together and had babies.
2: So it's like a biscuit collab.
0: It's a biscuit collab. That's exactly what it is. Okay. So what is it?
1: Well, Deke is asking, is it a chocolate finger and a party ring? No, Deke, it's not.
0: What a night that would be.
1: Yeah. Stuart's saying, hobnob and jammy dodger. I'd have one of those.
0: No. A hobnob and a jammy dodger? Oh, no.
1: Sort of hobnob with jam.
0: Actually, do you know what? That's not a million miles away from the right answer, because...
2: What would you call that?
0: A hobnob... A hobdodger?
2: Yeah, I think
3: let's
2: that's...
3: Let's go with
1: let's
3: that one.
1: Let's go with hobdodger. Yeah. Hobdodger is better than the other one.
0: We're all thinking the same thing, right?
1: Yeah. dear me.
0: A couple of people got it right. You can now buy Jaffa cake flavoured digestives. Just take that in for a sec. So you know a chocolate digestive?
1: Yeah.
0: So it's essentially that, but there's a thin layer of orange jelly just under the chocolate there.
1: Okay.
0: You can get them in Sainsbury's, £2.25 a pack.
2: I'm not against it. I would give that a try.
0: I'm not hugely against it either.
1: See, I just like a chocolate digestive.
0: Actually, you just like a plain digestive, don't you?
1: I do, actually, if I'm being honest.
0: Yeah.
1: I like a plain digestive. If you've got an upset tummy, you're just not feeling great. There's nothing better than a plain digestive.
0: Is that how they got the name?
1: No, I don't think so.
2: No, I think there is something in that. They were designed to help your digestion.
0: Is that why it's called a digestive biscuit?
2: Yeah, yeah.
0: Okay.
1: What? I had never put two and two together.
0: You're not meant to have the whole packet, are they? That just bungs you up, doesn't it?

0: Boogie in the morning. It is Wednesday already. Arlene's here.
1: Hello.
0: And Marty's here too. Morning, Marty.
2: Morning.
0: Now, we've just been having a debate in the studio about something that... we need to tell you something.
1: Yeah, we have news to share.
0: We have an announcement. We have a thing to tell you about the show. Now, I want to do it today, and I'm being outvoted by those two. Just saying, I wanted to do it today, but apparently, no.
2: No.
0: Right?
2: No.
1: Why we'll do it tomorrow.
0: Why tomorrow?
2: It's embargoed.
0: We don't have embargo. It's our news. We don't embargo our own news.
1: No, just be patient. Tomorrow.
0: Okay, well, just so everybody wants to know, because usually when we do these things, oh, we'll tell you later, it's all my doing, right?
1: Yeah. Mm.
0: But this time, I wanted to tell you right now, but I'm being outvoted by the team, and it's a big team thing.
1: But it's nothing bad, so don't panic.
0: It's all good.
2: No, it's not. It's all good news.
0: It's all good. But nothing lasts forever, does it?
1: Oh, dear. Right.
0: So this time tomorrow, we'll tell you the news.
1: Right.
0: This is Fourth One.
3: Fourth One. Mega May.
0: Fine, then. Let's just give away some money instead. All right. Mega May on Make Me a Winner. Today, you can win £400,000. 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He won 350,000 quid, and today could be your lucky day. 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
0: Lines close at 5 o'clock today. Just think, if you won that money, you could retire. 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
1: Oh.
0: Depending how old you are, I suppose. Yeah. If you're like 18, maybe not.
1: No chance.
0: But answer the phone. If your phone rings tomorrow, and if it's Gemma Atkins... not tomorrow, today. Beg your pardon, it's today. Definitely today. 5 o'clock. 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
1: Good morning. We've got some heavy traffic on the M9 southbound from Junction 1A Kirkliston up to the M8, so through the Newbridge roundabout, and also on the M8 eastbound passing Junction 2 Newbridge. Then you're heavy onto Hermiston Gate. We had an earlier breakdown just before the roundabout, which has added to the traffic. Also delays on the City Bypass westbound Sheriff Hall right through to Lothianburn, and on the A702 heading north from Easter Howgate to Hill End.
9: Travel
4: with Police Scotland safety cameras. Temporary average speed cameras in place on M90 Masterton Bridge.
0: Wednesday, 4th 1, it's going to be overcast with some drizzle first thing this morning. Brighter later, got some sunshine this afternoon. Quite breezy and a high of 16 Celsius.

0: One Boogie in the Morning. Black Diamonds in the Blue Brazil is on at the Lyceum tonight. It's a stage show adaptation of Ron Ferguson's book about Cowdenbeath FC, featuring the music by Ricky Ross of Deacon Blue. The Bodyguard continues its run at the Edinburgh Playhouse until Saturday. Exams today: Nat 5, Higher, Advanced Higher, Computing Science, also Gaelic as well, and Nat 5 and Higher Sociology. We've got 79 days to go until 4th on the Fringe. You can get your tickets via the website, 4th1.com. Just 22 days to go until the World Cup begins, and 4 days to go this coming weekend. It's the Edinburgh Marathon.
1: Oh my God.
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0: Right, every day you can win £5,000. 10 questions, get them all right in 60 seconds, you win. And Kieran playing today. Hi, Kieran.
4: Hello.
0: Good morning. Kieran works as an accounts assistant, partner Ailey. Big football fan. Who's your team, Kieran?
4: Dundee United.
0: Dundee United. Our producer, John, is a big Dundee United fan. And I said to him on Monday, I said, oh, how'd your team get on at the weekend? He went, yes, we finished top of the bottom six. he was taking that as a win.
5: Yeah, absolutely, take that.
0: Absolutely. And you're looking forward to watching the World Cup. £5,000 would be a deposit for a house or maybe a wee holiday, right, Kieran?
4: Yeah, that's right, yeah.
0: Yeah. Seems a bit sensible, that, Kieran. I'd try and get a ticket for one of the Scotland games if I was you.
6: Don't listen to him, Kieran.
0: All right. Do you understand how the rules work on this game, Kieran?
4: Yes, I do, yep.
0: Yeah, 10 questions. Get them all right, you win. We must accept your first answer for each one. You're allowed to pass if you get stuck, and we'll come back to it at the end if we've got time. All right?
4: Yeah, sounds good.
0: All right, let's do it, Kieran. Here we go. 5K minute starts now.
6: How many degrees are there in a complete circle?
4: 360.
6: A coffee made without milk or cream is said to be what colour?
4: Black.
6: What is the tallest land mammal on Earth?
4: Pass.
6: The Old Course is a golf course located in which Fife town?
4: St Andrews.
6: Millie Bobby Brown plays which character in the Netflix series Stranger Things?
4: Pass.
6: What is the name of the default web browser on all Apple devices?
4: Siri.
6: What is the capital of Vietnam?
4: Pass.
6: In the transport term HGV, what does the letter G stand for?
4: Good.
6: Mucha, Keisha and Siobhan were the original lineup of which girl band?
4: Sugar Babes.
6: According to the nursery rhyme, who sat on a wall and had a great fall?
4: Humpty Dumpty.
6: What is the tallest land mammal on Earth?
4: Giraffe.
6: Millie Bobby Brown plays which character? Just out of time.
0: There was a couple of passes that we never got back to. But apart from that, Kieran, you've done really well. Best score of the week, I predict. Stay there for a second. We are right back after Lady Gaga and Bruno Mars. Die with a smile. Boogie in the morning.

0: Lady Gaga, Bruno Mars, back to the 5K Minute.
1: Playing today, it's Kieran.
0: Okay, how was that for you, Kieran, this morning?
2: Yeah, that wasn't too bad.
0: Yeah, you rattled through it pretty quick. We managed to get back to two that you passed on, and you even got one of those right as well. So let's go through the answers. How many degrees are there in a complete circle? 360 is right, yeah. A coffee made without milk or cream is what colour? You said black. Black coffee is the right answer, yeah. The tallest land mammal on Earth. Now, you passed on that. You came back and said giraffe. And that is the right answer.
1: Yeah, well done.
0: It is a giraffe. The Old Course is a golf course in which Fife town? You said St Andrews. And that is 4 out of 4. Now, question number 5. You passed on this and then we never quite got back to it. Millie Bobby Brown plays which character in the Netflix series Stranger Things? I'll give you a wee clue. It's a number.
2: 7.
1: Worth a guess.
0: It rhymes with 7. It's 11. Do you know, I've never seen it and I wouldn't have got that.
1: I would have got that. I did watch a bit of the first series, yeah.
0: What is the name of the default web browser on all Apple devices? You said Siri. And that is not right. Now, Siri is something that you say, you've probably just triggered my phone now.
3: Siri's the voice assistant.
0: The voice assistant. Yeah. But the default web browser is Safari. So Safari was the answer. We're back to the giraffes again, aren't we? What is the capital of Vietnam? You passed on that. Hanoi is the answer. And then the last three you managed to get, no problem. In the transport term HGV, what does the G stand for? Goods is right, a heavy goods vehicle. Mucha, Kesha and Siobhan were the original lineup of which girl band? You said Sugar Babes, which is right. And according to the nursery rhyme, who sat on the wall and had a great fall? Humpty Dumpty is absolutely bang on. So that's a right good score.
3: 7 out of 10.
0: 7! Not 11, but 7 out of 10.
1: That's good.
0: Good score, Kieran. Well done, pal.
2: Hey, thank you very much. Better than nothing.
0: Better than nothing, absolutely. Best score of the week. Listen, you have a great day. Thanks for being on, Kieran.
2: That's great. Thank you very much.
0: And off he goes. And maybe you were playing today. I think a lot of people playing today might have got 8, 9, 10.
3: High scores, I think, yeah.
0: A lot of high scores today. But there's no point sitting in your car or in the kitchen playing along and then getting 10 out of 10 and not getting any money for it, is there?
1: No, it's worth having a go. What have you got to lose? You can register to play the 5K Minute on our website. And you never know, the questions might just land.
0: Good morning, it's 4th1. Overcast with some drizzle this morning. Brighter later in the day. Got some sunshine this afternoon. Breezy with a high of 16 Celsius. Let's get the latest 4th1 headlines. Here comes Max Steele.
4: This is 4th1.
5: Traders in Edinburgh's Old Town say they're dealing with a rising tide of antisocial behaviour and shoplifting. There's now a move to create a new business group so they can unite to tackle the problems. There's been a bigger than expected dip in inflation. Despite concerns about the surging cost of living because of the war in Iran, official figures show the rate of price rises eased to 2.8% last month. It was 3.3% in March. Scotland manager Steve Clarke believes his future with the national team will be decided for good or for bad before the World Cup starts.
6: Yeah, I'm pretty sure it will be. But let's just talk about the squad. Not me. I'm not important today.
5: Well, Clarke named his 26-man World Cup squad yesterday. His current deal is due to expire after next month's tournament. And Arsenal fans celebrated outside the Emirates Stadium last night after the club were confirmed as Premier League champions for the first time in 22 years. They can't be caught after Manchester City's draw at Bournemouth. That's the latest. I'm Max Steele.
7: 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Gary Spence.
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8: By the way, you're hedging your best this time of year. 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
9: 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And by the way,
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0: Ray, where is my husband? So the National TV Awards coming soon, and there's going to be a new category this year. It's reality docu-series. Now, I don't know what that means, a reality docu-series. But it will see the likes of Gordon Ramsay, Tyson Fury, Vinnie Jones and Danny Dyer go head-to-head for the inaugural prize. It must be... It's like a real-life thing.
1: Yeah, yeah. It's kind of following these famous people.
0: Fly in the wall documentary kind of thing.
1: Yeah,
0: right?
1: Yeah.
0: Goodness me, though. Who'd win in that fight?
2: Oof.
0: Tyson Fury, Gordon Ramsay, Vinnie Jones or Danny Dyer?
1: Danny Dyer.
2: Blimey.
0: I think Danny Dyer would win that fight.
2: Yeah, I think so.
0: I mean, Vinnie Jones, you know, quite hard back in the day, right? Gordon... swears a lot, but he's...
2: Yeah,
0: you know.
2: He's just... Yeah.
0: Mind you, he's we had him in the studio. Remember, we had him in? And he's a big, tall fella, Gordon Ramsay.
2: Yeah, yeah,
0: he's
2: yeah,
0: way
2: yeah,
0: taller
2: he's
0: than you think.
2: Yeah.
0: And he's very... He's quite buff.
2: Buff.
0: Mm-hmm. Yeah, that was me trying to be buff there. But, I mean, Tyson Fury is a boxer, but...
2: Well, a former boxer.
0: Yeah, Danny Dyer still... Is it Danny Dyer the dad or the daughter?
2: Oh.
1: Either way, I don't think it matters.
2: You wouldn't want to mess with either.
0: We don't mess with either of them, really, right? But anyway, that's going to be a new category at the National TV Awards. And are Ant and Dec still winning it every year?
1: Yes, yes,
0: okay,
1: they are.
0: Good, just checking. Now, Justin Bieber. What do you-

0: apparently Tyson Fury isn't a former boxer, he's very much still a boxer.
1: Oh, is he? Oh, there you go.
0: Don't say that to his face, Arlene. Thank you to Jennifer.
1: Which Fury person's daughters just got married? Is that
2: that's Tyson?
1: Tyson
2: Fury.
1: Is that Tyson, Tyson Fury?
0: Yeah. Right. It's National Numeracy Day today. I'm quite good with numbers. Arlene, you're not quite so good with numbers.
1: No, do you know, no,
0: they've
1: terrible.
0: Analysed some data from primary school kids' maths tests to find out which multiplication...
1: you're not so good with English,
0: which
1: though, are you?
0: Multiplication question is the hardest? So they found... Right, now I'll give you the easiest one first, yeah, and then the hardest one. Now, it's a quite simple X times Y, right? Mm-hmm, so, yep. Arlene, what is 8 times 11? Quick. 8 times 11.
1: It's 88.
0: Correct. That is the easiest question, okay, for kids.
1: Right.
0: The most difficult was this one. And again, I'm coming to you, Arlene.
1: No!
0: All right?
1: No!
0: What is 6 times 9?
1: 54.
0: Is the correct answer. Yes, very good. And quick as well. So you get one of those for that. One of the other ones that was quite difficult. And Martin, I'm going to come to you for this one. And I want you to give us an answer within 3 seconds, right?
3: Okay.
0: What is 11 times 12?
3: Oh, not a clue. No, genuinely, we didn't do 11 or 12 times tables at school. We did up to 10.
0: Up to 10, then you stopped.
3: I know what 11 is because it's quite easy because it's just double digits.
0: It's double the digits, yeah. And 12, I know that 12 times 12 is 144. I don't know why I always remember that.
3: Yeah.
0: But a dozen is 104. I just always remember that. So 11 12s is? We don't know.
4: In the morning. Fourth one. 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
13: Good morning. We've got delays on Sir Harry Lauder Road down towards Baileyfield Road and also towards the junction of Duddingston Park South and Milton Road West. Works on Nidri Mains Road causing delays from the Wisp towards the Craig Miller Crossroads. Old Dalkeith Road, there's temporary traffic lights at Ferneyside, slow from the Wisp as a result of those, and adding to traffic on Gilmerton Road city bound from the bypass. And city centre Queen Street at North St David Street, lights are out, so take care.
14: 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There's a story behind every speed camera. Don't make it yours.
15: Wednesday, 4th 1. It's going to be overcast with some drizzle first thing this morning. Brighter later. Got some sunshine this afternoon. Quite breezy and a high of 16 Celsius.

0: Fourth one, Boogie in the Morning. Pettigrew Bay Holiday Park have their annual caravan show and open weekend this weekend, Saturday and Sunday. And, oh, they know how to get folk through the gate. There's a free barbecue. There's a bouncy castle, a silent disco, face painting, a rodeo bull, and all sorts of stuff going on with lots of fun for all the family. And, of course, when you're there, you can have a look at their new holiday homes for 2026.
1: Yeah, plus, we've got a chance for you to win a week-long family holiday in one of their five-star executive caravans by going to our website, fourthone.com. Do remember, though, this open day has free barbecue. Yeah. And lots of other stuff.
0: There's a free barbecue. A free barbecue. if we keep saying that.
1: Free barbecue.
0: Pettigrew Bay Holiday Park. People will be like that on their fifth bun going, yeah. Oh, I'm no interested
2: They're
0: in the caravan.
2: They're going to get some more burgers, aren't they?
0: Anyway, we hope it's a huge success. And as I say, if you want to win that prize, head over to our website.

0: Outcast. Miss Jackson, we were just talking about times tables earlier, weren't we? About multiplication.
1: It's difficult to say.
0: I cannot
1: just
0: say that
1: times
0: word.
1: Tables.
0: The times tables. Today is World Numeracy Day, and we were doing sort of various sort of multiplications. Marty said, when you were at school, you only did sort of 1 to 10.
2: Yes.
0: Times tables. You never went any higher than that.
2: No.
0: You didn't do the 11 or 12 or 13 times table.
2: No.
0: Well, Diane has been in touch to say, if any two-digit number adds up to less than 10, multiplying it by 11 is a doddle. Bear with me. Mm-hmm. So what you do is you add the two digits together and then put the total that is in the middle. So, for example, 11 times 45.
1: Yeah.
0: You'd be like, oh, I've got no idea what that is, right? But you add the 4 and the 5 together, you get a 9, and you put that in the middle of the 4 and 5, and you get 495, and that's the answer.
2: Oh, okay.
1: Say that again? Sorry, my brain just doesn't pick up on that.
0: Add the digits together and put the total in the middle of the second part of the equation. Goodness me. So 11 times 45, 4 and 5 is 9, so you put 9 in the middle, 495, 495. That's the 11 times table. That's how you remember it. Or you could just use a calculator.
3: Biggie in the morning. Fourth one.
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26: Psst. You. Yeah, you. Listening to the radio. Up to whatever. We just wanted to let you know there's a lotto draw coming up. And
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26: Yeah, what he said. Lotto, from the National Lottery. Rules and procedures apply. Players must be 18 or over.
0: Good morning, Wednesday. It's the 20th of May. Boogie in the morning. Let's get the very latest 4th1 news. Here's Max Steele.
3: Across Edinburgh, the Lothians, Fife and Falkirk.
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3: 4th1.
2: The top stories this hour. Traders in Edinburgh's Old Town say they're facing a rising tide of antisocial behaviour and shoplifting. There's now a move to create a new business group so they can unite to tackle the problems. A previous proposal failed when a vote was held about 7 years ago. Retailer Andrew McRae is among those trying to revive the plan.
12: In recent years, a number of us have seen a serious deterioration, a real uptick in antisocial behaviour. It's visible in a number of different forms. Certainly, theft from premises, shoplifting is really a major problem across the whole country, but really being acutely felt in the Old Town.
2: There's been a bigger than expected dip in inflation, despite the conflict in the Middle East pushing up fuel costs. The rate of price rises eased to 2.8% last month, mainly because of the cut to the energy price cap. Meanwhile, ministers have denied reports they're trying to get supermarkets to freeze prices of essential goods. As the Iran war threatens to drive up the cost of living, retail groups have criticised the UK government, claiming it proposed 1970s-style price controls. After being officially sworn in as First Minister yesterday, John Swinney will appoint his new cabinet later. Our political editor, Alan Smith, will be watching all the comings and goings.
13: Well, John Swinney has lots of room around his cabinet table following the election. He needs a new deputy First Minister. Shirley Ann Somerville, Angela Constance and Mary McCallan have all been talked about for that role. We'll also be keeping an eye out for the new intake, people with Westminster experience, like Alison Thewlis, Stephen Gethins and Stephen Flynn, to see if they land a top job.
2: Last year's cyber attack on Marks & Spencer, which saw online sales suspended for weeks, has led to its profits falling by about a quarter. But the retailer still made just over £670 million for the year. And a new study suggests we should be doing much more exercise than previously thought. Researchers in China believe 610 minutes a week is the optimal amount, triple the current guidelines.
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2: One or two showers around, but also plenty of sunny spells today. Breezy, highs of 16 Celsius. That's the latest. I'm Max Steele.
3: This is Boogie in the Morning. 4th1.
0: Wednesday, Boogie in the Morning. We're all here. I'm Boogie. This is Arlene.
14: Hello, good morning. And Gemma Atkinson will be making the next Make Me a Winner call after five today. And it's not too late to get in the draw. It's worth 400 grand. Details coming up.
0: All right, Marty's here too. Morning, Marty.
16: Morning.
0: And Joanna's got the travel. Good morning, Joe.
24: Good morning. We've got works in Edinburgh slowing you down. Old Dalkeith Road at Ferneyside. Also, Nidri Mains Road slowing things down towards the Craig Miller Crossroads. In City Centre, lights have been out. Queen Street at North St. David Street. I'll have full travel in about 20 minutes.

0: Valentine's Day. Big in the morning, it's the 20th of May, National Vegetarian Week, and it's National Rescue Dog Day today. Come on, the rescue dogs. And Marty had to rescue a dog last night.
1: Well, it was my own dog.
0: I say a dog, it was his own dog.
2: Why?
0: This is a story, Arlie. So last night, this was just before you went to bed. So it was about
1: 10 o'clock. I was just getting ready to go to bed.
0: Now, I can't stress this enough. And you'll know this if you work very early. When it's bedtime, it's blooming bedtime.
2: You have to go now.
0: You need to go. And you don't want to faff. It's bed. Mm-hmm. You want to go to bed. You want to get straight to sleep because you're up at 4 o'clock in the morning.
1: Yeah.
0: Right? So this was at 10 o'clock, which is quite late. And so you went and said goodnight to your partner.
1: Yeah.
0: And then you went to say goodnight to the dog.
1: I did.
0: By the way, just a quick tangent.
1: Uh-huh.
0: Do you give your dog a bigger cuddle than your partner at night?
1: Absolutely.
0: Oh, yeah, me too.
1: Yeah.
0: I'll say to my wife, that's me away at bed in the night. And then I'll go, oh, you good boy. Oh, you good boy, Stevie. Right, good night. So true.
2: So you were going to bed?
1: Yeah, went to say goodnight to the dog. She wasn't in the living room. So went upstairs to the bedroom. She wasn't there either. I checked in her little dog bed as well, and she wasn't there. And I'm like, well, where is she?
0: Where's the dog?
1: Yeah. So goes back downstairs, says to the other half, like, where's Fern? Where's she gone?
0: Yeah.
1: And then he was like, I took the bins out earlier and I left the gate open.
2: Oh, no.
1: So she's got out when he was out taking the bins out.
0: Yeah.
1: And she just must have sneaked out as well. So
0: And she never gets out on her own?
1: No, nah.
0: Okay.
1: So then the panic sets in. So it was like, right, coats on. Out in the streets looking for her. I went one way, other half went the other.
0: Yeah.
1: And luckily, I found her. She was just outside in the front garden, sniffing around in the bushes there.
2: She was having a great time.
1: But she'd come out the back gate, round her house on the street, round to the front door.
0: Gotta be careful.
2: Oh, it's worrying, isn't it?
0: On the plus side, she now owns every lamppost in your estate.
1: Oh, every lamppost, yeah.
0: And most of the gardens.
1: She'd been outside for about 40 minutes.
0: Okay.
1: And there was a couple of neighbours who had spotted her and put it in the Facebook group and were trying to kind of look after her, but she was a wee bit scared.
0: Yeah. But of course, the thing is that, so your adrenaline is now through the roof, right?
1: Yes.
0: Because you think you've lost your dog.
1: Yeah.
0: So you went to bed, it's now about 10:30. And you got to sleep at like 4 o'clock this morning?
1: Yeah.
0: Two minutes before the alarm goes off.
1: That's right.
2: Yeah. I once locked my cat in the garage and I only realised when he didn't turn up for mealtime.
0: Yeah.
2: He's like you, you know, there's something wrong with you if you don't turn up for a meal. Dinner time, you're there. And I thought, okay, there's something wrong because my cats just eat all the time.
0: Does he not have a key? Anyway. But the dog's fine.
1: Yeah, she's all fine.
0: Dog's fine.
1: Yes.
0: Just Calvin and Jazzy. This is Saturday.

0: It's McFly and Stargirl. Boogie in the morning. It's the Europa League final tonight. It's on the telly, TNT Sports at 8 o'clock. It's Aston Villa against the German side Freiburg, live from Istanbul, kickoff at 8 o'clock. Amanda Land on BBC One tonight, 9 o'clock. It's episode 3 of the second series. Amanda finds something illicit down the back of her old couch as she's selling it. She's trying to work out who it belongs to.
1: That's funny.
0: All right. And BBC Two at 9 o'clock has Surgeons at the Edge of Life. I love this show. Now, it's not for the squeamish. So if you don't
2: like... Because it shows footage of like real surgery, doesn't
0: it? Yeah, and you get right in there with the camera.
1: I quite like all of that.
0: But my goodness, these surgeons are just mind-blowingly intelligent and just like, it makes you think about yourself, doesn't it? And like, I couldn't do that. Anyway, tonight, a rare simultaneous pancreas and kidney transplant.
1: Oh, wow.
0: They do both in the same operation.
1: Isn't that incredible?
0: These people should be earning a squillion pounds a year.
3: Fourth one. Mega May.
0: Any nurse listening to this goes, aye, they do. But they're worth every penny. As all NHS staff are, of
1: indeed,
0: course.
1: Indeed, yes.
0: Right, make me a winner. £400,000 could be yours by tea time tonight.
1: Get involved. Text the word yes to 61025. That text is 250 plus your standard network rate. You can enter at makemeawinner.co.uk, where you'll also find the rules for this network competition, or call 03434 269340. It's a standard rate call and you must be 18 or over to play.
0: To win, you just have to answer the phone. So the lines close at 5. Shortly after that, Gemma Atkinson's going to make the call. And to win, answer the phone. If it's Gemma, you've won 400 grand. Now, Peter won £350,000 last Friday and he couldn't believe how quickly he actually got the money into his account.
4: Literally about 10 or 15 minutes after I spoke to him, a wee notification popped up on my phone and said £350,000 has been deposited into your account. Yeah.
0: Notification on your phone. All right. Usually my notification from the bank just says that you've got into an unauthorised overdraft. Get involved. Text yes to 61025. Good luck.
3: Fourth one. Breakfast.
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1: Fourth One.
5: Good morning. The A701 at Bilston. We still have those three-way temps at the Roslyn Junction. They're just on the mini roundabout, so do watch out for that. Into Queen's Ferry and Shore Road from today, three-way temps at Hopetoun Road, so just allow for that. Into Edinburgh, we've got works. Old Dalkeith Road temps at Ferneyside, slowing you down. Also, the works ongoing on Nidri Mains Road between the Wisp and Green Dykes Road. And Palmerston Place in the city, just at Chester Street, there's lane restrictions slowing things.
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0: Dirty Dancing, it's Jason Derulo. Hello to Pauline, who always has our best interests at heart. She says, are you guys on tomorrow? Because I know it's the Radio Awards in London.
1: Ooh!
0: Well, yes, we are on tomorrow morning. We're on live from Scotland tomorrow morning, and then we're flying down to London after the show for the awards. But we are off on Friday because Arlene is planning to be very hungover on Friday, so we will be off on Friday.
2: Yes.
0: And I think, are we off on Monday?
2: We are, actually.
1: Okay, yeah, bank holiday for some folk on Monday, but we're off.
0: I think the boss presumed we were going to be off, so organised cover, and it's too much hassle to cancel the cover, so we're just going to take the day off on Monday
2: Fair
0: as
2: enough.
0: Well.
2: Yeah.
0: Right, this is Ella Langley, Choosing Texas.

0: Zed, Ariana Grande, Grant Thompson is here.
1: Hello.
2: Hiya, Grant.
3: Morning.
0: Good morning, GT. We were talking today about motorway service stations, and you just told us off air a second ago that you have a favourite.
2: I actually have a calendar in the kitchen, and it's motorway service stations.
0: You do not.
2: No, I do. I really do.
1: Seriously? So
2: my mum gets me a calendar for Christmas every year. It's normally two things. It's normally alpacas or Princess Diana. But she couldn't get any of those this year, so she got me motorway service stations.
3: The alpaca and Princess Diana ones were sold out.
0: Yeah. Hang on. Was that two different calendars? Yeah. One of alpacas and one of Princess Diana?
2: Yeah.
0: Okay. Does Princess Diana still have a calendar? This is a whole new topic. Oh, my God. Right, write this down for tomorrow's show, Marty. Which calendar do you have?
3: Okay.
0: Like a football team or a pop star or something? Anyway.
1: So off your calendar, which is your favourite?
2: T-Bay Services.
0: T-Bay, of course it is. Of course it is. We said the same earlier on the show, it's our favourite as well, but it's on the M6 in Cumbria. But
2: I know what I'm getting you for Christmas, by the way.
0: What, an alpaca calendar?
2: No, a T-Bay Services calendar.
0: All right, that's fine then. All right, Grant's here from 10.
4: Boogie in the morning. Fourth one. Breakfast.
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14: Good morning. On the City Bypass, still queuing on approaches to Sheriff Hall. Also the A701 at Bilston. Temporary lights, three-way temps at the Roslyn Junction on the mini roundabout. Queen's Ferry Shore Road, three-way temps in place now at Hopeton Road. And in Edinburgh, we've got work slowing you down. Old Dalkeith Road at Fernie Side. Also Nidri Mains Road between the Wisp and Green Dykes Road. Further into the city, Palmerston Place, city bound at the junction with Chester Street. There's lane restrictions causing delays.
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0: Empire, Ed Sheeran. The birthdays today include a lady who is 80. Her real name is Sherilyn Sarkisian.
1: Oh, Arlene.
0: Go on.
1: Cher. Well, parts of her are 80 today.
0: Yes, that's right. That's where the name Cher comes from. Her first name is Sherilyn. Sherilyn Sarkisian. There you go. As 62 today, he is or was the brother of Diana, Princess of Wales. He did the speech at her funeral. Do you remember?
1: Oh, yeah.
0: Yes.
2: Earl Spencer.
0: Well, I'll give you that, yes.
1: I don't know his name.
0: Charles Spencer.
2: Yeah, Charles. Earl's not his first name,
0: isn't
2: it?
0: His first name, no. 56 today, one of Britain's most famous documentary filmmakers. He does all the really controversial
1: Arlene.
0: Stuff. Yes.
1: Louis Theroux.
0: His stuff is so good. It's brilliant. His interviewing technique is fantastic. The Manosphere thing he did recently was fantastic.
1: Yeah,
2: he's in Scotland for the next few days, actually.
0: He is. He's on tour, isn't he? 55 today, she was in Holby City for years and years and years and years. And she played Chrissy Williams, the ward sister.
1: She's so good, and I can't remember her name.
0: Tina Hobley.
1: Oh, yeah.
2: Remember when she was on the jump program?
0: Oh, yes.
2: And she broke her leg.
0: Broke her leg, and she was Tina Hobley was hobbling. 54 today, he's a rapper, and he did a song with Mariah Carey, I Know What You Want. Oh, okay. Busta Rhymes. And 34 today, he played Joffrey Baratheon in Game of Thrones.
1: Oh, I don't know his name.
0: He's an Irish actor, and he's the son of another Irish actor who was in Bruges. He's Brendan Gleeson's son.
1: No, I didn't know that.
0: Yeah. What's his first name?
1: Don't know.
2: I don't know.
0: Jack Gleeson. 34 today. Here's Bella Kay.

0: I love it, I love it, I love it, is Bella Kay. That is it from us. We are back tomorrow for Throwback Thursday Top Trumps, and Grant Thompson has all the throwbacks in the mix after the news at 10.
1: Boogie in the morning. 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
14: Thank you very much, Boogie. In the morning, it's Grant Thompson here on 4th One with the throwback. But first, it's 10 o'clock. Max has your latest news.
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15: Top stories this hour. Traders in Edinburgh's Old Town are planning to unite to tackle a rising tide of shoplifting and antisocial behaviour. Retailer Andrew McRae is among those demanding the historic streets are made cleaner and safer.
16: What can we do in terms of some of the lessons where over in the new town of Edinburgh, businesses have come together and been able to actually address some of these issues, sort of tackling some of the antisocial behaviour, working more with Police Scotland and also with the local authority.
15: Well, he wants to create a business improvement district, something the new town's had for 20 years. It would also give them a collective say on how the money raised from the tourist tax is spent. John Swinney has been officially sworn in as First Minister at the Court of Session in Edinburgh. He'll spend the rest of the day appointing his top cabinet team. There are gaps to fill after the retirement of a number of key ministers. There's a warning about stretched fire service resources in Fife amid the ongoing blaze at the Ladybank landfill site, which has been burning for more than a week. The Fire Brigade Union's Stuart Taylor, who's based in Dunfermline, says the city's been left with just one appliance on more than 70 occasions this year. He said it's good luck there hasn't been another major incident during the outbreak at the waste facility. The government's denied it's asking supermarkets to cap the price of essential goods. It's reported the Chancellor had approached retailers, hoping to limit increases in return for looser regulations on packaging. But Treasury Minister Dan Tomlinson says it's not being considered.
17: Government is not looking at doing this. Instead, what we're doing is looking across the economy at what are the different ways that we can help households. We know that the cost of living's increased as a result of the conflict in Iran. That's why the Chancellor took steps, for example, on heating oil. There'll be more from the government this week on what more we can do.
15: And inflation has dipped, but we're warned the relief from Iran war-related price rises is only temporary. The cut to the energy price cap drove last month's easing in the rate of price rises as it fell from 3.3% to 2.8%.
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15: One or two showers around, but also plenty of sunny spells today. Breezy, highs of 16 Celsius. That's the latest. I'm Max Steele.
1: 4th One. Mega May.
14: Just a couple of hours to go to our first pair of the week. It's £400,000. Is it going in your bank account later? 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Let's get you in the draw. There's a couple of ways you can enter. Quickest and easiest is to text the word yes and send it to 61025. Now, texts are 250 plus your standard network rate. 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And remember, it's just a standard rate call to 03434 269340. Now, however you choose to enter, you do need to be over 18 and do it before 5 o'clock. That's when the lines close. That's when we make the call. And if we call you and you answer, you will win £400,000. For your chance to win, enter by texting yes and sending it to 61025. Good luck.
1: Fourth one.

0: Get your sexy on.
1: I cannot believe that was 20 years ago he brought that out. Justin Timberlake and Sexy Back on Fourth One. Morning, Grant Thompson here. What's your chat this morning? Let me know and I'll get you a shout. You can WhatsApp me. It's 0333 20 20 400. Coming up, do you remember the first solo song from Jess Glynn? Going to play that in just a minute, along with Destiny's Child. And right now, Rita Ora.

0: Lady Gaga there, Bad Romance. According to Leslie, who's just started 10 days annual leave, getting the garden sorted for this weekend. Looks like the weather's going to be cracking, by the way. Morning, Grant. Can you give a shout out, please, to Gail and Ian, who are in Spain right now, celebrating Ian's 50th. And there's a wee picture there from Spain. It looks very, very sunny and very warm. Hi, Grant. Blair here. Any chance of a wee shout out, please, for John? It's his birthday today, so happy birthday, John. Thank you for getting in touch. My number on WhatsApp, if you want a voice note me or message, is 0333 20 20 400. Where are you this morning and what are you doing? While the tunes are on, let me know and I'll get you a shout. Got some great songs coming up. Some Eminem from back in the day. One of those ones where I've had to remove quite a few of the words. Also, Oakenfold and Starry Eyed Surprise. When was the last time you heard that? Going to play it for you next.
1: Fourth one.
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Pub. Thank you for listening. Morning, Grant. Keep the tunes coming. We are blasting the tunes and basking in the sun in Croatia. That's from Alan and Jackie. I have always wanted to go to Croatia. It's on my list. Coming up, going to play you a little mix in just a minute. And here is a classic.

0: Connected, that's one of the most underrated songs, that little mix, and Power. Hi, guys, I'm going to give a shout out to Caitlin, please. It's our 43rd birthday today from Neela and James. Happy birthday, Caitlin. Morning, grand shout out, please, to Davey at Sportsmax, who's just back from Benidorm. Remember, Davey, what happens in Benidorm stays in Benidorm. And hi to Lisa and Vicky, who are cleaning out houses as usual. Beautiful, you sent me a picture of the house that looks absolutely stunning. 0333 20 20 400 is my number on WhatsApp. You can voice note me, you can message me. What are you doing with your Wednesday morning? Where are you while the tunes are on? Let me know. You can text me as well, 61025, with my name Grant at the start. Big summer anthem from Daddy OG coming up. You can probably guess what song it is, and some Katy Perry as well.
1: Fourth one.
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1: Morning to Stuart Grant, listening to you on my brand new phone today. Happy new phone day, Stuart. Go on, what'd you get? Make us all jealous. George Ezra there, and that is Paradise. I have some interesting memories of a work night out dancing to that she'll never, ever be talked about. Morning, Grant. Gillian here, loving the mix this morning. Thank you very much, Gillian. Can you give my cousin Louise a shout-out, please? She's having a bit of a rough time at the moment, so thank you. A shout-out. She will appreciate that. Hi to Gillian. Hi to Louise as well. Right, couple of tunes before 11. City High coming up.
2: I'll let you know that you don't have to go.
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2: Don't want

0: morning to Robert. Sitting having a cheeky rolling sausage in the van, not on a break. Loving the tunes this morning, Grant. Thank you so much. Chloe's been in touch. The big cleanup starts. My parents have been away for 2 weeks and I've been house sitting and they are back this evening from holiday. Oh, there's nothing worse when you've had an empty for 2 weeks and you've got that to clean up. Best of luck, Chloe. All right, tomorrow at 10, another hour of throwback tunes in the mix. Do it every morning between 10 and 11. If you missed it this morning or you need an hour's playlist for anything, you can listen back to the last month worth of throwbacks on our Rail app. After 11, a chance to win £400,000 today on Make Me a Winner. All the details on how you enter coming up. Keep it here.
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0: 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Tunes from Cammy Barnes and Daniel Bedingfield coming up. Right now it's 11 o'clock. Max has the news.
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10: top stories this hour. Traders in Edinburgh's Old Town are demanding the historic streets are made cleaner and safer as they deal with the rise in shoplifting and antisocial behaviour.
20: These businesses are actually also local residents like myself, and we really want to see the area thrive and be the best it can for everyone.
10: That's retailer Andrew McRae, who's co-chairing a group trying to set up a business improvement district. It would see firms pay towards changes, meaning they could take action without waiting for the council. It's something the new town has had for 20 years. John Swinney will appoint his cabinet this afternoon after being officially sworn in as First Minister at the Court of Session in Edinburgh this morning. He's got gaps to fill after a number of key ministers retired at the election earlier this month. The fire service says it expects to remain at the scene of the blaze at the Ladybank landfill site in Fife for some time yet. It's been burning for more than a week now. Crews say it's a complex and protracted incident due to the fire being so deep down in the rubbish. Also, a local fire brigade union rep has raised concern about the strain on already stretched resources. A fashion student at Heriot Watt University has created a line of clothing for children with autism in a bid to reduce sensory overload. They use soft materials and have fidget beads sewn into the pockets. Farah Khan is showcasing her Little Waves collection at the uni's annual degree show this weekend.
21: My clothes have adhesive labels that can be removed and QR codes that can scan for information. And all my seams are sewn flat, so they're not going to irritate the children's skin.
10: And Kylie Minogue has revealed she was diagnosed with cancer for a second time. The singer says she was a shell of a person when she got the news in 2021. Speaking in a new Netflix series, she's assured fans she got through it again and all is well. Kylie previously had surgery and chemotherapy for early stage breast cancer in 2005.
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10: One or two showers around, but also plenty of sunny spells today. Breezy, highs of 16 Celsius. That's the latest. I'm Max Steele.
23: Fourth one. Mega May.
0: What are you doing tonight at 5 o'clock? Make sure if you're playing Make Me a Winner, you are looking at your phone, because if it rings and it's Gemma Atkinson and you answer, you'll win £400,000. You'll only get that call if you're playing the game. Are you playing the game? If you're not, you can get in right now. There's still time before tonight. So text the word yes and send it to 61025. That text is 250 plus your standard network rate. You can enter at makemeawinner.co.uk, where you can also check out all the rules for this network competition, or you can call us to enter. Now, it's a standard rate call and it's 0344 269 340. Calls to that number, as I mentioned, just charged at your standard rate. You need to be over 18, however you enter, and do it before 5 o'clock tonight. That is when we're making the call, and if you get the call and you answer, you will get £400,000 in your bank tonight, and you can start spending that right away. All you need to do to enter is text the word yes and send it to 61025. Good luck.
23: Fourth one.

they're watching. Daniel Benningfield, got to get through this. Alex Warren next. 11:15, it's Wednesday. Grant Thompson here. How dangerous is exercising, by the way? I learned last night. So Gavin's got this new thing, and it's like a hydraulic arm trainer thing. So basically you push it together and it's meant to strengthen your chest and your arms, and it looks absolutely ridiculous. But he says it's doing wonders for him. I'm like, I'm sure it is, right? And I think it was like 30 quid off of Amazon. And at night, he will sit with this hydraulic arm thing, push it together, going, oh, that's me doing my workouts. And it's ridiculous. It's got different settings on it. I'm sure it goes 1 to 20. Settings 1 to 5, easy. Like a child could do it. Beyond 5, and it is actually very difficult to push the two bars together. Obviously, that's how you're building your strength. So he's on like number 7 or number 8. And I'm like, right, I'm going to take that. I'm going to change it to number 20. Then he's not going to be able to do it, just to see the look on his face. So I take the thing and I'm changing the setting to 20. As I do that, the clip that holds the thing together slips off. It smashes open and hits me in the face. I honestly thought at one point I may have broken my jaw last night. That is why exercising is dangerous and I avoid it. Things like that happen.

0: Jules says it's karma. Shouldn't mess with the settings. That's why it hit you in the face. Talking about this new bit of gym equipment that Kevin's got for the house, and it's basically a hydraulic arm, and it's to tone up your upper body and your arms. I think it's absolutely ridiculous. Jamie says it's the next best thing.
1: Gran, I bought one of those hydraulic things. I went to the gym from the start of January to the end of March, lost 3 stone,
0: oh, wow.
1: Didn't really gain any chest or arm muscles, bought that, and after a month I've actually got a bit of definition in my chest and arms. That thing is lethal, it's amazing, and depending on all the different angles you hold it, you can hold it behind your head and it works your shoulders and everything else, it's amazing.
0: Imagine the kind of damage I could do to myself. Slap me in the face when I tried to mess with it last night. Imagine I start moving it behind my head, try to tone everything else, and I'll just leave it there. I think I'm done with playing with the hydraulic gym toy for a while. Coming up, I've got a throwback from Eric Prydz from back in the day and Miles Smith and Niall Horan in the next 10.
2: Fourth one.
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0: Neo and Beautiful Monster on Fourth One. Grant Thompson here. I'd just like to say thank you to the Boogie in the Morning team for stealing my content for today. Now, if you missed it this morning, they were talking about the two biscuits that have been put together to create one biscuit, and it is the ultimate biscuit. I was going to be speaking about this today, but I'm not anymore. On the show this morning, we tried to guess what it was.
1: Stuart saying Hobnob and Jammy Dodger. I'd have one of those.
2: No. A Hobnob and a Jammy Dodger? Oh, no.
1: Sort of Hobnob with jam.
2: Actually, do you know what? That's not a million miles away from the right answer, because...
3: What would you call that?
2: A Hobnob. A Hobdodger?
3: Yeah, I think
1: let's
3: that's...
1: Let's go with that one.
4: Let's go with Hobdodger. Yeah, Hobdodger is better than the other one.
0: Imagine the marketing for that. By the way, it's a Jaffa Cake digestive biscuit. I know you would try that, wouldn't you? The guys are back tomorrow on Fourth One. It is Throwback Thursday, so we're doing Throwback Thursday top trumps. Also, we got £5,000 up for grabs on the 5K minute at 8:25. Answer 10 questions correctly in 60 seconds, and you win the money. Boogie in the Morning back tomorrow when you get up on Fourth One. Here's Miles Smith and Niall Horan. What?

0: Prince there, Call On Me. Big news today, if you're a Grey's Anatomy fan, there is a Grey's Anatomy spin-off in development. Oh, you know that's going to be at least 20 seasons long, isn't it? Grey's Anatomy was my Everest during COVID. We'll get to the end of this, and we did. And another news today, Kylie's got her own docu-series on Netflix, and you can stream it from today. It looks back at her incredible life and career. That's going to be a really nice thing to watch, isn't it? Like, I can't imagine Kylie's got anything bad to say about anybody. See if it'd been any other pop star, like Madonna or something like that. You'd be like, all right, what's she going to say? But like, she's got loads to say. I mean, I love it and I won't watch it, but it's going to be quite a nice thing because Kylie's the nicest person in the world. We've got some chat with her ahead of the release of that on Netflix today, and you can check it out on the Showbiz pages of our website right now.
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Sam Fender there, and that is the brilliant People Watching. Going to play that for Tracy, who sent me a message in. Grant, I need a huge shout out to all the Arsenal fans listening. We are buzzing after winning the league. Oh yeah, because Man City drew last night. You won the league after 22 years. So well done to all the Arsenal fans, and hi to Tracy. Did I impress you there on my football knowledge, knowing that Man City drew last night? Also, it's the Europa League final tonight. Firebird playing Aston Villa. 8 o'clock kickoff. There you go. Right, I'm not going to talk any more of football because it's obvious that I'm reading it, isn't it? This is brand new music from Olivia Rodrigo, and this is called Drop Dead. I know.

0: Friends there from Justin Bieber. In about half an hour, I've got your chance to choose the tunes on the Throwback Takeover. And I've got a request today, but I'll tell you all about that after midday. And right after the news, your chance to win £400,000 today on Make Me a Winner. If you've not entered yet, you have still got time, and I've got all the details you need after your news. Keep it here.
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0: Just gone midday on 4th One. Tunes coming up from Praz Michelle and Alex Warren. And right now, here's Max Steele with all your latest news.
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19: The top stories this hour. John Swinney's getting ready to appoint his cabinet after being sworn in as First Minister this morning. Our political editor, Alan Smith, is outside his official residence, Bute House, on Charlotte Square.
20: Well, it's a very stage-managed event where we camp out across the road and watch as would-be cabinet members are dropped off and walk along the street towards Bute House. We'll shout at them and ask them what job they're getting. Very rarely do you get an answer. But there are lots of jobs for John Swinney to fill. Deputy First Minister, Finance, External Affairs and Transport, all without a minister. And following the election, the First Minister has lots of new faces to fill those roles.
19: There is a move to create a new group to tackle things like shoplifting, graffiti and litter in Edinburgh's Old Town. Local traders would pay towards a business improvement district, something the new town's had for 20 years. A previous proposal failed when a vote was held about 7 years ago. Diesel and jet fuel made from Russian oil will now be available to buy in the UK as long as it's refined elsewhere. The UK government's eased sanctions to alleviate fears of summer shortages caused by the blockage of the Strait of Hormuz. Ministers have denied they're planning to introduce voluntary price caps for some goods in supermarkets. It follows reports the Chancellor wanted freezes on items like milk, eggs and bread in return for lighter regulations on packaging. Former Sainsbury's chief executive Justin King says it would be a nonsense.
18: The idea that you can ask people to voluntarily collude on price, it's of course legal. All of the supermarket execs will be getting that advice from their lawyers.
19: Meanwhile, inflation has fallen to 2.8%, driven by the cut in the energy price cap. It's down from 3.3% in March, but the Iran war is expected to push it back up again. And the top choices for school meals in Fife are revealed in a survey of pupils. Margherita pizza, sausage and chips and cheeseburgers are the highest rated options. Cauliflower curry and baked potatoes with tuna mayo came bottom. The local council questioned more than 350 students.
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19: One or two showers around, but also plenty of sunny spells today. Breezy, highs of 16 Celsius. That's the latest. I'm Max Steele.
22: Fourth one. Mega May.
0: 5 hours to go until our first payout of the week tonight on Mega May on Make Me a Winner. It's £400,000. Thank you very much. If you win tonight, you get the money tonight. So we're going to make the call after five. I say we. It's going to be Gemma Atkinson that makes the call after five. If Gemma calls you and you answer, you win £400,000. To get the call, you need to be in the draw. Couple of ways you can enter. Quickest and easiest is to text the word yes and send it to 61025. 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You can enter at makemeawinner.co.uk, where you can also check out all the rules for this network competition, or you can call us to enter. It's a standard rate call and it's 0344 269 340. Now you've got to be over 18 however you enter, and do it before 5 o'clock, so 4 hours and 55 minutes time. That's when we close the lines and that is when we make that life-changing call. If you answer, you get the money, £400,000. Get yourself in the draw right now. Text YES to 61025. Good luck.

quarter past 12 on Wednesday. There's Chapel Roan and Pink Pony Club. Coming out some Beyonce for you, Taylor Swift next as well. I had a question answered last night that I didn't even know I wanted the answer to. It was to do with TV. And you get used to certain TV shows being on at the same time. Like, for example, when I was growing up, news at 6 always meant you were getting your dinner. News at 10 always meant it was time for your bed. Heartbeat on a Sunday night meant, oh my God, I've got school in the morning. Should be in my bed. Now as an adult, like, you're always used to seeing episodes of Benidorm on That's TV. If you're stuck for something to watch, by the way. Every single night, 9 o'clock on there. And Comedy Central, like, every time you switch it on, it's definitely Friends. Got to the last episode of Friends last night, and I thought, what happens when they finish Friends? Like, do they mark it in some way, or do they just go straight back to the start? So I watched the last episode of Friends last night, which I've seen about 100 times. Probably seen it that many times that I could tell you what's going to happen, like what line is going to come out next. And when they finish, they just go right back to the start. Season 1, episode 1. It's just on a loop.

0: Sometimes it's good to have a wee chilled moment. There it is, Beyonce, and that is Halo. Now it's over to you.
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0: And as always, you choose the tunes on the Throwback Takeover. Completely chosen by you. I'm going to have no influence on this at all. However, if you were thinking, oh, I don't know what song I would ask for, and you need some inspiration, today is a big day because it is Cher's 80th birthday today. Just said, just going to put that out there, right? So maybe that will help you decide what you want to hear. You can have whatever you like, as long as it's a throwback, as long as we have it. We have loads to share, by the way. 0333 20 20 400 is my number on WhatsApp, so you can voice note me there, you can message me there, or you can text me. And the number on text is 61025 with my name, Grant, at the start. Looking for a throwback, something you haven't heard in a while. This week, we've had some absolute belters. We had Jamiroquai Space Cowboy on Monday, DJ Sammy, and the gossip standing in the way control yesterday. But what we're going to get today? 0333 20 20 400 to be on today's Throwback Takeover. We'll do it next.
2: Fourth one.
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2: So many shouts for Cher, I wonder why. 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First up is David, who's at his work. What do you do, David?
3: I'm an Amazon delivery driver.
2: I'll ask you the question that I always ask. It's like taxi drivers. How many packages have you got?
3: My packages are about 260. I've got about 155 stops.
2: Oof, right, okay. Well, I'll let you get back to that in a second. Do you know it's a big day today?
3: Yeah.
2: Right, nothing to do with the football, nothing to do with the Europa League final, nothing like that. It's Cher's 80th birthday.
3: Milestone.
2: She's looking all right for 80, isn't she?
3: Yeah.
2: Are you on to ask for a Cher song?
3: Yeah. Strong enough. I don't think it's

0: played very often, so...
1: I don't think I've, I played Cher on the throwback takeover, but I think I played Believe before. There's a lot of people asking for if I could turn back time, but I think Strong Enough is a tune, so let's do it.
0: Definitely. I don't

0: DJ Ali's just said it. Sounds like she said, I'm strong enough. Although, no, there will be no slagging off of Cher on her 80th birthday. Grant, you can't play DJ play a Christmas song. Right, I know that, right? Just come on. Happy birthday, Cher. You're only 80 once. Andy's been in touch. Happy 80th birthday to Cher. Though I wonder how old some parts of her are. Are they actually 80 as well? That is enough. Song one was Cher, Strong Enough, and song two is for Douglas. What are you after, Douglas?
1: I was looking for I Want Your Soul by Armin van Helden.
0: Yes, I love this song. Any reason or just because it's a tune?
1: Just an absolute tune, is it?
0: It's an absolute tune, and this is what the Throwback Takeover is all about. What are you doing today?
1: Just working away with the boys and then chilling out for the rest of the day after that.
0: No cheeky wee drinks later, no?
1: Nah, no, not on a school night.
0: Right. Well behaved, I love that. I believe you, Douglas.

0: Before that, today's Throwback Takeover, Cher and Amron Van Helden. Gary Spence with you from 2, and the Throwback Takeover is back at 2.30. Grant, hello from Puerto Rico in Gran Canaria. I was wondering if you could play me a tune to put a smile on my face. I'm currently lying in the clouds. Lying in the sun, no clouds, thinking of walking to Armadores, says Caroline. If you've never been there before, then you definitely should go. It's absolutely stunning. And you should be happy already, being in the sun and there being absolutely no clouds in the sky. Coming up, got some Calvin Harris and John Newman before 1, and Sienna Spyro as well.
1: Grant Thompson on 4th One.
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visit Scotland on the 1st and 2nd of August, playing Hampden Park through in Glasgow, and it'll be here before you know it. 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

0: She got a voice like a young Nancy Sinatra because she's about 60 years younger than her. There's Sierra Spiral, and that is Die on This Hill. Grant Thompson here. After 1 o'clock, I have got an important announcement about an update to FaceTime for you. I don't really do FaceTime. I can't remember the last time I was on a FaceTime call with someone. But if you do them regularly, something's happening that could possibly save you. I'll tell you all about it after one. Your latest news coming up next.
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3: The Horn, which is the roadside cafe between Perth and Dundee on the A90. Arlene has the worst complaint about the Horn.
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1: Next, Fourth One.
11: I'm in the kitchen with Charlie Bigham. So what have we got here, Charlie?
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11: Noodles? 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
12: Guilty. And while ovens rule at roasting,
11: the pan is king of noodling.
12: Whether it's pad thai, yakisoba or laksa, finding that perfect texture is a bottomless noodle rabbit hole.
11: But all I have to do is stir it in the pan for 6 minutes, right?
12: Bingo! 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
11: Pan-fried in yours.
0: 1 o'clock right now on Fourth One. Tunes coming up from Harry Styles and Zara Larsson. And right now, Paul Riley has your latest news.
1: Across Edinburgh, the Lothians, Fife and Falkirk.
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1: Fourth One.
13: The top stories this hour. The Prime Minister says a planned fuel duty rise this autumn has been scrapped. There's been speculation over whether the increase would go ahead as petrol and diesel prices rise because of the Middle East conflict. Sir Keir Starmer says it's part of action to ease the cost of living.
14: We're giving our hauliers a 12-month road tax holiday, helping to keep prices down. And we're backing drivers by extending the freeze in fuel duty for the rest of the year.
13: Meanwhile, ministers have denied reports they want supermarkets to freeze prices on essential food items. Elsewhere, John Swinney's post-election cabinet reshuffle is underway in Edinburgh with the appointment of a new Deputy First Minister. Our political editor Alan Smith is outside Bute House with the latest.
15: Well, Jenny Gilruth was the first one to arrive at Bute House following the First Minister earlier, leading to suggestions that she has been appointed Deputy First Minister. In the last few moments, that has been confirmed. She is calling it the greatest honour of her life. She replaces Kate Forbes, who stepped down at the last election. Also in the last few minutes, Ivan McKee, the Public Finance Minister, he's arrived. He could possibly become the new Finance Secretary. And we've just had the arrival of Angela Constance.
13: A man charged under Scotland's Hate Crime Act over a poster displayed in a Leaf cafe has been acquitted at Edinburgh Sheriff Court. 29-year-old Mohammed El Ayoub had denied behaving in a threatening or abusive manner by displaying a sign reading "Declare Leaf a Zionist Free Zone" at Mosque Sandwich and Juice Bar on Great Junction Street. Defence solicitor Amar Anwar says the sheriff found the Crown had failed to prove the offence beyond reasonable doubt. The fire service says it expects to remain at the scene of the blaze at the Ladybank landfill site for some time. It's been burning for more than a week. And Kylie Minogue says she was a shell of a person after being diagnosed with cancer for a second time in 2021. Speaking in a new Netflix series, the singer says she got through it again and is now doing well.
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13: Dry with sunny spells this afternoon, breezy low, highs of 16 Celsius. That's the latest. I'm Paul Riley.
17: Fourth one. Mega May.
0: It's only Wednesday, but we're giving away £400,000 later. That is guaranteed. Someone is getting £400,000 in the bank in about four and a half hours' time from now, because we're going to make the call at five. Right after the call, if you answer, you will get the money in your bank. Let's get you in the draw right now. Text the word yes and send it to 61025 to enter. That's you playing the game. You get the same chance as anyone else of getting the call later. Text are 250 plus your standard network rate. You can enter at makemeawinner.co.uk, where you can also check out all the rules for this network competition, or you can call us to enter. It's a standard rate call and it's 0344 269 340. Now you got to be over 18 and the lines will close at 5 o'clock this afternoon. We make the call, you answer the call, you get the money, £400,000 in your bank. For your chance to win, enter by texting yes and sending it to 61025. Good luck.

Clean Bandit there with Anne-Marie, Sean Paul, everybody else. That is Rockabye. It's nearly quarter past one. Coming next, there's some somber with Homewrecker. I don't really do FaceTime conversations. If I absolutely have to, I do. But there's a new FaceTime feature. And this is surprising some people. It now means, if you switch it on, calls will automatically be paused if nudity is detected on screen. The warning then gives people the option to continue the call or end it. Apple says the feature will use AI technology, meaning the content is analysed privately on the phone itself. Users who find it too sensitive can switch the setting off. So if you're having one of those FaceTime conversations, it's all right. You can turn the AI feature off. Imagine it got it wrong. It comes up going, we've detected nudity. What do you mean? I'm not naked. Because we know that AI can be wrong some of the time.

0: took was Barry Keoghan and Saltburn to be dancing around for that song to be massive again. Sophie Ellis Bextor, Murder on the Dance Floor. Grant Thompson here, pick of the telly tonight, 9:30 BBC One for the next episode of Only Child. That's the one with Gregor Fisher in it. Love Gregor Fisher, and he's been doing on TikTok some cooking tutorials, but nothing fancy, and this is what I love about it. And there's not enough of this, just people making like great homemade food on TikTok and not trying to be fancy. The one I watched was him making corned beef hash, and like he showed us how to make it. He's like, you need to burn it a bit, you just need to leave it and burn it. Absolutely amazing. Anyway, he's back on tonight in Only Child, BBC One at 9:30. Bruno Mars coming up, and New Calvin in the next 10.
1: Fourth one.
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0: This is Fourth One. That's Bruno Mars there and Grenade. 25 to 2, Gary Spence with you from 2. So on Monday night, met up my pal Laurie and we went to be walked with his dog Bilbo, which was nice. Quite a long walk actually, and we stopped off at a beer garden. I had a non-alcoholic cider, I know. Me as well. Anyway, Bilbo, the dog, had a couple of dog biscuits, had some water. He was loving life as well. It's quite nice for you to take your dog to the pub, isn't it? If you like pubs and you like taking your dog to the pub, then this is for you. Rover Taverns is seeking a Rover Tavern tester to embark on a paid summer adventure, helping to find the most dog-friendly pub in the country. So you'll be paid £1,000 to visit pubs in your local area and you assess them on their dog-friendly amenities. So things like dog biscuits, do they have water for the dogs? Entries to become a Rover Tavern tester close at 6 o'clock on the 7th of June. Each tester will be paid to visit 10 pubs in their region. Imagine being paid to visit 10 pubs. Like, this is actually my dream job. So you can do it right now. You are looking for Rover's website. Google it, sign up and thank me later. And Laurie, if you're listening, I need to borrow Bilbo for about 10 days next month.
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0: For no reason, not associated with what I was talking about there. I just like to go and walk the dog. This is brand new, Sound of the Summer, Cal.

0: Went to see Jamiroquai before Christmas at the Hydro in Glasgow. Easily one of the best gigs I've ever been to. Every song went on for about 15 minutes. It was great. It is Cosmic Girl. 20 to 2, Gary Spence with you from 2. You know how you've always got that person in the office that's always got an excuse for leaving early, that they're always running out the door and they've always got something to say? I feel like that has been me every single day this week. And I kid you not, today's excuse, and it's not even an excuse, is I need to power out the door at 2 o'clock because I need to go wash my hair because I'm getting my hair cut at 3 and I put product in my hair this morning and my hairdresser will go absolutely nuts if I turn up lettuce again. We've had this conversation, I know. So Gary on with you from 2. I've got Ella Langley's big tune, Choosing Texas, coming up, and some Taylor Swift as well.
1: Grant Thompson. Fourth one.
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12: 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You pick the city, we'll set you up with the

£400,000 today. Yeah! 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

0: Country music is just so cool at the moment, isn't it? That's Ella Langley, brand new tune, and it is Choosing Texas. Listen, have a lovely Wednesday, whatever you're getting up to. I am back tomorrow after Boogie in the morning with an hour of throwback tunes at 10 o'clock. The rest of the day looking like this. Amber's on from 10 tonight with The Late Show. She got the throwback free play at 10:30. Callum on between 6 and 10 with the throwback takeover. And it's Gary Spence between 2 and 6. All the usual shenanigans. We have got Spence versus Shazam. We have got the Big I Am with Gary. And in about half an hour, your chance to choose the tunes again on the throwback takeover. Gary Spence with you between 2 and 6. And stay there at your latest news at 2 on Next.
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0: Well, here we are, all downhill to the weekend now. Gary Spence live on Wednesday afternoon. It's time for the latest news at 2.
1: Across Edinburgh, the Lothians, Fife and Falkirk.
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13: The top stories this hour. Plans to increase tax on petrol and diesel this autumn have been scrapped.
5: A 5p per litre cut introduced in March 22 has been extended until the end of the year after the Iran war pushed up fuel prices. Jenny Gill Ruth has been named Scotland's new Deputy First Minister. It's the first appointment of John Swinney's post-election cabinet. Our political editor Alan Smith is at Bute House with the latest.
13: The former teacher had been Education Secretary and takes on the role vacated by Kate Forbes, who stepped down at the election. The Mid Fife and Glenrothes MSPs calling it the greatest honour of her life. John Swinney's heaped praise on her, particularly her role in averting teaching strikes. Several other familiar faces, including Neil Gray, Mary McCallan and Angela Constance, look set to remain in cabinet, while a promotion is on the cards for Ivan McKee.
5: A former chief executive who stole £5,000 from an Edinburgh HIV charity has been ordered to repay the money. 35-year-old Nathan Sparling admitted embezzling the cash from HIV Scotland between 2019 and 2021, spending it on taxis and Amazon deliveries. He's been sentenced to 100 hours of unpaid work and told to pay compensation to Waverley Care, which supports people living with HIV. There's a move to create a new group to tackle things like shoplifting, graffiti and litter in Edinburgh's Old Town. Local traders would pay towards a business improvement district, something the new towns had for 20 years. It would also give them a collective say on how the money raised from the tourist tax is spent. A previous proposal failed when a vote was held about 7 years ago. And in football, former Hibs midfielder John McGinn says leading Aston Villa out in the Europa League final tonight will be the highlight of his club career so far.
14: It fills me with pride as to where the club is now, and it also fills me with pride as to where this club could go after all the years I've been here. Definitely, as the proudest moment as captain here.
5: They take on German side Freiburg in Bilbao. McGinn was also named in Steve Clarke's 26-man squad for this summer's World Cup yesterday.
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5: Dry with sunny spells this afternoon. Breezy low, highs of 16 Celsius. That's the latest. I'm Paul Riley.
16: Fourth one. Mega May.
17: Okay, 4 hours of midweek power coming up. Gary Spence here. Stevenson as well. And you're in with a chance of winning £400,000 if you play the biggest cash game on radio. Gemma Atkinson's in later. She's going to make a call. It's worth £400,000. And we are in play now. Text yes to 61025. Text or 250 plus your standard network rate. If you want a call to play, there's a number for that. It's a standard network rate call. It's 03434. 269340. The line is only open until 5. You can also enter at makemeawinner.co.uk. All the rules are there for this network competition. Being as they are, that you've got to be over 18 and you've got to play by 5 o'clock today. If you've just come back from another planet, it's Mega May. It's 2 giveaways a week. It's more chances to win. And your latest chance to win is right now. £400,000 just for picking up the phone. If you get that call after 5 o'clock, I know halfway through saying that, I feel everyone say, well, obviously that won't be me. Just ask anyone else who's got that call. They were in the same boat and now they're in the money. You could be as well. £400,000 by texting yes to 61025 by 5 o'clock tonight.
16: Fourth one.

0: Well, I've got some good news today.
1: Is it a good news day?
0: It's a good news day. Our flights tonight are not cancelled.
1: Oh, you're such an idiot.
0: So Stephen laughs at me when we go to an airport, which we're doing tonight. I like to have a backup of the boarding pass in paper form, right?
1: Yeah, you like boarding passes in paper form and you like to tuck it in beside your traveller's checks and all the rest of it as well.
0: You can't trust a phone, right?
1: You can, but never mind.
0: Anyways, listen, I'll do me, you do you.
1: All right.
0: It's not going to be that sort of trip.
1: But
0: Stephen last night said exactly what he's just said there. He said, I've checked us in. I was like, cool. He's like, I'll get you a paper version. You can put in extra traveller's checks. And I won't say on the radio what I'd applied with.
1: Yeah.
0: But I screen grabbed it and put it on a story on Insta and then got a million messages saying, Gary, somebody will cancel your flight. Get that booking reference off there. Now, I happen to love, respect and trust every one of my 8,400 followers on Instagram. I couldn't believe the cynicism of some people. But yes, I was sweating and deleted it straight away.
1: Yeah, that's the thing. I didn't share it to my 11,700 followers on Instagram for that very reason, Gary. So I'm glad that you deleted it and everything's fine. So that's good.
0: I still remember you were on holiday, right? I left Instagram during lockdown. I was like, that's after this doom scroll. I'm done with it. There's more to life. So I came off it and deleted my account. And then went slowly crawling back in just a couple of years later.
1: Yeah.
0: And I remember Stephen went on holiday from the show and I said, listen, the time he gets back, I want you to help me get more followers because I'll be so funny. Mm. And I got about 30.
1: Yeah.
0: That holiday was June 2023.
1: Yes, exactly. So and you're probably further behind than what you were then, to be fair.
0: Listen, I'm not the hottest on there, but I do post a picture of a mean fry-up every so often. Yeah.
1: And if you ask Gary what his mother's maiden name is as well, and the three-digit code on the back
0: you'll
1: of his
0: card, you'll get the lot.

0: Right, so cards on the table. We don't know what the throwback takeover theme is today, because normally it's connected loosely to what we've just been talking about. Now, that's by accident, normally, rather than design. However, yeah. Can we do a boarding pass themed throwback takeover?
1: Pass. The pass. Word pass. Like pass out, tiny temper. There you go.
0: Yep.
1: Need to have the word pass.
0: Pass the Duchy by...
1: Pass the Duchy by music. It's a musical youth. Amazing. What a tune. We can't play that. Pass. We've got boarding. Board. Something like that, you know?
0: Help us out.
1: Help, please. 0333-2020-400. Come on.
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£400,000 today. Yeah! Make me a winner's Mega May. Fourth one.

0: Throwback Takeover.
1: Yeah, so as ever, glad that you're here. Nice to be hanging out. And grateful for your shouts as well on the Throwback Takeover. Not the most sort of concise or clear
2: theme. We're talking about like pass or boarding or board or something like that.
1: This is because if you've just switched on, Stephen laughs at me because I refuse to go to an airport relying on only my phone for a boarding pass.
2: Yeah, because you like it tucked in beside your traveller's checks. Exactly.
1: All right, let's go to Lee.
3: Hey, for the Throwback Takeover, can I please get cabin crew and start if all, please?
1: Yes, you can.

0: A little bit of pop trivia. A nice one, Lee. Great shout. It's 0333 20 2400. So the original of that, I think it's Boy Meets Girl, or
1: yes,
0: Girl Meets
1: is.
0: Boy.
1: It's, yeah, one of
0: so
1: them.
0: So the writers were approached by a dance outfit called Cabin Crew, who said, can we have that sample, please? We'd like to put it in the charts. And they're like, yes, please. You do all that work and we'll take a nice wee cut. So that was it. That's the one I just played. Now, what the Cabin Crew didn't realise is that they also were approached at the same time by a group called Sunset Strippers, who said, could we please use that sample? We'd like to get it in the charts. And they're like, yes, please. We'll take a cut, but go for it. So in 2005...
1: I actually think this version's better.
0: There were inside the top 10, two versions of this song, which, as we can hear, is more or less the same thing. I kind of agree with you, actually. I think Sunset Strippers had the edge.
1: I'm trying to see what version did better.
0: I think it was Sunset Strippers.
1: So the original one only got to number 9 in the charts. And where are we now?
0: Do you know, I've always said there's nothing better on the radio than live wiki searching. This is electric.
1: Cabin Crew got to number 4 and Sunset Strippers got to number 3. So there you are. The most successful version of that song. Well done, Gary Spence.
0: Right, here comes Gillian.
2: Hi guys, it's Gillian with an idea for a throwback. It's Cher singing, put on my blue suede shoes and I boarded the plane. Cannot remember the name of the song, but that's how it goes, I think. Bye-bye, thanks.
0: Bye-bye. So it's a cover
1: of Mark Cohen.
0: And it's Walking in Memphis. Now, apparently, Grant played Cher on the Throwback Takeover today. Which I would have thought that was his sort of thing.
1: No, he's not usually into stuff like that, is he?
0: But here we go. It's her birthday.
1: She is 80 years old today. She was born in 1946.
0: And do you know what? If she looks like that now, she's got away with it. Because I mind we used to say, like, Sharon Osbourne was a walking advert for surgery. Yeah. Like, peak X Factor. Looked amazing.
1: I mean, bits of Cher are 80 years old.
0: Here we go. Here she is. Happy birthday, Cher. Walking in Memphis.
3: Fourth one.

0: Right, here comes an unexpected debate. Just because I said casually, side of mouth, that Sharon Osbourne was widely considered to be an advert for plastic surgery in 2004. Our producer strongly disagrees. I just thought this was a thing. Everyone thought, you know, she looks great. When you saw the pictures of how she was in the 80s and all the rest of it.
1: To be fair, we have had this discussion before, but the only person I've ever heard speak about it is you. So,
0: I heard people in my house talk about it and say, oh, you got to say she's a walking advert for getting work done.
1: Charlie?
0: These days, not so much.
1: Yeah. But you know. Like, I mean, I know what you're trying to say.
0: And that's why I was talking about Sher, because you think, oh, it's going to catch up with you at some point. But if it's not caught up with Sher yet, then it's not going to.
1: You've got enough money. Just keep getting it redone. You know, it's like
0: I don't think Sharon's skint.
1: No, it's like Timpsons. So, like, they always give you a 10
0: I love this show. I honestly do.
1: They always give you like a 10-year guarantee on your fobs and your keys and stuff. So if anything goes wrong. So I think both Sher and Sharon Osbourne.
0: If these start to sag, I'll be straight back with my warranty. Gary Spence,
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Hey, Gary Spence here at 4th One. Decent weekend incoming, by the way. It's going to be a nice one in the capital, in the Lothians, Fife and Falkirk. Bit of rain up till the weekend, maybe a touch Saturday morning. Otherwise, though, bone dry weekend. Sunday looking the best day. Highs of 21. Nice.

0: Zara Larsson, Lash Life. Okay, here we go then. We open the lines. We're talking about Sharon Osbourne. Was she not considered at one point in your house a walking advert for having stuff done? This is like stuff my mum would talk about, my sister, my wife. So Jim says, it's not caught up with Sher yet as plastic takes thousands of years to degrade.
1: Jim.
0: By the way, for every Sher, there's an Elon Musk.
1: Yeah, I don't know what's happening there. Yeah. I mean, he's literally got all the money in the world. He doesn't need to go to Timpsons.
0: Yeah, I mean, if you're wondering why he's mentioning Timpsons, Stephen compared getting surgery done and having some sort of guarantee to getting work done at Timpsons.
1: Yeah, because they give you a 10-year guarantee. They're very good Timpsons.
0: I agree.
1: Said this before. Yeah, absolutely. A model business.
0: Anyway, Sarah says, no, we always thought she looked absolutely amazing. Okay. 2004, 2005. Hey, speaking of that era, we're going to be in the same building as Kate Thornton tomorrow.
1: Yes, we are. Yes,
0: we
1: are.
0: Always say we're going to do this. We never do. Let's just go for a wander and just grab some celebs in.
1: Oh, they love that. Yeah, love that. Yeah.
0: And they're doing their daily show on Greatest Hits Radio.
1: Yes, exactly.
0: Well, make sure Bohemian Rhapsody's on, right?
1: Okay, that'll be
0: fine. Plenty of time to chat to us. News next at 3.
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8: The top stories this hour. The Prime Minister says a planned fuel duty rise this autumn has been scrapped. There's been speculation over whether the increase would go ahead, as petrol and diesel prices rise because of the Middle East conflict. Sir Keir Starmer says it's part of action to ease the cost of living.
9: We're giving our hauliers a 12-month road tax holiday, helping to keep prices down. Yeah, yeah, yeah, yeah. And we're backing drivers by extending the freeze in fuel duty for the rest of the year.
8: Stephen Flynn's set to be given a top job in the Scottish Government. He's the latest MSP to arrive at Bute House, where John Swinney's appointing his post-election cabinet. Our political editor Alan Smith is in Edinburgh with the latest.
10: Well, it's straight from Westminster into cabinet for Stephen Flynn, but we're still waiting to find out which job he's got. One person who has been promoted is Jenny Gilruth. The Education Secretary's been named Deputy First Minister, calling it the greatest honour of her life. Ivan McKee also looks set for promotion and become Finance Secretary. Lots of familiar faces, Neil Gray, Angela Constance, Gillian Martin and Shirley Ann Somerville are also here and staying in cabinet. We'll find out shortly who's got what.
8: A former chief executive who stole thousands of pounds from an Edinburgh HIV charity to spend on taxis and Amazon deliveries has been ordered to repay the money. 35-year-old Nathan Sparling admitted embezzling £5,000 from HIV Scotland between 2019 and 2021. He's been sentenced to 100 hours of unpaid work and told to pay compensation to a charity which supports people living with HIV. A man has been found not guilty after displaying a sign reading "Declare Leith a Zionist-free zone" in a cafe. 29-year-old Mohammed Eliab denied acting in a threatening or abusive way at Mosky's Sandwich and Juice Bar on Great Junction Street. The sheriff found the Crown had not proved the offence beyond reasonable doubt. And Kylie Minogue has revealed she had a second cancer diagnosis in 2021. Speaking on a Netflix show, the singer says she got through it and all is well.
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8: Dry with sunny spells this afternoon. Breezy low. Highs of 16 Celsius. That's the latest. I'm Paul Riley.
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0: Mega May.
5: Right, 2 hours to go. It's getting close. Gemma Atkinson is here, making another life-changing call. £10 million so far this year. And here comes almost half a mil. £400,000 just for picking up the phone. 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All the rules for this network competition are there. And you can also call to play. It's 03434 269340. It's a standard network rate call. You got to be over 18. You've got to play by 5 o'clock and then watch your phone if you get that call. I know you won't believe it, but you will believe it when you see it, and you will see the money in your account straight after the call. It's a lot of money. It's £400,000. It's YES. It's 61025. Good luck.
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0: One of the very best. All Saints, Pure Shores. Getting in early this week, Gary. Please, can you shout out me and my son, Freddie, during the Big I Am? I know I often decry your clues, but Freddie enjoys it. He's six, and he thinks there's a cash prize. That's amazing. Freddie, there isn't a smaller prize on the radio for this game.
1: The innocence of youth.
2: Guess who?
3: Let's go!
2: The Big I Am.
4: The Big I Am.
0: I posted something on Insta recently where Charlie was asking me how to enter Make Me a Winner, and I went back and said, like, well, you can't for a number of reasons, including that you're a wee boy. And he said, it's okay, I'm Steve Tyler, I'm 41. But I remember years ago,
1: from Aerosmith,
0: when I was doing the cash register calls, the nursery told us he was walking around in nursery, 5 years old, offering to fix the £100 cash register. Charlie with the big bucks, right, no bucks here, but the prestige, the honour of winning the biggest guessing game on radio.
1: Yeah, this is a real person that you're about to guess on 0333 20 20 400. A real person, 4 clues, 5 minutes. Clue number one is, I am really old.
0: Okay. Yeah. Okay.
1: Okay. Here we go. Greg. It is not Liam Neeson. It's not that old. Bruce Willis, again, not that old. It's not David Attenborough, Hugh Keevans, Tom Jones. It's not Steve Tyler. And we have a correct answer. Producer Rose. That's fine, I was expecting that. It's not Jack Nicholson. It's not The King or King Charles. It's not David Attenborough, David Attenborough, David Attenborough, Tom Jones, David Attenborough, David Attenborough. It's not John Travolta. I don't think he's that old. Cher is quite old, but it's not her. It is not Danny DeVito. And we can go straight to the lines and speak to Tracy, I think. Hello, Tracy. Is it you, Tracy? No.
5: No, it's him.
1: Sorry, what did you say your name was?
5: Aileen.
1: Aileen! Okay,
0: sorry, Stephen got a bit confused there. Sorry.
1: Yeah, exactly. Sorry. Well, listen.
0: You were our first choice. Trust me, Aileen. How are you doing? What do you have for lunch?
5: What did I have for lunch? Fruit.
0: Okay. Fruit. Is that some sort of fruit soup and salad diet, or just you didn't have anything else in?
5: No. Got to watch what I'm eating.
0: All right, okay. So, what kind of fruit?
1: Aye, what are we talking?
5: Melon, yep. Granny Smith apples, right. Oranges, right, banana. Okay.
0: What? Some days I really fancy a Granny Smith. Sometimes they're too much. I prefer a pink lady.
1: The green ones are a bit tart for me, if I'm being perfectly honest with you. But Aileen, you do you when it comes to your lunch, okay? So, well done. You hang fire. You'll get to reveal it at the end.
0: Are you meant to be working right now?
5: Oh, no, I don't. I work in the mornings.
0: Okay, what'd you do?
1: A breakfast show?
5: Tesco.
0: Oh, yes! Do you get 15% off as well, then?
5: Yeah, well, pay week we get 15, any other time it's 10.
0: Oh, they know what they're doing, don't they?
1: Oh, they're no daft. They're no daft. Do you know what we get, Aileen? Hee-haw.
5: Hee-haw.
1: Exactly. Right, okay, well, maybe you can sort that for us maybe a wee bit later on. Right, clue number one, I am really old. And clue number two is,
2: 3 minutes.
1: I started my career as a radio DJ.
0: God, you're slick.
1: In the 1940s. It's not Gary Oldman or Judy Dench.
0: By the way, is this person alive? You're not allowed to do a clue forcing. I'm no longer here.
1: I think I am. So, anyway, Lindsay's got it right. Scott's got it right. Tracy's got it right. Another Tracy. I know you're called Aileen, but never mind. Catherine has it right. Well done to you. Joanne also has it right. It's not Tony Blackburn. It's still not David Attenborough or Fatboy Slim. It's not Terry Wogan. It's not Arlene. That's very good, though.
0: I want to know, because I can't see the screens, if someone's actually messaged that out or you've just said that.
1: No, Johnny has said Arlene. It's not Jack Nicholson. It's still not David Attenborough. It's not Ken Bruce. It is not Des O'Connor. It is not George Bowie. It is not Clint Eastwood.
2: 2 minutes.
1: Nor is it Timmy Mallett, Bob Hope. Kevin's got it right. There's loads of right answers coming
0: out. Yeah, by the way, what about the wrongs? It feels like you've done no shout-outs.
1: Alright, try to do a radio show across here. Hello to Lorraine, Ian, Greg, Mary. Hello to Lindsay, Aaron, Kevin. Hello to Matthew, Mark, Alan, Mikey, Amy, Kyle. Hello to James, Ali. Hello to Deco. Hello to Kerr. Hello to Mark, Kirstine. Hello to Celtica's Life. Hello to Christoph, Sam, Emma, Matthew, Paul, Wooly. Hello to Stuart, Jennifer, Wee Kirsty, Anne, and Lammy. Enough shout outs for you. There we go. I am really old. Clue number two was, I started my career as a radio DJ in the 1940s. And clue number three is, I star in two of the most iconic kids' films of all time.
0: Ah. Well, hang on though. Was it not his character? It was a pirate DJ.
1: What? It's not Trevor Nelson. The final minute. It's not Gary Spence. It's not Freddie Mercury. Lots of people getting it right. Lorraine and Charlie. Sean's got it right as well. It's not Richard or David Attenborough. It's not Noel Edmonds. That's a good shout, though. It is not... no, Tiger's got it right. Well done to you. It's not Danny DeVito. Who else has got it right? Hello to IB McKechnie. Hello to Colin. You also have it right. Fee's got it right as well. It's not Joe Pesci. It's not Gary Spence. Jake, you have it right. Well done to you. It's not Trevor McDonald.
0: Right, I'm looking forward to this because I've been Googling and I think you've made a big mistake here.
1: Okay, and clue number four is I kind of share my name with a famous footballer. Right. Clue number four.
0: Right, okay.
1: It's not Mel Brooks, Bob Hoskins. John Mack has got it right though. Tony, Donna, Matthew, Claire, Abby, Georgia, all getting it right.
0: Minutes away, if not seconds, from Cammy Barnes. With Highland Runway.
1: Lovely.
0: Right, okay. I'm either going to kick off here or you're going to laugh at me for a long time for my guess.
1: Okay, right. Let's go to Aileen and get the actual right answer. And Aileen, I am...
3: Dick Van Dyke.
1: Dick Van Dyke. Okay. And who did you have written down, Gary?
0: Robin Williams.
1: Right, okay. So that's the wrong answer.
0: No, I thought all the clues up, but I was like, no, but his character.
1: He started as a radio DJ in the 1940s.
0: Yeah, I know. Whatever. Aileen, what are you up to for the rest of the day?
3: Not a lot. I'm just back from cardiac rehabilitation, so I'm taking it easy.
0: Oh, wow. So did you have an actual episode?
3: I've got heart failure, but it's getting managed by my medication.
0: Okay, good. Well, listen, you look after yourself.
3: I will do.
0: All right. I'm glad you've played the least stressful game on the radio.
1: Yes, exactly. Sorry about that for the last 5 minutes there, yeah. Aileen.
0: Aileen, you take care and thanks so much for hanging out. All the best.
3: Right. Yeah. Okay, thank you. Bye.
0: Bye-bye. Right. The Big I Am for Wednesday. Done. Fourth.

0: K-pop Demon Hunters. You're right, it's 20 past three. Right. Well, one of my favourite things in the world is when the big IM goes down and someone challenges Stephen, and Stephen goes into this, like, muted rage. He's like, all right, was that right? Well, hang on a minute.
1: So...
0: Oh, I'm going to get them.
1: So, good afternoon to Lana, who's messaged in. Dick Van Dyke is dead. Well, unless, Lana, you've murdered Dick Van Dyke in the last 10 minutes, then he's not dead. He's very much alive. I don't know if he's well, but he's alive. He's 100 years old, so there
0: you
1: are.
0: Don't worry, you don't get blocked if you challenge us politely.
1: Yeah, exactly. No. And I didn't say this person was dead. I refuse to answer your question, because you're trying to get an extra clue out of me. And I'm no daft, Gary.
0: Some laugh we have,
1: eh? That is, eh?
0: Madonna and Sabrina coming up. Hope you're having a decent old Wednesday.
2: Fourth one.
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1: Madonna, Sabrina, Bring Your Love. Right, let's bring the action then. What a summer it's going to be. We're getting closer to Scotland's first game in America, and it's all starting to feel very real.
2: Yeah, absolutely. 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
1: 55-inch 4K TV. 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And we've got Inside the Next 10 Minutes, Lady Gaga and Lewis Capaldi right here.
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£400,000 today. 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

Ed Sheeran, fourth one. Right, heads up, this weekend, it's going to be a great weekend. Weather's looking decent, as I said earlier. Petit Coeur Bay, overlooking the Firth of Forth, overlooking Scotland's capital from Burnt Island, from Kinghorn in Fife. They've got their caravan show this weekend. It's a stunning place. I've talked about it so much. You might have seen Life on the Bay. Got the massive complex, brilliant restaurant, loads of stuff for the kids. And the special event is this weekend. Okay, there's so much to do for the kids. They've got discos, they've got crafts, they've got a free barbecue as well. So go and check the place out. Petit Coeur Bay in Fife, on the coast. It's this weekend. And by the way, you can win a trip there in an executive five-star caravan at forthone.com. Oh,

0: Let's have a Lady Gaga off. Poker Face.
1: Paparazzi.
0: Judas.
1: Love Game.
0: Applause.
1: Alejandro.
0: Abracadabra.
2: Yeah!
1: I mean, obviously, there are many, many Lady Gaga songs.
0: And I've got them all typed out in front of me. Right, Olivia Rodrigo coming up. Hope you're having a good day. We're glad you're spending it with us. I want to say hello to Sarah, to Michael, to John. Tommy's been on as well. Claire is off for the long weekend. So if your kids were off last week, they won't be off this week. But
1: Gary,
0: they're definitely
1: start.
0: Off before the...
1: No, there's no point. Yeah.
0: Basically,
1: no.
0: They're always off.
3: 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Fourth one.
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0: 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Sabrina, Espresso, one of the best radio songs of the last decade. I'm going to play it next after the news at 4.
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17: The top stories this hour. John Swinney's unveiled his post-election cabinet in Edinburgh. Jenny Gilruth is promoted to Deputy First Minister, with Mary McCallan taking on her education portfolio. Stephen Flynn, who gave up his seat at Westminster after being elected to Holyrood, is the new Cabinet Secretary for Economy, Tourism and Transport. The First Minister explains why he's gone with a smaller cabinet this time round.
18: I want to make sure I have a very focused team on the priorities of the people, with a particular emphasis on ensuring that we grow and strengthen the economy, that we achieve our objectives in child poverty, that we are able to take forward the improvements in our public services.
17: A 5p cut in fuel duty has been extended until the end of the year as rising oil prices push up costs at the pumps. Meanwhile, supermarkets are reportedly being urged to cap the price of essentials like eggs in return for lighter regulation. Former Sainsbury's boss Justin King says that idea is nonsense.
19: The idea that you can ask people to voluntarily collude on price, it's of course legal. All of the supermarket execs will be getting that advice from their lawyers.
17: A former chief executive who stole £5,000 from an Edinburgh HIV charity has been ordered to repay the money. 35-year-old Nathan Sparling admitted embezzling the cash from HIV Scotland between 2019 and 2021, spending it on taxis and Amazon deliveries. He's been sentenced to 100 hours of unpaid work and told to pay compensation to Waverley Care, which supports people living with HIV. A woman's body has been recovered from the water following a major search operation at Leven Beach in Fife this morning. Police say the death is being treated as unexplained and there are no suspicious circumstances. And Hearts have written to the SFA and SPFL over the scenes at Celtic Park on Saturday. The club believes a troubling precedent was set after the match ended moments early following a pitch invasion during Celtic's title celebrations. Hearts have also criticised comments defending supporters who entered the field, calling them highly irresponsible with dangerous implications.
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17: Dry with sunny spells this afternoon, breezy low, highs of 16 Celsius. That's the latest. I'm Paul Riley.
21: Fourth one. Mega May.
0: Right, we're here already. Your 60-minute warning.
22: Oh my goodness, God.
0: She's a legend. She's in the money. You could be in even more. If you want to win even more money than Emma did Peter last week as well, this is your chance. We've got two winners per week. It's our last week in May. A very, very big May. It's Mega May. It's your chance to win £400,000 right now by texting yes to 61025. 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All the rules are there for this network competition. You've got to be over 18. You've only got until 5 o'clock. Gemma Atkinson's back to make another life-changing call, and I know you don't think you're going to get it. That's fine. That's normal. Nobody ever does. Nobody ever has. But somebody tonight, just for picking up the phone after lines close at 5, somebody's going to win the lot. £400,000 could be yours. Text YES to 61025.
21: Fourth one.

0: Billie Eilish. Last year in Scotland then, I mean, she was doing her show at the Ovo Hydro, and I'm sure she put some, like, mad do-gooding tax on top of the ticket.
1: I think that's actually exactly what it was called. No, it was... She donated... Basically, you could pay a bit more, and she donated it to an environmental non-profit. And
0: by the way, I'm not against charity, obviously. What would that sound like?
1: That supports climate justice and food equity.
0: But I just think... But so if you, that's you're a hell the one with all the money, so why can't you just trim it off your profits?
1: I'm sure Billie Eilish gives lots to charity,
0: no,
1: Gary.
0: I'm sure she does, but then if you say that's why the prices are a bit higher, like the... don't know, like, breaking news flash here for you. I don't know, I've cut. Yeah. Too many coffee. Gig tickets are quite expensive.
1: Yeah, they are. You can't speak properly. It's because you've decided to tackle climate justice and food equity as something that you clearly hate. So that's something that you're not interested in.
0: I had to say, listen, I'm not against charity. Yeah, my brother said last night on the phone, he's like, I can't get my words out today. I can't speak. I was like, do you know what? You get, because we get asked this all the time, happens maybe once a month to us.
1: Yeah.
0: And it's really not good.
1: No, it's not good because we really need
0: on
1: that
0: the air.
1: On the radio. Totally. Yes, exactly.
0: Anyway, get the jaw sorted.
1: Stretch your mouth.
0: There we go. Back to it.

0: seeing so many amazing yet obviously sad videos of the first time he dropped that at Tomorrowland. The music lives on. Avicii with Levels.
1: Question from someone who is not au fait with the subject. Where is Tomorrowland?
0: It's Belgium. I think. That, do you know, it's interesting you say that because it's a festival I've been aware of all my life. But
1: I thought Croatia.
0: No, I think
1: for
0: it's Belgium.
1: Some reason, or is it Belgium? Yeah. We're getting a thumbs up for Belgium. Thumbs up for Belgium there for Tomorrowland.
0: So last year they had the accident. Unfortunately, no one was there, but the stage went up.
1: Oh, yes.
0: And they managed to rebuild it in something like 12 hours.
1: Yeah.
0: We've seen the video of the Swedish House Mafia as well, where they had these massive LED screens. And I think it was Coachella. And they had so much pyro that these screens basically were damaged to the point that they couldn't be used ever again. And it cost something like $8 million. That's it's a bit of buyer's remorse on the
1: way,
0: in front there.
1: That's what you got insurance for.
0: I know, I'm telling you, it went up like the Oban fireworks.
1: Yeah.
0: If you know, you know.
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15: Good afternoon. Starting on Queen's Ferry Road, the A90 westbound is partially blocked due to a breakdown that's between the Quality Street Junction and Clermiston Road North, causing queues back to Blackhall, onto Hillview and Telford Road, tailing back to the hospital, it looks like for now. Kirstorfin busy both ways at Clermiston Road as well, and you've got congestion on the City Bypass, eastbound from Babberton through to Dreghorn, both ways at Sheriff Hall, also westbound from Lasswade through to Dreghorn. Lengthy queues through Lasswade on Lasswade Road as well.
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0: love.
1: Right, just had a shout from Keith. Major issues in Ball Green right now at the railway bridge. A massive truck has got stuck under it.
2: Why does that always happen? Don't.
1: Anyway, that'll affect the railways as well. So Ball Green, railway bridge, completely blocked both ways. Keep it 4th/1 for the latest. Oh, how good is this? Two-door cinema club, 4:30, big one.

0: Hello, Sarah Lee. Gems is heading home right now. Can't believe she just heard Two Door Cinema Club on the 4:30 big one. They're doing Transmit Festival this year as well.
1: So. Yes, they are. They're very, very good. Right, here's what's happening on your timelines. Ricky Gervais has been commenting because Afterlife has been voted the best modern comedy. This is in a Radio Times poll. I thought Afterlife was phenomenal.
0: I loved all of it. And it was great. I love Roisin in it.
1: Yes, of course, yes.
0: I just love that woman. And, of course, Diane Morgan, that's where I first became aware of her.
1: Yeah.
0: Who obviously is now in Motherland, and she was in
1: Philomena Kunk.
0: Mandy.
1: Yes, exactly.
0: And also, speaking of, actually, the spin-off of Mandaland back tonight, BBC One 9pm. Feels irrelevant, though, because we binged it all at once, and everyone knows you can, but it's really, really good.
1: It ruins the fun, Gary. Gary Spence, Fourth One.
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15: We've got a breakdown in Edinburgh on Queens Ferry Road westbound between Quality Street and Claremaston Road North. Looking slow in the area as a result. Also queuing around Blackhall right now. Kirstorfin, pretty busy both ways as you pass Claremaston Road and the City Bypass. You are queuing both ways at Sheriff Hall. Westbound delays continue right through to Dreghorn. Eastbound busy, Calder to Babberton. Slow leaving Leith tonight from the shore through Salamander Street, easing after Seafield and Sir Harry Lauder Road towards the A1.
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0: Armin van Helden in Scotland this year. What a throwback right there. Grant Thompson's got a full hour of them every day at 10. And tomorrow we do it all day long because it's Thursday. You can start the day tomorrow with a chance to win £5,000 on the 5K minute.
1: On Boogie in the Morning, Kieran was on today. Now, Kieran is an accounts assistant, but did the numbers add up for him when it comes to getting 10 out of 10?
0: I will find something in your contract. I will find a way to get you out of here.
2: 5K minute starts now.
3: How many degrees are there in a complete circle?
4: 360.
3: A coffee made without milk or cream is said to be what colour?
4: Black.
3: What is the tallest land mammal on Earth?
5: Giraffe.
4: Pass.
3: The Old Course is a golf course located in which Fife town?
4: St Andrews.
3: Millie Bobby Brown plays which character in the Netflix series Stranger Things?
5: 11.
4: Pass.
3: What is the name of the default web browser on all Apple devices?
5: Safari.
4: Siri.
3: What is the capital of Vietnam?
5: Ho Chi Minh City.
3: In the transport term HGV, what does the letter G stand for?
5: Goods.
4: Goods.
3: Mucha, Keisha and Siobhan were the original lineup of which girl band?
5: Sugar Babes.
4: Sugar Babes.
3: According to the nursery rhyme, who sat on a wall and had a great fall?
5: Humpty Dumpty.
4: Humpty Dumpty. Humpty Dumpty.
3: What is the tallest land mammal on Earth?
5: A giraffe.
4: Giraffe.
3: Millie Bobby Brown plays which character? Just out of time.
1: I'm so annoyed with myself. I'd have got 10 out of 10 there if I'd got the capital of Vietnam correct, which I've been to, which is Hanoi, not Ho Chi Minh City. It was 7 for Kieran, though.
0: 7 for Kieran. So tomorrow, Boogie, Arlene and Marty are here. Your chance to win £5,000. Hey, do you know who £5,000 was small change to?
1: Who's that?
0: I'll let Taylor Swift tell us. Come on, Taylor. Hello.

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Your love I'm lost in,

0: know, it still feels a bit odd hearing this on a Wednesday. But it's important that it plays, because you know what it means. You're running out of time. Lines are about to close. And somebody is about to win £400,000. 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All the rules are there for this network competition. You've got to be over 18. You've got to play now. And you can call to play. 03434 269 340. Gemma Atkinson is ready to say congratulations. Somebody's about to win. That person might be listening right now. That person might be you. Either way, that person will not expect the call. Nobody does. Somebody's about to get it. Somebody's about to get 400k. It's YES. It's 61025. Good luck.
1: Fourth one.
2: The Horn, which is the roadside cafe between Perth and Dundee on the A90. 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
3: 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I do.
1: Boogie in the Morning. 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Edinburgh, the Lothians, Fife and Falkirk. 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
16: Yeah.
0: just class, as always, to be hanging out with you 2 till 6. 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Spence versus Shazam on the way.
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16: The top stories this hour. Job swaps, a new Deputy First Minister, and a first Cabinet job for Stephen Flynn. John Swinney's unveiled his new top team following the Holyrood election. Our political editor Alan Smith was watching the comings and goings at Bute House.
17: Well, in a Cabinet full of familiar faces, there was still room for a few surprises.
18: She's been an accomplished minister in a number of different responsibilities, and I want to make sure that's right at the heart of government.
17: John Swinney heaping praise on his new Deputy First Minister, Jenny Gilruth, who also takes on the finance brief. It's a slimmed-down Cabinet, down from 12 to 9 members.
18: Well, I've decided that I want to make sure I have a very focused team on the priorities of the people.
17: There's a job swap for Neil Gray and Angela Constance, who switch health and justice roles, while Mary McCallum becomes Education Secretary. Stephen Flynn goes straight from Westminster into Cabinet and is responsible for the economy, transport and tourism. The Tories are describing it as a Cabinet lacking in talent, while Scottish Labour say it's the same failed ministers being shuffled around, with one joker being added to the deck.
16: Tax on petrol and diesel won't be going up in September as planned. The Prime Minister scrapped a proposed increase in fuel duty because of the impact of the Iran war. A former chief exec who stole thousands of pounds from an Edinburgh HIV charity to spend on taxis and Amazon deliveries has been ordered to repay the money. 35-year-old Nathan Sparling admitted embezzling £5,000 from HIV Scotland between 2019 and 2021. He's been sentenced to 100 hours of unpaid work and told to pay compensation to a charity which supports people living with HIV. And Hearts say comments appearing to defend the pitch invasion at Celtic Park carry dangerous implications. The club has written to the SFA and SPFL after supporters entered the field during Celtic's title celebrations on Saturday, with Hearts arguing a troubling precedent was set when the match ended moments early. It comes after Celtic manager Martin O'Neill said earlier this week he had no issue with fans going onto the pitch once the game was won.
15: 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For every mood and moment. Download Rio now.
16: Dry this evening with some late sunshine before rain spreads in overnight. Lows of 10 Celsius. That's the latest. I'm Paul Riley.
0: Thank you very much. Right, coming up, Spence versus Shazam and your favourite Texas song. If it's not, it should be. Right now, here's Taylor Swift.

0: Spence versus Shazam with Scottish CityLink. Easy, affordable coach travel between Glasgow and Edinburgh anytime. Turn up and go.
1: Fourth one.
2: Yeah, and if you've seen those big blue and yellow beauties all over Scotland, you'll have seen the one with our mugs on the side and the back. You'll also have seen it mention a game, Stop the Bus, where we've given away loads of prizes. And we're going to do it again soon. We've got so much action, so much fun lined up with CityLink this year. As the good man says, jump onto the website to book now, citylink.co.uk.
3: It's time for another round of Spence versus Shazam. Are you ready, Gary Spence, for Wednesday's edition?
2: Yeah.
3: I can say JLS Proud is not one of the songs today.
2: I honestly think I would believe a 1.5-year-old whose face is covered in chocolate claiming not to have eaten chocolate more than you. There's actually, and this is quite a damning thing to say 15 years into a friendship, there's literally no one I trust less than you. How sad is that? But here we are, hey?
3: Aye, well.
2: Life, yeah. Relationships are like rivers.
3: They are. Sometimes we hit choppy waters and sometimes it's smooth sailing.
2: Just play the songs, mate.
3: And the thing is, though, I'm actually a 36-year-old. Which
2: just play the song.
3: So there you are, song number one.
2: See you when you get there, Coolio. The late, great Coolio.
3: Is the correct answer. I see you when you get there.
2: I wonder if he made any money out of that compared to the first one.
3: How do you mean?
2: Well, it's the funeral song.
3: Well, see you when you get there.
2: You never noticed that before. Now, to be fair, I was about 30 before I realised the connection between Donna Summer, I Feel Love, and Betty, Sunshine After the Rain, but...
3: So that's a funeral song?
2: Well, you know, it's the one that gets... Well, funerals or weddings? You trolling me?
3: No, I'm genuinely not.
2: Okay, genuinely I'll play not. It to you next.
3: Okay, right.
2: Famous piece of classical music.
3: Here is song number two.
2: Chase the Stars, Chase the Sun, Kiss the Stars by Pixie Lott.
3: It's one of them. Kiss the Stars is the correct answer.
2: True story, and she's lovely, but she was in a studio with me when Gordon Brown walked past, who was then Prime Minister, and said, who's that old man? Pixie Lott there.
3: There she is. She now works for Bloomberg, I believe. Here is song number three. I don't know where I pulled that from.
2: It's Boomerang by Nicole Scherzinger.
3: It is, but you are too late.
2: Do you know what confused me there? It what? Sounded so much like Kiss the Stars by Pixie Lott. Okay, same Casio keyboard.
3: Yeah. I mean, okay.
2: Just a different demo button was pressed.
3: Okay, 2-1. Here is song number four.
2: Mason versus Exceder. Exceder. Oh.
3: Daddy.
2: Princess Superstar. It's Mason and Exceder.
3: It's perfect.
2: Played that on Sunday night as well. Just gone. Sunday night anthem 7 till 10. Anytime you want as well on the Rail app, commercial free.
3: 2-2 is the score.
2: Oh, I'm on a Desmond.
3: And two songs to go. Here's the next one.
2: In the middle of the night. I don't know. Is it Billy Idol or something like that? I don't. I know the song. I just don't know who it is.
3: It's Billy Joel, The River of Dreams.

0: What did Billy Joel do? We Didn't Start the Fire? And did he also do It's a Great Day for a White Wedding?
1: That's Billy Idol. You're getting your Billy's mixed up.
0: Right. No, what a silly Billy I am.
1: Billy Joel also did Piano Man.
0: Yeah. I know he's a legend.
1: Yeah. He was meant to play in Scotland last year, but then he was unwell, so he couldn't.
0: I can't even claim a premium draw today. By the way, premium is a new sort of sub-level I've created just to make me feel better if I don't get a clean sweep where I get a few of the songs very quickly.
1: Yeah, you're not been on your game today, but you've got a chance to save the game. Don't worry, commercial team. I'm sure he'll pull out of the bag somehow. Are you ready for the final song to save the game and the partnership with CityLink?
0: JLS on the side of that bus before long.
1: That'd be quite good, to be fair. They'd be costlier. Here is the final song.
0: Pick apart this new Stereophonics.
1: Thank God for that.
0: Right, are we doing this again tomorrow when we're live from London?
1: Yes, we are.
0: Because I know we can't do the Big I Am live from London. Do we have microphones in London?
1: Yes, we have microphones, so we'll be doing Spence versus Shazam tomorrow, a 3-3 draw.
2: Fourth one.

0: Jack Jones coming up with Ella Henderson, got some Alex Warren, got Pitbull, and fortunately, and we're so glad about this, we've got you here right now. We're on 2 till 6, just played Coolio, well, Stephen did, as part of Spence versus Shazam. So yeah, the funeral song takes people a long time to realise, but it's this one. It's Johann Pachelbel's Canon in D Major.
1: Well, I think magic classicals aren't coming for you. I thought this was a wedding song.
0: See you when you get there.
1: All you're doing is singing the words over this song.
0: That's what he did, rather successfully, it has to be said.
1: It bears no relation.
0: Stephen, I'm telling you. In fact, the word, I've never even heard this word before, so let's all learn a word. So I went to Wikipedia. See you when you get there. It heavily interpolates and then mentions this song. So let me now just Google interpolate. Listen, learning can be fun, kids.
1: This is definitely a wedding song. I don't think this is a funeral song.
0: It's a churchy song. Insert something of a different nature into something else. Yeah. Anyway, congratulations and rest in peace, Cool.
2: Fourth one.
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2: Fourth one.
13: Delays on your major routes eastbound on the City Bypass from Hermiston Gate through to Babberton. Also westbound, Sheriff Hall through to Dreghorn. Looking busy too on the M8 both ways between Hermiston Gate and Junction 2. And Glasgow Road westbound, the airport to Newbridge through the Goker roundabout, easing after Maybury. Some queuing northbound over the Queensferry crossing too. From Queensferry, things ease once you're over the bridge. Delays in town tonight though on Kirstorfen Road from around Drumbray through to Roseburn. Ardmillan southbound also busy at Sleaford.
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0: is Fourth One.
1: John Swinney's unveiled his new Scottish Government cabinet, with Jenny Gilruth promoted to Deputy First Minister and Finance Secretary. Former Westminster SNP leader Stephen Flynn has also landed his first cabinet role, taking charge of the economy, transport and tourism. A former chief executive who stole £5,000 from an Edinburgh HIV charity has been ordered to repay the money. 35-year-old Nathan Sparling admitted embezzling the cash from HIV Scotland, spending it on taxis and Amazon deliveries. A woman's body has been recovered from the water following a major search operation at Leven Beach this morning. Police say the death is being treated as unexplained and there are no suspicious circumstances. And hearts are calling comments made by Celtic boss Martin O'Neill over Saturday's pitch invasion highly irresponsible. The Tynecastle club are accusing him of trying to downplay the seriousness of the event in an interview he conducted earlier this week. They've also contacted the SFA and SPFL to outline their concerns surrounding the way the match ended. That's the latest. I'm Paul Riley.
0: Coming up, 6 till 10, Callum Gallagher.
2: Well, hello, I'm here after the boys. I've got the tunes until 10, the last throwback takeover of the day. Something new called Jokes on You. Even I've no idea what it is, but we'll find out together. And Name That Doof returns for week 9, day 3.

0: Wednesday night, and it's so good to have you here. Thank you so much for hanging out with us. 2 till 6 weekdays. I love all the extra money that Nightcrawlers must have got. So they had the massive hit single in summer 95. They're actually Scottish. Mm-hmm. Then your two boys, well, Pitbull did that first. So that'd have been a few quid. And then your two guys during COVID.
1: Mufasa, yeah, exactly. I mean, it just went absolutely wild. Absolutely wild. Right, on the telly tonight, we've got Marilyn and the Mob. Channel 4, 10 p.m. Fascinating story about Marilyn Monroe and our ties to the Mob in America and JFK and all that stuff as well. Fascinating story if you've never seen anything like that before. Also, a bit of football on tonight is the Europa League final, which is the one below the Champions League, Gary. It's Freiburg versus Aston Villa. And obviously, Aston Villa, captained by our very own Super John McGinn. So there you go.
0: By the way, I had a shout from Lorraine earlier. We were chatting about Afterlife and winning that big poll, and I was saying how much I loved Roisin. Who's in it? Is it Roisin McCartney?
1: Yeah.
0: Or is it Roisin Connor? You know the one I mean. She's brilliant. Just type in Roisin Afterlife. Find me a surname. I want to get it right.
1: Okay.
0: I'm paying tribute here to her part in that. And Lorraine got in touch and said, have you tried Zero Stars with Roisin and Sarah Pascoe? Highly recommended.
1: It's Roisin Connaughty.
0: That's the one. So who's Roisin McCartney?
1: Absolutely no idea. Somebody you've made up in your head, I think.
0: I've met somewhere at some point.
1: Exactly.
0: I'm sure she's great as well. Anyway, thanks for that, Lorraine. I love that we're sharing with the group.
1: Exactly.
0: And we're going to share some travel news with you next. Let's get you home.
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11: Psst. You. 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
13: Busy but moving tonight in Edinburgh on the City Bypass, eastbound Hermiston Gate to Dreghorn, last way to Sheriff Hall, and westbound as you pass Lothianburn. Also slow on the M8 both ways between Hermiston Gate and Newbridge, northbound over the Queensferry crossing. You are queuing from before Queensferry. Nose to tail right now, A701 southbound, straighten through to Bilston and Midlothian. Very busy through Sleaford as well between Craig Lockhart Avenue and Ardmillan. That's affecting you both ways. And queuing into Edinburgh, Queensferry Road, Burnshot to Claremaston.
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0: Wednesday night. Hope you're all right. Somber next with Homewrecker. So we're heading off to the airport and we're going to fly to London. We've got this big awards ceremony tomorrow night. We're going to lose the podcast, but we're going to have a lovely time on Company Money. And we're staying tonight in Bethnal Green.
1: Bethnal Green,
0: I can't hear. So I sent Stephen the screen grab saying that's where I've booked for tonight. And I cannot hear the words Bethnal Green in any other accent than George Galloway.
1: Bethnal Green and Bow won in the 2005 election, I believe. Jeremy, are you not going to congratulate me? Your commiserations for the other people participating in so this good. Form of election.
0: So good, the best bit. One of your greatest hits is the football show he used to do on a Saturday night.
2: Yeah, so it was a football show he used to do. I think it was midweek, actually. And it was on another radio station down south. And they basically, he would be doing, like, mid-political rant.
0: Yeah, because he is, you know, he's a political animal. I think that's fair to say.
2: Yeah.
0: And, you know, he's on a football station where he's got to do both jobs at once, and he mixed them seamlessly.
1: Tony Blair should be tried for war crimes. He has blood on his hands. But, oh, there's been a Gordon Goodison. Let's find out which way it's gone.

0: Good evening to you. This is Fourth One. Callum Gallagher on the way right now. You want to be on fourthone.com. So many amazing prizes there, but this is probably the most anticipated show of the last decade. Trainspotting the Musical is coming to Edinburgh Playhouse.
1: Renton, Sick Boy, Big B, Spud, Tommy and Kelly, all names that I use for Gary sometimes, live on stage this coming October. We've got the iconic one-liners, we've got the epic moments, and you can see it all on stage.
0: I'm so excited about this. I still get a kick when I come out of Waverley Station, heading up to St James Quarter, going under the Renton Tunnel from Trainspotting.
1: Yeah, the Waverley Bridge, yeah.
0: It's iconic. Trainspotting the Musical, coming to the big one, Edinburgh Playhouse. You can win tickets for the opening night, and you can buy tickets as well. All the details are at fourthone.com. Have a good night. Here comes the money.
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3: Hello?
2: Oh, hello. My name's Gemma Atkinson. Do you have any idea why I might be calling you?
3: No, no idea.
2: Well, you might be very excited when I tell you you've just won £400,000.
3: What?
2: It's true. I'm genuinely serious.
3: No way.
2: Yes way. Did you enter Make Me a Winner?
3: Yeah, that.
2: Yeah, what's your name?
3: Shay.
2: Shay, well, congratulations, Shay. You've won 400 grand.
3: I don't know. I don't really believe it.
2: What made you enter?
3: Just held on the radio and put it on.
2: Well, you've been picked at random and you've won. You've genuinely won the cash. What are you going to do with it?
3: Probably go on holiday. I don't know. I don't know what to say right now.
2: And it's tax-free, so no one else is getting their hands on this. It's going to be popped into your account and that's it. It's completely yours.
3: Lost for words if this is actually true.
2: And who's the first person you're going to tell?
3: Probably my dad.
2: Is he going to be wanting some of it?
3: More than likely.
2: Shay, if you can give me 3 words about how you're feeling now, what would they be?
3: Lost for words.
2: Well, lost for words it is. 3 words, yeah. I'll take it. And tell me a bit about yourself, Shay. How old are you?
3: 20.
2: Oh, wow, so it's young to have all this cash. Wow, brilliant. Oh, I understand now why it's a shock for you, because 20-year-old, 400 grand. Yeah, I get it now, but it is real. It is all going to be in your account within the hour. So, congratulations. You enjoy it.
3: Thanks.
2: Oh, congratulations to Shay. I don't think he believed me. Well, he didn't believe me until it's in his account, but it is true. He picked up the phone, he won the cash, and Mega Mate continues. Keep listening to find out how you can win a life-changing £500,000 on Friday.
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0: two-stepping going on in the studio tonight. Rema, Selena Gomez and Cam Dune.
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0: I know that we like to try and beat what the guys have played earlier in the day when we do this at night, but I don't know if I've got any chance of that tonight, team. Grant giving it Grant today. Was it him that put this and sent it to himself? Bashir, Strong Enough. Followed up with Armin van Helden. And I want your soul. Oh man, tune after tune after tune. Allowed this as well. Noah Badgin from Spence. Cabin Crew. Stars Falling, or Shooting Stars, or Waiting for a Star to Fall, or something like that. The old Boy Meets Girl remix. Star to Fall, that was it. Thank you, producer Chris. Digital Dog must have made a fortune back in the day. Right, what are we having tonight then? Who are you? Where are you? What are you getting up to? And what tune would you like to

0: 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Few ways you can get involved with the show tonight. The bigger the better, right? Call or WhatsApp on 0333 20 20 400. 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Scott, I see you, man, but how we played that last week, did we not? Or the week before? Last time I was on. I'm sure we did Whitney Step by Step. Not against it, I'm just saying. We've played it previous. What are you thinking? What are you fancying? What are you wanting? Come on down. Wednesday, home time. Karen is here. She is all over the traffic and travel for Edinburgh, the Lothians, Fife and Falkirk. And she'll have a full update for your next live from the top of St. James Quarter on 4th 1.
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10: Good evening. Delays on the city bypass eastbound Hermiston Gate to Babberton. We are hearing you're partially blocked at the Babberton Junction. That's causing queues tailing back onto the M8. Looking slow also eastbound approaching Sheriff Hall. A701 southbound delays between Strayton and Bilston and queues into Edinburgh from Kirstorphan Road through Western Terrace. Things ease after Roseburn. Also busy around Blackhall heading into town towards the hospital and the retail park at Craigleith. And finally, watch out if you're travelling on the trains. Delays and cancellations between Haymarket and Edinburgh Park.
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0: Oh, good. Naughty boy, Beyonce, running. Right, it's over to you next then for the final time today. Your last chance to dance to a tune of your choosing, as long as it comes from the 90s, noughties, 10s. We can go early 20s as well, if you think it's big enough. That is, it's got to be the biggest, baddest boy that you can think of from back in the day. Send it my way on 0333 2020 400 on the phone or on WhatsApp. You can text Callum, then your message to 61025. 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
1: This is Fourth One.
2: John Swinney's unveiled his new Scottish Government cabinet, with Jenny Gilruth promoted to Deputy First Minister and Finance Secretary. Former Westminster SNP leader Stephen Flynn has also landed his first cabinet role, taking charge of the economy, transport and tourism. A former chief executive who stole £5,000 from an Edinburgh HIV charity has been ordered to repay the money. 35-year-old Nathan Sparling admitted embezzling the cash from HIV Scotland, spending it on taxis and Amazon deliveries. A woman's body has been recovered from the water following a major search operation at Leven Beach this morning. Police say the death is being treated as unexplained and there are no suspicious circumstances. And hearts are calling comments made by Celtic boss Martin O'Neill over Saturday's pitch invasion highly irresponsible. The Tynecastle club are accusing him of trying to downplay the seriousness of the event in an interview he conducted earlier this week. They've also contacted the SFA and SPFL to outline their concerns surrounding the way the match ended. That's the latest. I'm Paul Riley.
1: The Fourth One.
3: Throwback Takeover.
0: Let's do this. I'm going to hand over to you right now to pick us a couple of big ones from back in the day. This is how we do it after 6 all over Edinburgh, the Lothians 5 and Falkirk. It's the Fourth One Throwback Takeover. Let's see who's on first. Who's there?
4: It's Adrian. How you doing?
0: I'm all right, Adrian. How about you?
4: Not too bad. Not too bad. It's a lovely night.
0: It is a lovely night. It's turned out no bad.
4: Turned out no bad. Sun's out. Lovely.
0: What age are you, Adrian?
4: Me, 54
0: and still living in his goth era.
4: I just love that song.
0: It's a belter, isn't it? In fact, we actually had one lined up and I have made exception to swap that out for this.
4: Oh, magic.
0: Adrian, what tune are we playing on the Throwback Takeover?
4: Evanescence and Bring Me To Life.
0: Yes! Alright, let's do it.
4: Cheers, mate.
0: Have a good night.

0: Getting you on every night at 6:30 to pack us a big one from back in the day and bang it out all over Edinburgh, the Lothians, Fife and Falkirk on the fourth one. Throwback takeover. One down, one to go. Who's there?
1: Dale, mate.
0: All right, Dale, what are we looking for tonight then?
1: Timberland carryout.
0: Oh, Dale.
1: Aye.

0: Fourth one. Timbaland, JT, Carry Out, following on from Evanescence, and Bring Me to Life. And the guys will need to try and beat me tomorrow. Three throwback takeovers coming for Thursday with the added pressure of it being Throwback Thursday. Get involved at 12, 2 and at 6. Right, new Cammy Barnes, especially, I think, coming up before 7 tonight. And we got a final check on the roads out there next.
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1: Fourth One.
15: Still delays on the City Bypass eastbound Hermiston Gate to Babberton, with tailbacks on the M8 at Hermiston Gate as well. Moving fine at Sheriff Hall. Queuing into Edinburgh though on Maybury Road from East Craigs towards Barrington. And busy right now around Black Hall. Looking slow on Telford Road towards the hospital, and Queensferry Road easing after Craigleith Retail Park. Also slow going around Westcotes and Kirstorfen Road by Roseburn. Moving well now through Slateford Road, and no issues through Leith. And that's you up to date tonight.
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0: He has Cammy Barnes. That has Let Me Down. I kind of feel like it is my first day at school or first day at work or something like that, because we are starting a new thing tonight. It might be good. It might not be good. It's called Jokes on You. I actually don't even know what it is or how it works or anything like that. But we will find out together after seven. If you think you're funny, this might be for you, but actually. In fact, if you think you're funny, tee yourself up for it. Call or WhatsApp the show on 0333 2020 400. Text Callum, then your message to 61025. This Friday, after just giving away £400,000 to Shay, just there, just before it's 6 o'clock, we've got £500,000 to give away to you. The details you need on the way. The news at seven is next. Okay.
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2: In the least confrontational way possible, Jink, you're funny. 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
4: The top stories this hour. Job swaps, a new Deputy First Minister and a first Cabinet job for Stephen Flynn. John Swinney's unveiled his new top team following the Holyrood election. Our political editor Alan Smith was watching the comings and goings at Bute House.
5: Well, in a cabinet full of familiar faces, there was still room for a few surprises.
6: She's been an accomplished minister on a number of different responsibilities, and I want to make sure that's right at the heart of government.
5: John Swinney heaping praise on his new Deputy First Minister, Jenny Gilruth, who also takes on the finance brief. It's a slimmed-down cabinet, down from 12 to 9 members.
6: Well, I've decided that I want to make sure I have a very focused team on the priorities of the people.
5: There's a job swap for Neil Gray and Angela Constance, who switch health and justice roles, while Mary McCallum becomes Education Secretary. Stephen Flynn goes straight from Westminster into cabinet and is responsible for the economy, transport and tourism. The Tories are describing it as a cabinet lacking in talent, while Scottish Labour say it's the same failed ministers being shuffled around, with one joker being added to the deck.
4: The Ministry of Defence says an RAF spy plane was repeatedly and dangerously intercepted by two Russian fighter jets last month. We're told two aircraft approached it during a routine flight in international airspace over the Black Sea. A man has been found guilty after displaying a sign reading "Declare Leith a Zionist free zone" in a cafe. 29-year-old Mohammed El Ayeb denied acting in a threatening or abusive way at Mosque Sandwich and Juice Bar on Great Junction Street. The sheriff found the Crown had not proved the offence beyond reasonable doubt. Train services through Haymarket are starting to get back to normal after a vehicle struck a bridge in Edinburgh. Engineers have confirmed the structure is safe, but ScotRail says delays, cancellations and alterations are still possible while trains and crews are repositioned. And Hearts say Martin O'Neill's comments appearing to defend the pitch invasion at Celtic Park carry dangerous implications. The club has written to the SFA and SPFL after supporters entered the field during Celtic's title celebrations on Saturday, with Hearts arguing a troubling precedent was set when the match ended moments early.
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4: Dry this evening with some late sunshine before rain spreads in overnight. Lows of 10 Celsius. That's the latest. I'm Paul Riley.
2: Thank you, Callum Gallagher, here at 7 o'clock on Wednesday night. We are halfway through the week. I've got the tunes till 10. Rihanna, Disturbia coming up right now.

0: On in Edinburgh, the Lothians, 5 and Falkirk. You're listening to Fourth One.
1: Fourth One. Mega May.
0: What a day for Shay. Got the call that he did not expect. But if anybody expects it, which makes it all the better when your phone rings, and it is Gemma Atkinson on the other end.
2: No way. I don't really believe it.
0: £400,000 either winging its way to his bank account or already there. I wonder how much he's already spent if he did get it about 6 o'clock. Could be you spending £500,000 this weekend or making a start on it anyway. I'm sure you could put a good dent in it. Text yes to 61025. Yes to 61025. Texts are 250 plus your standard network rate. You can enter online at makemeawinner.co.uk or you can play by phone if you want to do that. The number to call is 0343 4269 340, and calls are charged at the standard. Right, you've got to be over 18 and you've got to make your move before the lines are shut again at 5 o'clock this Friday night. After that, you're waiting on your phone to ring. Pick up, and if it's Gemma Atkinson on the other end, you'll no believe it, but she is on the phone to give you 500k, making you half a millionaire. The word is yes. The number to send that to is 61025. Do it now and good luck.

0: I mean, it's no wonder why the Boogie in the Morning team keep winning awards. Anna nominated once again at the Arias this year. Did you hear the breakfast show the day? The breakfast show of all breakfast shows. They were asking what two biscuits you would put together to create one biscuit. And this is after the Jaffa Cake Digestive has been created. But some of the inventions coming in, I was like, can we just make them all? Although some of the names need work.
1: Stuart saying Hobnob and Jammy Dodger, I'd have one of those.
2: Oh. A Hobnob and a Jammy Dodger? Oh no.
1: Sort of Hobnob with jam.
2: Actually, do you know what? That's not a million miles away from the right answer, because...
3: What would you call that?
2: A hobnob... A hobdodger?
3: I think
1: let's
3: that's...
1: Let's go with that one.
2: Let's go with hobdodger.
1: Yeah, hobdodger is better than the other one.

This is fourth one. It's Ed Sheeran, Sapphire. So I doubted this, but nah, I like this. This could be good, right? Wrong answers only for jokes on you. So I'll start the joke.

0: and you finish it, right? But I want anything except the actual punchline. Wrong answers only. You could, though, hit us with something genuinely funny. Could be something clever, something terrible. I actually think if it's worse, it might be better. But if you want to put a bit of thought into it so that it actually makes sense, then that might help. I'm not interested in an in-joke when the only person in on that joke is you. Do you know what I mean? Like, 500,000 listeners here, guys. Help us out a bit. Right, tonight's joke then. Are you ready? What do you call a bear with no ears? 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Wrong answers only.
1: Fourth one.
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0: tunes like this all day tomorrow for Throwback Thursday. Take me to the clouds above on Wednesday night. Callum Gallagher here. Thanks for listening. Thanks for getting involved. This has been received well. Our new Wednesday night game, we'll do it after 7. It's called Jokes on You. I start, you finish. Give me the punchline, but not the actual punchline. Wrong answers only. Tonight's joke, what do you call a bear with no ears? To the phones, who's there?
1: It's Anne.
0: Anne, what do you call a bear with no ears?
1: My kids, because they don't listen.
0: Thanks, Anne.
1: Are you okay? Bye.
2: She wasn't happy with that, was she?
0: Hello, who's there?
3: It's Graham.
0: Graham, what do you call a bear with no ears?
3: Jimmy.
0: Thanks, Graham. Who's there?
4: Lisa.
0: Lisa, what do you call a bear with no ears?
4: Deaf.
0: Thanks, Lisa.
4: You're welcome.
0: Who's there?
5: Hi, it's Alison.
0: Hi, Alison. What do you call a bear with no ears?
5: Bee.
0: And there goes the actual punchline. Golf club clap for Alison, everybody. Let's do one more. We can do better than that, though. Hello, who's there?
6: It's Michael.
0: Michael, what do you call a bear with no ears?
6: You can call the bear anything you want because it can't hear you.
0: Right, we're wrapping it up there. It's not going to get any better than that.
6: I thought I was going to get one, so good night. Thank you.

0: There's Ali on 10 minutes after everybody else. If you can call a bear with no ears in it and you won't, it won't hear you. We finished that 5 minutes ago, man. Right, I've got Tame Impala and Jenny Dracula lined up to play before 8 o'clock tonight, and we're back into it with Zara Larsson. Midnight Sun is next.
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If you're an ice hockey fan, you'll scoff at me saying this, but I just had no idea of how big a deal of it was in Scotland. Massive. Loved a nice disco back in the day. Have you seen this? Hundreds of ice hockey fans to have names printed on Murrayfield Ice Arena. They're launching a fan engagement initiative called Own the Ice. Fans can sponsor a box on the ice for £10 with names and messages printed on the ice pad. Over 250 fans have already signed up, with the potential for up to 700 names or messages to be included. The initiative transforms part of the rink into a fan-powered feature, creating a 30-foot circular design. The ice will be relaid this August after being melted for summer maintenance. And if you want to get your name put on it, or a wee message for somebody, or maybe both, why no? Throw a score at it. Get involved, check out their website and their social media.

0: The evolution of Sigala continues, but I kind of miss this version of Sigala. Sweet Lovin' on for Wednesday night. We get the latest news at 8, and name that doof spot before now.
1: Fourth one.
2: The Horn, which is the roadside cafe between Perth and Dundee on the A90. 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
13: 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All thanks to ScotMid. They've everything you need to fuel a big night.
0: I'll do name that doof soon. It's got to be tonight or tomorrow, or we're into week 10, and I'll tell you how to win big money after the news.
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14: The top stories this hour. It's emerged Russian jets came close enough to an RAF spy plane over the Black Sea to disable its autopilot. Defence Secretary John Healey's warned Moscow Britain won't be deterred. A 5 pence cut in fuel duty has been extended until the end of the year as the Iran war pushes prices up. The rate of tax will remain at almost 53 pence per litre, having been due to rise from September. Another cost of living measure being reported is supermarkets being urged to cap the price of essentials like eggs in return for lighter regulation. Former Sainsbury's boss Justin King says that would be nonsense.
15: The idea that you can ask people to voluntarily collude on price. It's, of course, legal. All of the supermarket execs will be getting that advice from their lawyers.
14: Two men have been jailed for a combined minimum of 64 years for a drive-by shooting outside a church in northwest London. Mum of two, Michelle Sadio, was killed while attending a wake in Willesden in December 2024. Her widower says it's not too late for her murderers to change. Mrs Justice McGowan handed them their sentences.
16: It was a happy, family-oriented occasion. It turned into a terrifying tragedy. And as word spread, the local community and the entire population of London was horrified by the senseless violence.
14: A dad of three daughters has described feeling empty, having lost them off the Brighton coast. Police don't think there's any criminality involved in the deaths of the sisters last week. Inflation has fallen to 2.8%, driven by the cut in the energy price cap. It means the rate at which prices are increasing has slowed from 3.3% in March. And in sport, the Europa League final is just getting underway in Istanbul, with Aston Villa aiming to win their first major trophy in 30 years. They're taking on German side Freiburg, and Unai Emery's named the same lineup from their 4-2 Premier League win against Liverpool last week. From Sky News, I'm Imani Rana.
0: Thank you, Callum Gallagher, here at 8 o'clock on Wednesday night. Had the music channels on today. It's been years since I did that. Heard the tune that I'm going to play for you next. Right now, it's

0: Honestly, don't even mention it, but you are welcome.
1: Fourth one. Mega May.
0: Mate, we all enjoyed that tonight, didn't we? What do you think Shay's up to right now? He won £400,000 just before 6 o'clock. And his life has changed forever.
2: No way. I don't really believe it.
0: 20 years old. I don't know if he works, but he'll not work much longer. Would you pack your job in if you won that plus 100 grand? Because this Friday we'll go again with 500k. To give away, and it could be you that wins it. You could be the person that gets that final call before the weekend, our second winner of the week, who becomes half a millionaire. If you fancy your chances, and listen, you've got to be in it to win it. Text the word yes to 61025. Why yes to 61025. Text her 250 plus your standard network rate. You can enter online as well. makemeawinner.co.uk. That is where you also find all the rules for this network competition. You can play by phone. The number is 0343426930. Calls are charged at the standard rate. You've got to be over 18. And you've got to make your move before the lines are shut again at 5 o'clock on Friday night. After that, Gemma Atkinson back in, back on, to do one more thing before the weekend. She's got a great gig, hasn't she? Phone and folk and giving them big amounts of money. It's 500 grand and it could be yours. Yes, 61025. Good luck.

0: That's the one that put this guy on the map. Beautiful Things for Benson Boone.
1: I want you, I need you, oh God. I need these beautiful things that
0: I... Here's William, how are you?
2: I'm good, thanks.
0: What can I do for you tonight?
2: I would like to see if I can name the doof.
0: Oh, you're too early for that, Wally.
2: I know. I've tried to get through for the last few days, but I need to go back to work, so I don't think I'll be able to call you back up.
0: Not even when we open up the lines in literally 10 minutes.
2: Oh, I know.
0: What time you got to go back to work?
2: The now.
0: Oh, you're working? Now. And what is it you do? Top secret agent or something?
2: I'm near enough, aye.
0: What is it you do then?
3: I work in the river, look after lifebelts and search and recover from missing people.
0: Right, aye. Well, listen, on this occasion, William.
2: Yeah.
0: I'm going to allow it. An early guess on name that doof.
2: Yeah. Tiesto, feel it in my bones.
0: Can you feel it in your bones?
2: Yes.
0: What?
2: Oh, what?
0: We'll let you get away back to work then.
2: No bother.
0: Yeah. After all that.
2: No, thanks for that, but that was annoying me for a couple of days.
0: Right, well, you'll sleep well tonight.
2: No bother, cheers.
0: Hello, who's there?
4: Danielle. So there was a competition on last night. I was wondering if you can still enter, isn't there? The one about the song.
0: The one about the song?
4: The beat one.
0: Name that doof.
4: Aye, that one.
0: Right, what's your sob story? I've already allowed one early guest tonight.
4: Right, my sob story. Oh, God, I don't have a sob story. I'm quite a happy
0: weekend. Well, you can phone back at 8:30, let everybody else down.

0: Is that a bit rude cutting Danielle off like that? When I'm diving into it now. Name that dude. Hist you back, Danielle. It's time. It's week 9. It's day 3. I would like to wrap this up before I'm away again next week. And also, I just don't want it to go to week 10. But yeah, joke that, actually. What I will say is, right, it's been nothing but great guesses since we started 9 weeks ago. It's not, and actually, surely this should be in the top guesses as well. Kylie Minogue, Can't Get You Out of My Head. It's definitely not that. It's not Robin S. Show Me Love. It's not Calvin Harris, Feels So Close. Sonny Federa, Mine Still. Darude, Sandstorm, Avicii, Levels. What is it though? 0333 2020 400 is the number. 0333 2020 400 is the number. To call, phone me now if you can name that.
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0: Swan Doof. Oh, you got to just name it. 0333 20 20 400. Who's there?
1: How you doing? It's Dan Bigger.
0: Hi, Dan Bigger. Can you name that doof?
1: Is it Daft Punk One More Time?
0: It's no. Thanks for playing, Dan. Oh,
1: no worries, mate. Cheers.
0: Hello, is it?
2: Callum, it's David.
0: David, name that doof.
2: Is it Benny Benassi, Satisfaction?
0: No.
2: No worries, cheers.
0: Hello, is it?
3: Hiya, it's Lauren.
0: Hiya, Lauren, name that doof.
3: Is it Rihanna Umbrella?
0: Oh, I'm not dancing.
3: Oh, no.
0: Hi, who's there?
4: Hi there, Callum, it's Elaine.
0: Hi, Elaine, can you name that doof?
4: I'm going to go with Stardust Music Sounds Better With You.
0: A new guess?
4: Is that good?
0: That's a start. It's nowhere.
4: No! Okay.
0: Sorry, Elaine. I love that she really pronounced the E as well. Hello, who's there?
5: Hello, it's Derek. How you doing?
0: I'm all right, Derek. You?
5: Nah, I brand new.
0: Can you name that doof?
5: Is it Corona Rhythm of the Night?
0: No.
5: Sorry.
0: Hello, who's there?
6: It's Helen.
0: Hi, Helen. Can you name that doof?
6: Michael Gray. Can't wait for the weekend.
0: By the way, great guess. Another one. Tremendous. It's not the right one.
6: Right, okay, thank you.
0: Right, last on the night. I kind of low-key hope it's Danielle. Who's there?
7: Hi, it's George here. Oh.
0: What's your name?
7: It's George.
0: I didn't mean to sound so disappointed there, George. Can you name that, doof?
7: I think it's LNT and you two take me to the clouds above.
0: What? Sorry, George.
7: All right, you have a good night, pal.
0: Cheers, thank George. You. Thanks.
7: Bye.
0: Oh, he was lovely. No Danielle, but lovely. Name that doof returns at 8:30 Thursday night.
8: Name that doof! The biggest throwbacks.
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0: Power FM live in Edinburgh, the Lothians, Fife and Falkirk on Wednesday night. Cloudy with some rain to come overnight tonight. 10 degrees as we head into Thursday. Another 1-1. Rain should clear tomorrow morning, leaving behind a decent day with a high of 18 in the capital. Well, let's chat 5K minute before 9 o'clock tonight. Olivia Rodrigo says that her brand new single, The Cure, is not only her favourite track on her new album, but it's one of her favourite songs that she has ever made. It follows the same themes and the feelings of jealousy and longing in her first big girl relationship that make up the brand new album. You seem pretty sad for a girl so in love. The single comes out on Friday. We're going to be all over that. And the album is dropping in around 3 weeks. Time. Harry Styles' team promised to carefully reassess restricted view spots on the floor of his arena shows and adjust them wherever possible after fans who paid VIP prices for pit access at Harry's first shows in Amsterdam have flooded social media with clips showing like a 10-foot runway just blocking their entire view of the stage. In a statement, his team explained the intention behind the setup, saying the floor concept was designed to give fans freedom of movement and the ability to experience the show from different positions rather than being confined to one fixed viewing angle. A small area of staging in specific floor positions appears, no half, to have had a restricted sightline. Those areas are being reviewed carefully and adjusted where possible in compliance with all safety restrictions. Blah, blah, blah. Can John Travolta be any cooler? He not only flew his own plane to the Cannes Film Festival to showcase his directorial debut, but he quickly became the main attraction as well after stepping out with a beret, round glasses and a dark beard, leading people to question what age he actually is. 72, if you're interested. Looks great and not in like a Pete Burns way either. Experts are saying that he is leading the way in male aesthetics after revealing that he's had a facial rejuvenation, including face and neck lifting, skin tightening and collagen treatments to help with his new youthful appearance. And I'm halfway there with a bit of Botox.
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actually did feel a bit sorry for Kieran. It was on the 5k minute at 25 past 8 today with Boogie in the morning, because he was a nice lad and he did okay. 7 out of his 10 questions right within his minute. Should have been listening to me last night. And yeah, he wouldn't have won the money, but he would have got an 8. I give away a question and answer ahead of the next day's 5k minute every night on the show. Just please don't let on, because you know, if Boogie finds out, the toys will be clean out the pram and that'll be the end of it. And you're on a good thing here, if you listen. That is, the European Union introduced the euro as currency in which decade? That's hard, by the way. I wouldn't have known that. It's the 1990s. It was 1999. In fact, the European Union introduced the euro as currency in which decade? The 1990s. 1999. For a bonus point, you don't get a bonus point. If you fancy coming on, put your money where your mouth is. With 9 questions and a whole minute on the clock, put your name down on the website. It could be you.

0: Sean in Edinburgh, the Lothians at 5, and Falkirk, you're listening to Fourth One. It's Clean Bandit and Zara Larsson Symphony. 22 days till the World Cup, and we could get you out for it if you're not going over to America. 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We will sort your hoosh out. The details coming up soon. Thanks to Scott Mid. We'll get the latest news at 9 next.
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0: My favourite tune's coming up soon, an old one and a new one from Love and Joy and Alex Warren. Right now, let's get the latest news.
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14: The top stories this hour. Defence Secretary John Healey has accused Russian pilots of unacceptable behaviour after they intercepted the RAF over the Black Sea. The Ministry of Defence says one Russian jet flew as close as 6 metres to an RAF Rivet joint aircraft, disabling its autopilot. He told the Commons the UK has made formal objections against the actions.
15: I've revealed details of the dangerous interference with the RAF Rivet joint surveillance aircraft by two Russian jets over the Black Sea. And we have démarched the Russians over this totally unacceptable act.
14: Tax on petrol and diesel won't be going up in September as planned. The Prime Minister scrapped a planned increase in fuel duty because of the impact of the Iran war. A murder investigation has been launched after the death of a man who was reportedly assaulted on London's Battersea Bridge on Monday. 64-year-old Sergei Krajev has been described by his family as thoughtful and conscientious. Two men have been jailed for killing a mum of two outside a church in northwest London. Michelle Sadio was shot dead in December 2024. Supermarket bosses say price caps on essential foods like eggs, bread and milk would be preposterous and idiotic. The government's denied reports it was considering it in return for the lifting of some regulations. Former ASDA chairman Lord Rose says it smacks of state control. Lisa puts on a weekly afternoon tea for older people in Bristol.
16: I started it about 18 months ago and we used to be able to get that in for about £45 to £50 and now we're looking at £70 minimum now. Everything's just shocking. Don't think there's anything that hasn't gone up, is there? So, except for wages.
14: And John Swinney's named his cabinet, having been sworn in as Scotland's first minister for a second time. Jenny Gilruth's become the first LGBT person to hold the role of deputy. And from today, older Kindles will become harder to use. Amazon says it's withdrawing support for pre-2012 models. From Sky News, I'm Imani Rana.
0: Thank you, Callum Gallagher, here at 9 o'clock on Wednesday night. Me for another hour, as promised. Love and Joy coming up. But which one? Well, it's going to be one of two, isn't it, right now? But a Fever Dream from Alex Warren.

Even a part-time fan like me is excited for the World Cup, buzzing for it, and buzzing for the return of Scotland the Rave to soundtrack the pre-party or the after-party. Listen, we're going to party, win, lose or draw, and we are getting closer to our first game in America, and it is starting to feel very real. If you haven't made plans of where you're watching the games yet, we could sort you out. We've teamed up with ScotMid to sort out your home with the ultimate match day party kit, featuring a brand new 55-inch 4K TV, Bluetooth soundbar, football shirts, LED lights, banners and more. 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

0: Julie, that you think you're famous now because you've been on fourth one.
1: I got a phone call at 9:30 last night to say that she'd heard me, my pal had heard me talking about buying a pickup truck.
0: That's right, you were on last night.
1: I was on last night. So,
0: you can't have everything.
1: No, that's true, but I didn't win the £400,000, so...
0: Well, Julie, it's now 500,000.
1: Yeah, I'll need to try and enter that one too.
0: What would you spend 500,000 on?
1: 2 pickup trucks.
0: One for you and one for your horse.
1: Well, I'd maybe treat my boyfriend to one if I was feeling...
0: Well, I think you did not. Hey, Julie, tell me this. Do you actually need the money if you've got a blooming horse?
1: Yeah, I need the money because I've got a horse. They're extortionate.
0: Do you own the full horse? Did you buy an entire horse or do you share it with somebody?
1: No, she's completely mine.
0: You have got money, eh? I can smell the money coming off you.
1: No, absolutely.
0: Smell that? That's money.
1: No.
0: Hey, Julie, well, get yourself in and hopefully you'll have £500,000 on Friday, all right? The details in case you need them coming up soon.
1: Right, okay, thank you.
0: Bye.
1: Bye.

0: could listen to this all day. Could listen to her all day. Sabrina Carpenter and Espresso. Calum Gallagher here on the day where we gave away £400,000, and we're not done there. We've got even more money to give away on Friday as Mega May continues. Let's get you entered to get that life-changing phone call in just a couple of days. I've got Jerry Cinnamon lined up as well, and we're back to it with Ray. Where is my husband next?
1: Fourth one.
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0: on in Edinburgh, the Lothians, Fife and Falkirk. You're listening to Fourth One.
1: Fourth One. Mega May.
0: And what a day for Shay. Got the call that he did not expect. But if anybody expects it, which makes it all the better when your phone rings. And it is Gemma Atkinson on the other end.
2: What? No way. I don't really believe it.
0: £400,000 either winging its way to his bank account or already there. I wonder how much he's already spent if he did get it about 6 o'clock. Could be you spending £500,000 this weekend or making a start on it anyway. I'm sure you could put a good dent in it. Text yes to 61025. YES to 61025. 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You can enter online at makemeawinner.co.uk or you can play by phone if you want to do that. The number to call is 0343426930 and calls are charged at the standard. Right, you've got to be over 18 and you've got to make your move before the lines are shut again at 5 o'clock this Friday night. After that, you're waiting on your phone to ring. Pick up, and if it's Gemma Atkinson on the other end, you'll no believe it, but she is on the phone to give you 500k, making you half a millionaire. The word is yes. The number to send that to is 61025. Do it now and good luck.

0: this all day. Tomorrow for Throwback Thursday, this is the Wednesday warm-up. We're bagging them out morning, noon and night. And Grant Thompson's on with an hour of big ones from the 90s, noughties and 10s. Got one from the early 20s for good measure as well. When he gets here at 10, Amber's on to take you into Throwback Thursday from midnight tonight. She's here at 10 before I go. EDM's back, haven't you heard? Martin Garrix and Ed Sheeran have finally released the tune that they made together in 2014. Tweaked it a bit, like, Repeat It is my record of the week. Getting that on next.
1: Callum Gallagher, fourth one.
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1: This really needs no introduction, but I'll give it a wee one anyways. Martin Garrix and Ed Sheeran with a tune that they originally made 12 years ago. Shush it up a wee bit for 2026. 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

0: secret I try to hide, but I can't have you. We're bound to break in my hands.
1: Last one from me tonight. Thanks for hanging. Fun show. We'll go again tomorrow. A big Thursday show planned as well here at 6 with a last throwback takeover of the day. At 7, we'll venture into another celebrity's humble abodes. You tell us whose house we're in. At 8, name that doof for the final time this week. If we don't get it tomorrow, we're into week 10 on Monday. I'm keen to get it wrapped up before I'm away again. I'm off to my mate Dean's stag Bifa for a few days, which I'm looking forward to, but I'm also dreading, you know how it is. Stagger. At 9, the big fat quiz of the week, where you can win your way into Dermot Kennedy. So it's all happening tomorrow, right after Gary Spence. Stephen Mill along for the ride as well at 2. It's Grant Thompson at 10. You've got Boogie in the morning from 6. Greg and Lindsay here for early breakfast. Mary will keep you going through the night and taking you into Throwback Thursday with the three play soon as well. Amber is on the way.
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13: 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I'm Amber, taking you through until 1 a.m. I have got Eminem, BB Rexha on the way after your news.
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15: The top stories this hour. It's emerged Russian jets came close enough to an RAF spy plane over the Black Sea to disable its autopilot. Defence Secretary John Healey has warned Moscow that Britain won't be deterred. Meanwhile, Keir Starmer has confirmed a planned increase in fuel duty has been scrapped, at least until the end of the year. The tax was initially meant to be going up in September. The change is due to the impact the Iran war is having on prices at the pumps. Chancellor Rachel Reeves was heckled while speaking about it at a petrol station in Leeds.
16: I love our country. I love our country. I love our country. And one of the things about our country is good manners, not very British.
15: Southampton's appeal against their expulsion from the Championship playoffs has been dismissed. It means Middlesbrough and Hull City will compete for a place in the Premier League in Saturday's final at Wembley. Southampton's four-point deduction for next season has also been upheld after they admitted to spying on the training sessions of rival teams. Our reporter Carve Solicol thinks more trouble could be in store for the South Coast club.
17: I think the FA may well now get involved because the EFL don't have the power to charge or punish individuals, but the Football Association does. And they can use that power once the EFL process has ended.
15: Elsewhere, the father of three sisters who drowned off the coast of Brighton Beach has described them as his joy. Their bodies were recovered near Madeira Drive last Wednesday. A senior figure at Channel 4 insists women filming Married at First Sight UK were given appropriate support when raising concerns. Three former contestants have come forward alleging sexual offences. And John Swinney's been appointing cabinet members after being sworn in as First Minister of Scotland for a second time. Jenny Gilruth is his deputy. From Sky News, I'm Imani Rana.
13: Okay, less than 2 hours left of Wednesday night. We can do this. It's Amber taking you through the rest of it.

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1: I hope you have had a nice Wednesday and one that's been slightly less stressful than mine. So my day, basically, I don't know why I do this to myself. I knew, and I have known for a few weeks, that I've got a really nice event tomorrow night for Marie Curie. It's like black tie, ball gown. I've been before. Do I have ball gown? No. Have I arranged hair, makeup? No, partly because we don't have babysitters till later on. So I'm doing a DJ set like the last bit of the night. So after the show. However, I still need to be ready and prepared. I ain't ready and prepared. So today I ended up, me and my friend took our little ones to the soft play. And I just had to run around and find any dress I could find. Do you know who saved me? And I'm not surprised because they always pull through. F&F at Tesco. I found just a plain black dress, like high neck, long sleeve, but it's got a slit at the leg. And I thought that'll do. It was honestly, it was down to about 12.50 or something. That will do me fine. I'm sure.

Love her, Dua Lipa, Levitating, another girl that I am growing to love a lot because of how popular this song is. She has broken records on country music charts with this song and her latest releases. It's huge on TikTok. I always get asked to play this, so here it is for you. It's Ella Langley, and if you've not heard it, I think you're going to love this. It's called Tune.

0: with one across Edinburgh, the Lothians, Fife and Falkirk. The Bodyguard still on at the Playhouse. I was there on Monday night. Honestly, it was a brilliant show. Whitney Houston's music, it just made me want to listen to her music the full way home. So good. Brilliant. If you have tickets for that, or if not, you could get some last minute ones. And I just saw the Square Cinema is returning in a few weeks' time, a fortnight, the 12th to the 14th of June, to St Andrew Square Garden in the city centre. We are having The Outsiders, Dirty Dancing and Point Break all shown. 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
1: The throwback three play.
0: Right, secret revealed. I am not in charge of the years that are picked. I basically play along before the show and then the year is revealed to me and sometimes I tweak a little tune or two. I can't lie. I'm like that. Nah, I played that a few weeks ago. Want to play this one. However, tonight I feel this year came up quite recently. So if you are a regular listener to The Late Show, then hello, thank you, love you. But you will maybe know this year because you maybe heard it, I think it was maybe about 3 weeks ago, which wasn't really that long ago. It was the year that Iron Brew changed its recipe.
2: Iron Brew, our beloved national drink in Scotland. A drink that has meant so much to us over the years. A drink that we all get behind and support and love and cherish and share with our friends and family. Is going to be changed forever. They're changing the recipe to remove 50% of the sugar.
0: And people in Scotland were not happy about it at all. It's also the year that TikTok was very first introduced. And it's the year that there was a royal wedding. It was Prince Harry and Meghan Markle. What was the year though? 0333 20 2400. I want your music, memories, any gigs you were at, any holidays, any family events. Let me know. You can WhatsApp me or call me now. 0333 20 2400. First song from Rita Ora.

0: such a good song. Zedd, Maren Morrison, Grey, The Middle. That was one of my picks for tonight. I haven't heard that for ages. Okay, so in this year, Runrig played their final ever gig.
1: They took Scottish music to audiences across the globe, but this weekend the curtain comes down on 45 years of Runrig. Thousands of fans are flocking to Stirling for the band's last dance gigs tonight and tomorrow night.
0: Oh, and it was a World Cup year. So France defeated Croatia to win the World Cup in Russia. Final guesses, 0333 20 2400. This is another one I've not heard for ages from Ariana Grande from the same year. It's Breathing.

0: She's so good, isn't she? I love a bit of classic Ariana Grande. The Good Witch Glinda, there she is, way before the Wicked Days Breathing. It's been a long time since I've heard that one. Okay, yes, loads and loads of right guesses. I do have one wrong guess from Mike. It's not 2020, but Cameron, Courtney, Lisa and Anne and Shane in Northern Ireland. Shane getting it from the World Cup clue. Yes, it is 2018. And by the way, they were absolute tunes tonight.
1: Amber, fourth one.
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1: Fourth One's 5K minute is back with Boogie in the Morning. When you wake up, it's your chance to bag 5 grand in 60 seconds. 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

0: Callum Beattie and Two Pretenders. Oh, I've just found something in my, we've all got something called a hot key bank, which sounds really cool, doesn't it? But it's like where you can keep little bits of audio like this. I've got a clip of our Eurovision entry from this year. What else have I got? Oh, I've got a tension drone. I've got a 5-second timer, a buzz out, a ding. Right, you know, you can keep loads of stuff on there anyway. I was just basically having a little clear out, as you would, of your camera roll or emails or whatever. And from 2 weeks ago, I had a meeting in here and we were doing some filming and I didn't have a babysitter, so I brought Oban in and I said to him, say something on the microphone, and I've just found this. Listen to him. This is my wee boy. He's 2.5.
1: I love you, Mummy.
0: Oh, I like you too.
1: I love you.
0: Oh, I love you. What have you got? What are you holding?
1: A ball.
0: A ball? What? He had a ball. And then I don't know why it cuts off at the end. I must have just forgot to save the rest of it. But he was holding a football and I've just found these little voices. So cute. You.
1: I love
0: how he changes from I like to I love. Oh, I like you too.
1: I love you.
0: Yeah, that's better, son. That's better. You know the hand that feeds you. You know the purse that buys you that bluey scooter. Tell me you love me. Let's get this on. Sienna Spyro, it's new from Harrods Film Material Lover.

0: That's such a tune, isn't it? Justin Bieber, Beauty and a Beat. I've got my wee cousin, Kenzie, messaging me just now. She's 17, although it's wild because in my head she's still 8. So I'm like, how are you doing your exams? But she's stressing that she's not done enough and not done well enough in her modern studies exam. And honestly, see if that is you right now, or if you're listening and you've got a youngin that's doing exams. Oh, please just remember, it's not the be all and end all. All you can do is your best. If you've studied, it's the best you can do. They love to trick you out in exam questions as well, but always remember that there is no wrong path to where you want to be. And that is the end of my TED talk for tonight. Let's get your news at 11 o'clock next. But I hope you've done all right.
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0: It's 11 o'clock on Wednesday night. It's the final hour of Wednesday, then we're into Thursday. Let's get your news.
1: Across Edinburgh, the Lothians, Fife and Falkirk.
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1: Fourth one.
16: The top stories this hour. Defence Secretary John Healey has accused Russian pilots of unacceptable behaviour after they intercepted the RAF over the Black Sea. The Ministry of Defence says one Russian jet flew as close as 6 metres to an RAF Rivet joint aircraft, disabling its autopilot. He told the Commons the UK has made formal objections against the actions.
17: I've revealed details of the dangerous interference with the RAF Rivet joint surveillance aircraft by two Russian jets over the Black Sea. And we have démarched the Russians over this totally unacceptable act.
16: The father of three sisters who drowned off the coast of Brighton Beach has described them as his joy. The bodies of Jane Adetoro and Christina and Rebecca Walters, who were all in their 30s, were recovered near Madeira Drive last Wednesday. Tax on petrol and diesel won't be going up in September as planned. The Prime Minister scrapped a planned increase in fuel duty because of the impact of the Iran war. A London bus driver has died after he was attacked on Battersea Bridge on Monday. A 32-year-old man was arrested at the scene. In sport, Southampton have acknowledged that trust will need to be rebuilt with fans after they were thrown out of the Championship playoff final. Their appeal against the decision has been dismissed. The club admitted to spying on the training sessions of rival teams. Former Southampton striker Charlie Austin says it'll be painful news for the players.
18: Every player would have an individual bonus in their contract as well as a team bonus, but you are being punished for the promised land. Not all of them players have played in the Premier League. That's the issue.
16: Middlesbrough will play Hull in Saturday's final. Prince William has hailed an amazing night for Aston Villa, who've been crowned Europa League champions. He was in the crowd in Istanbul as Villa got past Freiburg 3-0 to lift their first major trophy in 30 years. From Sky News, I'm Daisy Steele.
19: Hello, it's Amber. I've got Justin Timberlake on the way from 2003, and right now, this is Zara Larsson.

0: Jet's fourth one. He loves that, doesn't he?
1: Let's do something.
0: I'm talking at the end of a song. Are you done yet, Justin? Almost. There he goes. It's a tune. Rock Your Body. Do you want to actually hear about the most escalated... that escalated quickly situation, right? So... I've got to laugh at it, but I'm also buzzing. My friends and I, last year, we went and stayed in Ayrshire at a hotel, the Gales. Really nice. Cool. We said if we possibly can do an overnight once a year with no kids, let's try and make it happen. So we've been having a look all around Scotland, the Highlands, Edinburgh, all the little coastal towns, everywhere. We were just looking at somewhere we could go for an overnight. Then one of my friends is like, she's raging. She said, my husband is going to Boston for the World Cup, but the spanner in the works is that her husband doesn't even have tickets for any of the games. He's going to Boston, spending the money to go to Boston to sit in a fan zone to watch the game. Now listen, I kind of get it. It's massive. It's historical. It's amazing for Scotland, but I also see it from her perspective. It's a lot of money for him not to have tickets for the game. And then my other friend was like, well, my fiance's always at the football, blah, blah, blah, blah, blah. He's got loads on. I was like, my other half, he's going on multiple stag do's. We've got like Budapest, Ibiza this year. And then my friend Abby said, surprise, I might just join you. And she lives in Sydney. Okay. So that was it. We were all like, are you kidding? If we go somewhere overnight, are you coming? She said, why not? I may as well. So we have gone from looking at overnights in Scotland to now pricing flights to Malta. We have got Madrid. We've got Geneva, Prague, Spain. Yeah, we are going on a girls' holiday and I'm buzzing for it.

0: Oh, hi, Ellen on WhatsApp, who's messaged me. Yeah, I played a wee clip of my son when he was in the studio last week.
1: I love you, Mummy.
0: You're so cute. I like you, Mummy.
1: I love you.
0: Oh, and then she sent me a WhatsApp saying, you reminded me of last night. I was babysitting my three-year-old granddaughter and she was sending a message to her papa who had his 70th birthday. She sent me this. It's so cute.
1: Happy to you, Papa.
0: Oh, honestly, I don't know. She says it makes me want to greet listening to your wee Oban's voice. I know. What is it about a wee one? I'm the same. See, when you sent that wee video of your granddaughter, I'm like, that's the cutest thing ever. Oh, so sweet. Okay, let's get this on now. New John Newman. That's my mama bear moment over. This is called Merry Go. I love him and I love his voice. So hope you enjoy this song.

0: Sunny Federa, DOD, Poppy Bascom. Okay, I've got Olivia Dean on the way for you. Some Blue Cantrell, Sean Paul as well. And, oh, I am ashamed. I went to the gym earlier on, took a little bit of time for me. A wee 40 minutes in the gym, and I did something that I thought was all right, but apparently now in 2026 is not just completely uncool, but is also not correct gym etiquette. I'm going to get to it next because I still very much disagree. Hey!
1: Fourth one.
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fourth one. It's Amber, and I thought I was being really productive today after talking to my friend this morning and saying, oh, I just feel like I've eaten so much recently and I've really got to get back to being a bit fitter. I was so proud of myself. Took like 40 minutes to myself earlier, went to the gym, and so I sent my friend a picture of my feet on the treadmill because I didn't want to go up and take a mirror selfie. I feel like I'm not there enough, doesn't it? People would know I was just trying to show off that I was in the gym. So it took a sly photo of my feet on the treadmill, sent it to my friend, and apparently something that I did was not only wrong gym etiquette, but is seriously uncool now in 2026. So my friend's got a teenage daughter, and I sent her the picture of my feet on the treadmill, and she went, oh, Amber, my daughter would never be seen dead with me wearing that trainer sock combo. I said, what are you talking about? So, to put you in the picture, it took me long enough to stop wearing millennial trainer socks. I love trainer socks. Apparently, that is so uncool. So everyone's wearing the sports socks, you know, like the crew socks. Got loads of them, cool. I wear them now, like the ones that are basically halfway up your shin. Nice, comfy, wear them in my trainers. However, one thing I got wrong, I did not realise this new etiquette, is that you are only supposed to wear the brand of sports socks that matches the brand of trainers you are wearing. So my friend said to me, oh, my daughter would never ever let me go out in a pair of Nike sports socks and New Balance trainers. That's what I was wearing. She said, if you don't have New Balance socks to match the trainers, you just wear plain ones. That is the hidden rule. So if you've got a pair of Adidas trainers, it's Adidas socks or plain ones. Same with Nike. I'm sorry, what in the name? And how much are these teenagers earning? That they're like, that's expensive. How can they afford to buy Adidas trainers and Adidas socks? Like branded socks for every trainer? That's absolutely wild behaviour. At least with trainer socks, you couldn't even bloom and see them. So apparently now, she was like that. They will be looking at you from the school bus and laughing at you with your Nike socks and New Balance trainers. Apparently now, I'm the least cool mum ever. If I needed a reason not to go to the gym any more than I already do, then that's it. I don't have matching socks and trainers. I'll just stay at home. I like

0: Right, okay, I was just saying there, apparently I am so uncool because I wear like Nike socks with New Balance trainers and that is just not the done thing. I have a voice note here from Leanne.
1: Amber, I must admit, I'm one of the people. If I'm wearing New Balance trainers, it's got to be New Balance socks. If I'm wearing Nike trainers, it's got to be Nike socks. If I'm wearing Adidas, it's got to be Adidas socks. I don't know why, but I just can't.
0: Leanne, you are giving me vibes of the person I want to be. I bet you're the kind of person who has got the clothes for the next day looked out the night before. I bet you meal prep. I bet you've got lunches made. I bet you don't have any clutter. Honestly, I wish I could be like you. I'm going to be very transparent right now. I'm like I'm not even type B, I'm a type C kind of person. I'm always 3 to 5 minutes late and it's very rare that you will even find me in a pair of matching socks, never mind a matching brand to my trainer. But do you know what? As we're entering the second half of the year, I'm going to be more Leanne and maybe spend my wages on some New Balance socks.
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11: Hi, I'm Michael from Scotland's Railway. From the 12th of May until June 2027, Benicay Road Bridge in Kirkcaldy will close to vehicles and pedestrians, with a diversion route in place. 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

Ed Sheeran and Azizam. Okay, hello on WhatsApp to Douglas, who's messaged me saying, Amber, in capital letters. Why do you care so much about what other people think about what you wear? You wear the clothes and shoes for you and not other people. They suit the wearer and not the starer. Ooh, I like that, Douglas. I'll be using that. I like this, though, he says, let them get on with their petty wants as long as you're comfortable. That person should have kept their mouth shut. Do you know the thing is, right? I actually genuinely don't care what people think, but see, as soon as my friend said to me that this is a thing, I thought, surely I'm not the only person that doesn't know your socks have to match the brand of trainer you're wearing. So to be honest with you, Douglas, I just thought it was really good chat for the radio. Don't worry. Leopard doesn't change its spots. I will still be wearing my Nike socks and my New Balance trainers. Don't you worry.

0: Oh, would you look at that? We're almost into Thursday morning. I like that song a lot. Calvin Harris and Jazzy. It's Satisfy. Let's get you up to date with your headlines at midnight next.
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13: 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Tom Bola wants to send you on an epic European city break. 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
1: It's Amber here until 1 a.m. I've got Joe on the way, Robin S as well. 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
3: The top stories this hour. The Defence Secretary's praised the professionalism and bravery of the crew of an RAF jet, which was intercepted by Russian planes last month. The British aircraft was carrying out a routine flight over the Black Sea. The two other jets came close enough to trigger its emergency systems, including disabling its autopilot. Our Defence and Security Editor Deborah Haynes says it could have been catastrophic.
4: I understand that a rivet joint typically flies at about 500 miles per hour. There's up to 30 crew on board, so just one mistake by those Russian jets could have been absolutely deadly.
3: John Healy's made formal objections against the actions. The father of three sisters who drowned off the coast of Brighton Beach has described them as his joy and strength. The bodies of Jane Adetoro and Christina and Rebecca Walters, who were all in their 30s, were recovered near Madeira Drive last Wednesday. Tax on petrol and diesel won't be going up in September as planned. The Prime Minister's scrapped a planned increase in fuel duty because of the impact of the Iran war. A murder investigation has been launched after the death of a bus driver who was assaulted on London's Battersea Bridge on Monday. 64-year-old Sergei Krayev's been described by his family as thoughtful and conscientious. Aston Villa have ended their 44-year wait for a European trophy after winning the Europa League. Unai Emery's side beat Freiburg 3-0 in the final in Istanbul. The Villa boss is proud to deliver success to the club again.
5: Was something they are missing it, the support, and not for Champions League or for something, is for a trophy. And achieving this one is something make us so happy.
3: Southampton say they're in a painful moment after their appeal against expulsion from the Championship playoff final was thrown out. They'll also receive a 4-point deduction next season after admitting to spying on the training sessions of rival teams. From Sky News, I'm Daisy Steele.
1: And I'm Amber. Good morning. We're into Thursday. It's the 21st of May already.

0: This is fourth one.
1: Fourth one. Mega May.
0: I mean, can you even imagine £500,000? We go again. Did you hear Shay? I was going to say earlier on today, but we're now into Thursday. So yesterday, winning himself £400,000. I mean, he is 20 years old and his life has totally changed.
2: What? No way. I don't really believe it. Just heard on the radio and put it on. Probably go on holiday. I don't know what to say right now. I'm lost for words if this is actually true. Lost for words.
0: Do you know, he's hit the nail on the head there. I think you would not believe it until you see it in your bank account. And man, he'll have that in his bank account now, because the money gets sent to your account straight after the call, and it could be you on Friday. Shay is proof that you listen to the radio, you hear how to enter, give yourself a chance, and you really can win. So if you want that to be you, don't let someone else take your cash. £500,000 could be yours. Text the word yes and send it off to 61025, and that's you in the draw. Text are 250 plus your standard network rate. If you want, you can enter at makemeawinner.co.uk, where you're going to find the rules for this network competition, or you can enter by calling 03434 269 340. Calls are charged at the standard rate. It's over 18s only and lines close 5 p.m. on Friday. The thing is, somebody's phone has got to ring. Somebody's number has got to be pulled out at random. Someone like Shay. Someone like you. Good luck. The word is yes and the number is 61025. I have got everything crossed for you.

still think it sounds like a Bond theme, doesn't it? Gaga and Bruno Mars. Hello, Sandra, who's messaged me on WhatsApp. She says, I recently bought a new leopard print jumpsuit from Temu. You reminded me of it there when you said a leopard doesn't change its spots. She says, I haven't tried it on yet. It's still hanging on the handle on the outside of my wardrobe, but my partner decided to take it on earlier this afternoon, take it off the hanging even, and put it on. Thankfully, he couldn't get the top of it up. And he risked bursting it before I've even worn it. But he did say the bottom half was very comfortable. Do you know what? Whatever you get up to in your spare time, that's not for me to judge. I love that. That's so funny. Couples that laugh together stay

0: See ya. Speaking of unstoppable, that's how I feel right now. So if you were listening earlier, you would have heard me saying that my friends and I have gone from an overnight in Scotland to now planning a 3-day trip somewhere in Europe. Now, in about 40 minutes or so, I have managed to narrow it down from every Scottish airport, the best flight times to and from, and I've now narrowed it down to Amsterdam, Nice, I mean, I think that's quite expensive, it's probably not, Palma, Barcelona, Copenhagen, or Milan. So when they wake up in the morning, they can make their decision, we can get the flights booked, and that's it. Booked and busy, Gal's trip is coming. Yeah.
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It's Amber. Good morning. I am here until 1 a.m. Mary Mandefield is on the way after me. Gregor and Lindsay here with Early Breakfast from 4 till 6. And then Boogie in the Morning are back. They have got a huge announcement to make at 10 past 8 this morning. A big announcement about the show. You'll want to be tuned in 10 past 8. And then 15 minutes later at 25 past 8, if you've recovered from the announcement, £5,000 to be won on the 5K minute. If you can correctly answer 10 general knowledge questions in 60 seconds, you win yourself that cash. Some days I listen and I get a solid 8 or 9. Some days it's 1 or 2. But it's just your luck of the draw. It's like a pub quiz. You never know. And you may as well give yourself the chance. You can see previous questions and you can register to play on our website and Facebook page. Ask yourself.

0: afternoon. Sorry, I'm here for someone else on National Strawberries and Cream Day. May the 21st. It's also National Memo Day. Yeah, I'm terrible at that, remembering anything. Maybe I should take that up and today make it my thing that I start using post-it notes to remember things, although who am I kidding? I would redecorate my living room walls with post-it notes with the amount of stuff that is floating around my brain. That's a dangerous idea. I will just stick to putting all my alarms on my phone. Remember to do this, remember to do that. I mean, it's worked so far. So I'm sure it'll be fine in the future. I've got Lewis Capaldi on the way for you and Kelly Clarkson, Stronger. It is Throwback Thursday from 6am this morning. So getting you in the mood with some throwbacks before one.
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Amber on 4th One. Good morning. Thursday the 21st of May into the wee small hours. Drizzle and light winds. That's the kind of top line for your weather for Thursday. Drizzle and a moderate breeze according to the Met Office. Highs of 17 degrees, lows of 11. So it's creeping up that little bit warmer, but it is on-off rain all day. Friday looking dry. And then Saturday onwards, it's really going to be nice. Listen, if you're on the night shift and you just need that extra bit of oomph, if you need to put a smile on your wee face, go and have a look at next week's weather. Spoiler alert, 2 days, we're seeing 22 degree highs. Finally, summer is showing its face. Yes.

0: The dangers of working at this time of night. I had a coffee at 10 o'clock. I am absolutely buzzing, wide awake, could do another hour of radio, and I'm going to go home and attempt to sleep. I mean, I'm sure I'm not going to struggle that much, but sometimes I get home, I'm like, I'm not in the mood for sleeping. I've had too much coffee. Got my bed at 3 o'clock. That's why I'm always tired. I'll see you Thursday night, 10 o'clock. Take care. Mary's on the way now.
1: Fourth one.
2: What he said. Lotto. 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
15: The top stories this hour. The Chancellor will unveil new measures aimed at easing the cost of living later. Children aged between 5 and 15 in England will be able to travel on local buses for free throughout August. Ministers are also looking at cutting tariffs on more than 100 food products, including biscuits, chocolate and dried fruit. Rachel Reeves says support's being targeted where it's needed most.
16: This is fully costed and be fully funded. It's going to cost £40 million and I think that is the right decision to help families with the cost of living this summer. I know that the summer can be expensive for families with children, with the kids off school for 6 weeks.
15: The Defence Secretary has praised the professionalism and bravery of the crew of an RAF jet which was intercepted by Russian planes last month. The British aircraft was carrying out a routine flight over the Black Sea. Three sisters who died after being found in the sea near Brighton last week have been named. Jane Adetoro and Christina and Rebecca Walters were from the Uxbridge area of London. A murder investigation has been launched after a London bus driver died following an attack on Battersea Bridge. Sergei Krayev, who was 64, was found critically injured on Monday and later died in hospital. Prince William has hailed an amazing night for Aston Villa after they were crowned Europa League champions. He was in the crowd in Istanbul as Villa got past Freiburg 3-0 to lift their first major trophy in 30 years. Imai Buendia was among the goal scorers and he's proud.